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0: On your Feel Good Work Day, this is Paul Campion introducing my friend Marnie with Marnie's Mud and Daryl Braithwaite.
1: Oh, Daryl. Yes, we've heard that Daryl has revealed he's no longer playing live gigs in a blow to thousands of fans, which we know we love, Daryl.
2: Yeah.
1: How can we not love a bit of Daryl and the Horses? It's our unofficial national anthem at any event.
0: He's on stage with Taylor Sheridan.
1: Love it.
0: He got up with Harry Styles singing that too, remember that?
1: Absolutely.
0: In fact, I think he's got up with everyone.
1: I guess. As I said, it's our unofficial national anthem.
0: Yeah, yeah.
1: And superstars know it when they come here. Now, not long ago, he was actually in an interview when he was asked that question, like, when is the time that you know that it's time to hang up the boots for live stuff?
3: I've gone through this in my head over the last year or so, of like, hopefully someone will come up and go, hey, Daryl, I reckon you should give it away. I mean, I've seen my mum, who retired at 65 because she worked at the TAB, and she sort of, her life went a little bit downhill over the next 5 years, you know, because she didn't have the, you know, the spirit of getting up, going to work and all that sort of stuff. If I didn't do it, what would I do?
2: Yeah.
3: Sit at home.
0: Yes, sit at home.
1: I guess that's what he's going to do, because it's over his social media that he has made that difficult, sad decision to step back from the live gigs. For some time, it's been increasingly physically challenging for me to sing comfortably, and as a result, it's taken the joy out of performing. Totally get that. And that's always been important to me. So he's weighed all that up and said, okay, if it's too difficult, well, then I ain't going to do it. And speaking of, someone who also is finding things difficult, and we spoke about this last week. Rod Stewart at 81 has cancelled a few shows due to ill health.
2: Yeah.
1: And then he had this incident when they ran out with the medical oxygen on stage.
2: That's
1: remember
2: right.
1: that?
2: Yeah.
0: Out of breath.
1: He's running out of breath, yeah.
0: He's calling for the oxygen tank and they bring it out.
1: Well, yes, they do. And look, something's appeared online because he's addressing those, the rumours, because we thought it was a bit of a stage thing, and he was like, no, he actually at 81 isn't great. So have a listen to this. This is what he said.
2: Okay.
4: The doctor says I probably won't live past 85. This might be my last public appearance. Before I almost fell off the stage in Utah because I couldn't breathe properly, I'd already had two serious cancer surgeries. My heart and lungs have been getting weaker ever since. My throat and airways get inflamed again and again. My voice now is like an old guitar string that's been played for 60 years. It could snap any time. Before every show, my physical therapist spends 2 hours just to help me breathe. There's always an oxygen tank and a medical team right next to the stage.
0: Right.
1: Well, hang on a sec. Firstly, why would you do it if you're that crook? I'm not actually sure that that is Rod Stewart. I think that's been doctored
0: I think it has too, because he goes on. And now have a listen. Listen really carefully to what he says here. Or the voice says. Listen.
4: But when I step out there, I'm not that 1-year-old man with tubes all over. I'm the 2-1-year-old kid singing in London.
0: It's as if
1: 1-year-old. It's meant to be the 21. Is
0: 21, 81.
1: Yeah.
0: It sounds like AI is using. Well, and it can't say the 21.
1: Because the responses that has come out is the fact that he was reassuring his fans that he's 100% fine, saying that he was simply due to performing at a high altitude that wasn't disclosed to him. He had trouble breathing. Now that's not saying that. That's basically telling us that the doctors have said he's going to pop off at 85.
0: Someone's put that together.
1: I'm not sure, but obviously he's got a few issues going on. We get that. But he just said, look, I think things are all right. I've just given you two answers there, but let's just hope he's all right. Let's hope he's not popping off at 85. It's not right.
0: Let's hope not. That's your mud on your Feel Good Work Day. I wake up
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6: 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But when we were talking to him, he said, geez, if I could leave the stickers on there, that'd be good. The old story is, mate, everybody's got to be like Hammo. And that just proves it, mate, doesn't it?
0: Payback, babe.
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1: Dash cams are sold as a safety device, but a Nine News investigation can reveal one Australian dash cam company who may be putting customers' privacy at risk, broadcasting their location and live camera feed to the world. And many users may have no idea.
0: And this is one of those users, Alex.
2: I saw this little map icon for the dash cam. I clicked on that. And I could see my dash cam, but I zoomed out and I could see all these other dash cams. I can hear people having their normal conversations and everything. It was very strange.
0: And these are some of the things that Alex heard.
3: Tomorrow night, we'll go out, me and you, we'll go and have a steak. I said, we need to talk about this.
0: And this.
4: What days are you not working next week? Wednesday.
0: And this.
5: He'll come back to me with some average. You say, look, it's going to be about 100 grand,
4: yeah.
5: 150 grand.
0: Relationships and business deals. I say, check your privacy on your dash cam. You don't want that happening on your Feel Good Workday.
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0: 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And the Gunners. 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
9: Morning, I'm Britt Allen. The Reserve Bank will be closely watching today's inflation figures, with predictions headline inflation will have fallen while the annual rate will be on the rise. The ABS is due to publish the monthly CPI data in around half an hour. A Sydney mum who was attacked by a shark at Coogee Beach a week and a half ago has awoken from her coma. In an update posted on a GoFundMe page for Leah Stewart and her family, her brother Josh wrote that her first words after waking up in the ICU were, "I love you." The 35-year-old remains in critical care and is expected to still be in hospital for some time. The Social Services Minister says the federal government's proposed changes to the NDIS aren't about cutting services. It's after a Senate inquiry into the reforms was extended by 8 weeks to allow the committee more time to consider public submissions and other evidence. Tanya Plibersek telling the ABC, Labor built the NDIS and wants to protect it.
10: This is not about cuts to the NDIS. I have to pick you up on that. This is about slowing the rate of NDIS growth.
9: Savannah Guthrie's responded to the latest developments in the case of her missing mum Nancy, following revelations the family received a ransom note claiming the 84-year-old was dead. The US Today Show host has issued a fresh plea for information, begging anyone who knows something to come forward.
11: Please do the right thing for us, for our family, for our children. And we love our mum and we'll never stop looking for her, never.
9: And Madonna says a movie about her life was cancelled after a falling out with Universal. Speaking with Interview magazine, the star has revealed she fought with the studio about the film's budget, which she didn't think was big enough.
1: Allied Moving Services, the careful movers. Relax while they carry the load. Your sport now.
9: Looking at sport now, and Beth Mooney's played through two finger dislocations to help secure the Aussie women's T20 victory over Pakistan this morning. Australia won by 113 runs, marking the side's fourth straight win. They'll now take on India at Lord's on Sunday night. And Jake Avrillo is joining the West's Tigers on a four-year deal. The Dolphins centre says he's excited to be a part of the Tigs from next year and to be coached by Benji Marshall. That's the latest in news and sport.
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0: Fine and sunny today. Gladstone, a top of 24. Rockhampton, 24. Banana Shire, 25. Yeppoon, 22. 1770. Agnes Water, 22. Partly cloudy tomorrow with a medium chance of showers in the north and winds southeasterly at 15 to 20 knots.
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0: on your Feel Good Workday. This is Paul Campion. Look out for bots that are going to ban you on social media. Have a listen to this story.
1: What if a company could wipe out your entire livelihood with the click of a button? 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
1: This is Cindy Jensen. 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

0: 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Thanks to the Hearing Centre Gladstone in Tank Street. And if you have to turn it up because you can't hear the songs like you used to,
1: what did he say?
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3: I'm Glenn Butcher, the state member for Gladstone. 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I live here, I listen, and I'll always deliver for Gladstone on and off the field.
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9: Hi, I'm Britt Allen. The latest inflation data is in from the ABS, with CPI up 4% in the 12 months to May, down from 4.2, while trimmed mean inflation, which is what the RBA prefers to look at, rose from 3.4% to 3.6%. A Sydney woman who was bitten by a shark at Coogee Beach on June 13 has woken from a coma. Leah Stewart's been in the ICU after she suffered life-threatening injuries in the attack. In an update, her brother said the 35-year-old mum has undergone multiple surgeries and is expected to remain in hospital for some time. Disability advocates have welcomed the extension of a Senate inquiry into proposed changes to the NDIS. The committee will now have another 8 weeks to consider the reforms, which Social Services Minister Tanya Plibersek insists are not about cutting services.
10: But when we came to government in 2022, the cost of the NDIS was growing at 22% per annum. And to protect the NDIS, we need to moderate that growth.
9: speaking on the ABC there. And the United States insists Iran has agreed to allow UN inspections of its nuclear sites. That's despite Tehran pushing back on the claim, declaring that no such visits have been scheduled.
1: The bull bars, suspension or roof racks, go to Stay On Track 4x4. 4CC Sport.
9: In sport, Panama's been knocked out of the World Cup after going down to Croatia 1-0. Colombia and the Democratic Republic of the Congo are about to do battle in the last clash of the day. Earlier, England was held to a 0-0 draw by Ghana, while Portugal thumped Uzbekistan 5-0. The Socceroos have confirmed Matt Leckie will miss Friday's clash against Paraguay. The winger limped off the ground during the Aussies' loss to the US on Saturday. And Cameron Murray slammed talk that the Rabbitohs aren't getting their money's worth when it comes to Latrell Mitchell. The South Star will be out for at least a month after suffering a grade 2 calf strain. The Bunnies skipper telling Nine he's worth every cent.
11: I think anyone who knows Latrell personally, like myself and all the boys there, know how much he loves playing footy, knows how much he loves the club, and he never wants to let his teammates down, and he's as committed as I've ever seen him this year.
1: Weather the tough times. Bendigo Community Bank, Calliope and Gladstone. 4CC, your weather now.
0: Fine and sunny today. Gladstone atop of 24, Rockhampton 24, Banana Shire 25, Yeppoon 22, 1770, Agnes Water 22. Partly cloudy tomorrow with a medium chance of showers in the north and winds southeasterly at 15 to 20 knots.
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0: On your Feel Good Workday, this is Paul Campy, and a big weekend of footy action coming up. 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All your sport, all your footy action. And I'll tell you what I do want to hear is if Tommy Dearden will make it back into the Origin side. I mean, Sam Walker is on fire at the moment, so we'll hear all about that. This is your Feel Good Workday.
1: 4CC is Central Queensland, which comes with a commitment to keep you up to date. 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
2: A man's been killed in a two-vehicle crash in Central Queensland. It happened early yesterday morning when two cars collided.
1: We'll also keep you across what's going on nationally and around the world.
3: Federal and state environment ministers will also be getting together today to ensure they're all on the same page regarding the H5 bird flu threat.
1: And there's all the latest in sport.
3: And Matthew Johns says he'd be open to helping New South Wales next season if his brother Andrew is in charge.
1: Gladstone and Central Queensland's leaders in local, 4CC, and on iHeartRadio.
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0: On your Feel Good Workday, this is Paul Campion introducing my friend Marnie with her mud and Daryl Braithwaite.
1: Oh, Daryl. Yes, we've heard that Daryl has revealed he's no longer playing live gigs in a blow to thousands of fans, which we know we love, Daryl.
2: Yeah.
1: How can we not love a bit of Daryl and the Horses? It's our unofficial national anthem at any event.
0: He's on stage with Taylor Sheridan.
1: Love it.
0: He got up with Harry Styles singing that too, remember that?
1: Absolutely.
0: In fact, I think he's got up with everyone.
1: As I said, it's our unofficial national anthem.
0: Yeah, yeah.
1: And superstars know it when they come here. Now, not long ago, he was actually in an interview when he was asked that question, like, when is the time that you know that it's time to hang up the boots for live stuff?
3: I've gone through this in my head over the last year or so, of like, hopefully someone will come up and go, hey, Daryl, I reckon you should give it away. I mean, I've seen my mum, who retired at 65 because she worked at the TAB, and she sort of, her life went a little bit downhill over the next 5 years, you know, because she didn't have the, you know, the spirit of getting up, going to work and all that sort of stuff. If I didn't do it, what would I do?
0: Yeah.
3: Sit at home.
0: Yes, sit at home.
1: I guess that's what he's going to do, because it's over his social media that he has made that difficult, sad decision to step back from the live gigs. For some time, it's been increasingly physically challenging for me to sing comfortably, and as a result, it's taken the joy out of performing. Totally get that. And that's always been important to me. So he's weighed all that up and said, okay, if it's too difficult, well, then I ain't going to do it. And speaking of, someone who also is finding things difficult, and we spoke about this last week, Rod Stewart at 81 has cancelled a few shows due to ill health.
0: Yeah.
1: And then he had this incident when they ran out with the medical oxygen on stage.
0: That's
1: remember
0: right.
1: that?
0: Yeah. Running out of breath.
1: He's running out of breath, yeah.
0: He's calling for the oxygen tank and they bring it out.
1: Well, yes, they do. And look, something's appeared online because he's addressing those, the rumours, because we thought it was a bit of a stage thing, and he was like, no, he actually at 81 isn't great. So have a listen to this. This is what he said.
0: Okay.
4: The doctor says I probably won't live past 85. This might be my last public appearance. Before I almost fell off the stage in Utah because I couldn't breathe properly, I'd already had two serious cancer surgeries. My heart and lungs have been getting weaker ever since. My throat and airways get inflamed again and again. My voice now is like an old guitar string that's been played for 60 years. It could snap any time. Before every show, my physical therapist spends 2 hours just to help me breathe. There's always an oxygen tank and a medical team right next to the stage.
0: Right.
1: Well, hang on a sec. Firstly, why would you do it if you're that crook?
0: I'm
1: not actually sure that that is Rod Stewart. I think that's been doctored
0: I think it has too, because he goes on. And now have a listen. Listen really carefully to what he says here. Or the voice says,
1: Go.
4: But when I step out there, I'm not that 1-year-old man with tubes all over.
1: I'm the 2-1-year-old
4: kid singing in London.
0: It's as if
1: 1-year-old. It's meant to be the 21. Is
0: 21, 81.
1: Yeah.
0: It sounds like AI is using, and it can't say the 21.
1: Because the responses that has come out is the fact that he was reassuring his fans that he's 100% fine, saying that he was simply, due to performing at a high altitude that wasn't disclosed to him, he had trouble breathing. Now, that's not saying that. That's basically telling us that the doctors have said he's going to pop off at 85.
0: Someone's put that together.
1: I'm not sure, but obviously he's got a few issues going on. We get that. But he just said, look, I think things are all right. I've just given you two answers there, but let's just hope he's all right. Let's hope he's not popping off at 85.
0: I hope not. That's The Mud with Marnie and Paul Campion on your Feel Good Workday.
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0: on your Feel Good Work Day. This is Paul Campion. Still to come, John Farnham. Major Reason, the Cranberries. The late, great Dolores O'Riordan. And Chicago. Beautiful song. 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
8: Hi there, I'm Matt McDonald. Lower petrol prices have helped keep a lid on inflation, which is likely to spell good news for interest rates. Headline inflation eased from 4.2% in April to 4% in May, but underlying inflation increased from 3.4% to 3.6%. The housing minister has dismissed concerns about a slumping housing market, arguing it's a correction rather than a collapse. Prices in some capital cities have already fallen and auction clearance rates have plunged, but Claire O'Neill has told the ABC it's not unusual.
9: The housing market's cyclical in Australia, a very uncontroversial comment. We see periods of very significant house price growth and then we see the market make a correction, and that's what we're seeing at the moment.
8: The family of Sydney shark victim Leah Stewart has described her progress as a miracle. The 35-year-old has been brought out of an induced coma almost 2 weeks after being attacked by a great white at Coogee, managing to tell her family that she loves them. A slap in the face for Donald Trump, with the US Senate passing a resolution blocking any military action against Iran. The resolution passed 50 to 48, with a number of Republicans voting in favour of it. And Australia's enjoyed a boost in international tourism numbers, with the number of trips up 9% in the year to March compared to the year before. International tourists spent $13 billion, that's up 15%. Domestic visitor numbers were steady, but their spending was up by around 3% in the last year.
7: Shaw Insurance, the regional Queensland insurance specialist. Your sport now.
8: Croatia's beaten Panama 1-0 in their World Cup clash to keep their hopes of advancing to the knockout stages alive. Meantime, Matthew Lecky will miss the Socceroos' clash with Paraguay on Friday after suffering a leg injury in the loss to the US. Broncos superstar Payne Haas has been handed the captaincy for Brisbane's clash with the Roosters on Friday night. And Brisbane Lions coach Chris Fagan says they've learned their lessons from previous losses to the Sydney Swans ahead of tomorrow night's blockbuster AFL clash at the Gabba. That's the latest news and sport.
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11: After a very fresh start of the banana shy, warming up to 25 and a beautiful sunny afternoon, no complaints there. Getting down to 8 tomorrow morning, and then the banana shy are going to shine with a top of 25 degrees and mostly sunny. Friday looking mostly sunny, 24. Here closer to the coast, tomorrow morning in Gladie, expecting around 14 degrees and a sunny one, top of 24 degrees. Possible shower sneaking in Friday and 23 for Gladstone. Here on 4CC, Hammo's back from 5 o'clock tomorrow morning, and guess what he's got? $10,000 cash. He wants to get you into the draw for $10,000. All you got to do is listen out to Hammo and let him let you know what our 10K cash track is here on 4CC.
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14: 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The Rock is good.
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1: Central Queensland's 4CC.

0: great song to get up and about this afternoon. Hollywood Nights, Bob Seger and the Silver Bullet Band here on the Feel Good Workday. And loving it is Sharon. Are you hard at work, mate?
1: No, I'm retired.
0: Oh, well, yay. How good.
1: Yeah, how good is that?
0: So good. When did you retire, Sharon?
1: Back in March.
0: Oh, so it's only freshly retired.
1: Freshly retired, yeah.
0: How's it going for you, Sharon? Because obviously it's everything's different.
1: Everything, yeah. It's taking some getting used to, we've been doing some road trips.
0: Cool. That is awesome. Well, speaking of road trips, my mum has been retired for a few years now, hooked up the van with my aunt and uncle, and they are in Stanthorpe at the moment. Yesterday, it was like 1 degree. I think it was like 1 degree this morning as well. Have a great afternoon. Enjoy your retirement, Sharon. Thanks for the call. I've actually got an American band. Interestingly, they started a jazz funk band called Clover in the early 70s. They ended up going to Britain. They lost their lead singer. Without their lead singer, that rest of the band was the backing band for Elvis Costello. The lead singer went on to form Huey Lewis and the News. They're next.
2: 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Run by two stars, Tracy and Gary, the Accidental Publicans. Now, this pub needs help, lots of it. 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Like the man I'm calling King Richard, the foreman. Legendary sign writer, Cyclone. Looking after flooring, Keegan. Paint job by Barry. And what about Dennis Scott, our celebrity TV landscaper? And what does every great Aussie pub need? Live music. What about Shannon Knoll? So much work has already been done, but the clock is ticking. Only 1 week until the grand reopening. See the reno on the Christian O'Connell socials.
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0: Spending time on holidays with family in Japan at the moment. That is Barnsley here on the Feel Good Workday. It's Karina with you this afternoon. He's fantastic. If you're on social media like Facebook, go and follow Barnsley. He's always taking us into his garden when he's at home, taking us on tour when he's on tour, and even on holidays. Saw this great pic with his son-in-law, who's also named Jimmy. They took a lesson in Kyoto in Japan on how to make knives, and Jimmy said it nearly killed him. It was so hot, and he has such an appreciation now for a good knife and for blacksmiths in general. If you want to go and check out his knife, like I said, go and have a look on Facebook. They share lots of their stuff. In the next few minutes, I can't help myself. I've got to put on my favourite band here on the Feel Good Workday.
1: 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On This Day with Aaron Stevens. And again in the Arvo before 4. 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

0: You're on the Feel Good Workday with me, Karina. I managed to grab myself a ticket to the newsagents when I was heading home late yesterday afternoon. And when I was walking in this morning, I had not checked my ticket. I saw that next Tuesday is 30 mil. So you and I didn't win Division 1. I still have to go and check my ticket. I could have won a couple of dollars. I don't know. Gamble responsibly. That's always the fun for it for me. These days, obviously, you can go and check it on your computer. But I like going in to the newsagents, having a bit of a gas bag and seeing if I've won. I'm going to do that this afternoon after the Feel Good Workday. But we've still got plenty to come. The two ups this afternoon, I've grabbed the band who has their own army. Yeah, you're going to get two from Kiss and... Giorgio Moroder. Plenty to come in our two ups, but first we'll head into the Feel Good Workday newsroom.
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0: Harvey Norman Bedding Gladstone, the way to get the best night's sleep. 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
1: Hi there, I'm Laura Edison. Well, the Treasurer has welcomed today's inflation data, but admits the numbers still show the pressure on the economy from conflict in the Middle East. Headline inflation has fallen from 4.2% to 4% in May, but underlying inflation, which the RBA prefers to look at, has jumped from 3.4% to 3.6%, the highest level since 2024. But Jim Chalmers says that's to be expected.
2: We've made it clear for some time that the costs and consequences of the war in the Middle East will be felt for some time, that those costs were felt initially when it came to petrol prices. That's why we stepped in and stepped up with the fuel excise cut.
1: A please explain has been issued to electricity retailers with some hiking power prices despite their own costs going down. The Energy Minister has written to the ACCC to ask them to investigate the increases. It seems Australia's bird flu scare has spooked Papua New Guinea. PNG, which imports the most chicken and eggs from Australia, has slapped a ban on the goods after two birds were found with H5N1 virus in WA. The Federal Minister, Julie Collins, has called the restrictions unnecessary. Also today in Sydney's Bondi Beach has had to close after a great white shark was spotted almost 2 weeks after a mother was attacked by a shark, leaving her with critical injuries. It comes amid some good news on her condition today, with Leah Stewart waking up from her coma. Her first words to her family, I love you. And Aussie singer Darryl Brathwaite has revealed his days of performing live gigs are over. The 77-year-old says singing has become increasingly difficult.
0: Rubber up for safety. Dial a tyre. 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
1: Sport now, and Hawthorn coach Sam Mitchell says that Jack Gunston is battling a frustrating foot injury. It means the veteran will miss Friday's clash with the Giants as the Hawks take a different approach to his recovery.
3: Better originally, then he was able to play, and then it just didn't bounce out of that well. So, and he's been close to playing all of the weeks that he's been unavailable. So we've had to take a step back and say, okay, let's give it a bit of time. Let's give it a little bit of different management.
1: And the Socceroos have confirmed that Matt Leckie will miss Friday's clash against Paraguay. It comes after the winger limped off with a leg injury during the Aussies lost to the United States. And that is the latest in news and sport.
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4: After a very fresh start of the Banana Shy, warming up to 25 and a beautiful sunny afternoon. No complaints there. Getting down to 8 tomorrow morning, and then the Banana Shy are going to shine with a top of 25 degrees and mostly sunny. Friday looking mostly sunny, 24. Here closer to the coast, tomorrow morning in Gladie, expecting around 14 degrees and a sunny one, top of 24 degrees. Possible shower sneaking in Friday and 23 for Gladstone. Here on 4CC, Hammo's back from 5 o'clock tomorrow morning, and guess what he's got? $10,000 cash. He wants to get you into the draw for $10,000. All you got to do is listen out to Hammo and let him let you know what our 10K cash track is here on 4CC.
0: Just letting you know, over the next hour, you'll be hearing double, double, double, double. But that's okay. It's 4CC's two ups at two. Thanks to the Hearing Centre Gladstone. Any problems with your hearing? Give them a call. In the meantime, our first double play on 4CC.

No, we didn't say crew upset crew. It's 4CCs, 2UPSET2. If you heard anything else, call the Hearing Centre Gladstone. In the meantime, here's another crew up, 2UPSET2 on Central Queensland's 4CC.

0: Pocket Rocket. I think she stands 1.57 meters, selling 50 million albums worldwide. Anastasia, part of our two ups this afternoon here on the Feel Good Workday. Harriet, love me playing Anastasia. And you said you're busy at home. How long have you been doing renos for?
1: Probably a few months ago now. I've been doing bathroom renovations, so.
0: Ah, all the money and the time goes into the renos.
1: Unfortunately.
0: Hey, well, good luck with our 10K cash track. It's back tomorrow morning and you can go and check out more details on our website. In the next few minutes, our two-ups continue with an Australian singer-songwriter who's been in two big Aussie bands. I won't give them away because you're going to find out who it is next. Wake up
2: to the sounds of the weekday mornings. We start our day with Hammo and a bit of brekkie on the reef thanks to Reef City Motors.
3: But the best one is the cows sitting down. Down near Lomi on the weekend,
4: yes,
3: there was piles of them sitting down.
4: Now, why do they sit down, do you know?
3: Yes, I do.
4: Why?
3: They sit down because once it rains, the ground will be wet.
4: That's right, it keeps their...
3: And they'll have to stand up for so long until it dries.
4: I have told that story many years and nobody believes me. So now finally I've got somebody that believe. Well, we agree. That's exactly what happens. That's why you see all the cows laying down, to keep the grass dry underneath them.
2: Hammo for breakfast, thanks to Reef City Motors. 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
2: It's 4CC's two ups at two, thanks to the Hearing Centre Gladstone. That's okay. You're supposed to be hearing double on Central Queensland's 4CC. Hey!

no, we didn't say brew upset brew. It's four double C's, two upset two. If you heard anything else, call the Hearing Centre Gladstone. In the meantime, here's another brew up. I mean, two upset two on Central Queensland's four double C.

0: Coming out 2 ups this afternoon here on the Feel Good Workday is Maddie. Hasn't heard the Human League Mirror Man in ages. Me too, mate. Now, I can hear you've got me on the hands-free. What are you up to?
1: I've just got a fracture clinic with my young fella.
0: Oh, no. What's he done?
1: He broke his arm about 4 days before his third birthday.
0: No. Maddie, how did he do that?
1: I fell off a balancing beam.
0: That can happen to all of us aspiring gymnasts.
1: Yes.
0: I'm glad you've taken the time out of a busy afternoon and say good day to your young fella from me. It's KB from the Feel Good Workday, mate. Hopefully feeling better soon. Thanks for the call. I've got another 2 up to get on for you with No Broken Arms next here on the Feel Good Workday.
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0: up at 2 Ups this afternoon here on the Feel Good Workday. Gee, I've got a lovely message. Del and Norm are listening on the iHeart, visiting family up in Darwin at the moment in the old Lotus van, or I shouldn't say old, it's only a couple of years old, at the Discovery Parks in Darwin. They're enjoying the weather. They said the top of around 32 degrees today, and they were in the pool a little bit earlier on today. Good luck to you. Del and Norm love the 2 Ups, and they've sent me a message saying they've got a great idea that when after 3 o'clock, I should do the 3 Ups, 3 songs from your favourite artist. What do you reckon? We'll have to have a think about that. If that was the case, after 3, I'd be playing 3 from the Big O. Anything you want, you got it. Anything you need. And Cheap Trick. Unfortunately, just one song from each of those. Well, Del and Norm, thanks so much for the message. Enjoy your time in the NT. The newsroom is where you and I are headed right now here on the Feel Good Workday.
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8: Hi there, I'm Laura Edison. Experts are warning the interest rate outlook remains uncertain with mixed inflation figures released today. Headline inflation eased from 4.2% to 4% thanks largely to lower petrol prices. But underlying inflation is up from 3.4% to 3.6%, the highest level since September 2024. The federal government has asked the regulator to investigate energy retailers amid claims that some are not passing on falling prices to consumers. Energy Minister Chris Bowen says if benchmark prices are falling, then Aussies should reap the benefits.
9: We've seen some companies, not all, far from it, some companies choose to increase their fixed supply costs while reducing their per kilowatt hour costs.
8: Bondi hero Ahmed El Ahmed has pleaded not guilty in a Sydney court to allegations he assaulted and intimidated his father. The 44-year-old is accused of putting him in a headlock at a home in Bankstown. He maintains his innocence. A fundraiser for Ahmed raised $2.6 million after he disarmed one of the alleged Bondi shooters with their rifle. It's thought around 40 people have drowned in France as people flock to beaches, rivers and lakes to escape the current heatwave that's gripped Europe. Red alerts remain in place while iconic tourism spots like the Eiffel Tower have closed early for safety reasons. And still overseas, Robert Irwin has been spotted on a green London bus with Prince William in the UK. The pair boarding the zero-emission electric bus to chat about ways to protect the environment.
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8: It's one hour and Chris Fagan insists the Lions remain in the hunt for a premiership three-peat. Brisbane returns from a bye, sitting eighth on the AFL ladder ahead of tomorrow's clash with Sydney at the Gabba.
10: You aim at the start of every year to put yourself in contention for finals. And at the halfway mark of the season, that's exactly where we're at. So in a sense, that box has been ticked.
8: And Colombia has defeated Congo 1-0 in their World Cup clash. Earlier, Croatia defeated Panama 1-0 to keep their hopes of advancing to the knockout stage alive. And that is the latest in news and sport.
1: Your next escape starts in the Gladstone region. 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
0: After a very fresh start of the Banana Show, warming up to 25 and a beautiful sunny afternoon. No complaints there. Getting down to 8 tomorrow morning and then the Banana Show are going to shine with a top of 25 degrees and mostly sunny. Friday looking mostly sunny, 24. Here closer to the coast, tomorrow morning in Gladie, expecting around 14 degrees and a sunny one, top of 24 degrees. Possible shower sneaking in Friday and 23 for Gladstone. Here on 4CC, Hammo's back from 5 o'clock tomorrow morning and guess what he's got? $10,000 cash. He wants to get you into the draw for $10,000. All you got to do is listen out to Hammo and let him let you know what our 10K cash track is here on 4CC.
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0: Wilson Phillips here on 4CC. It is 927 Gladstone, 1584 Rockhampton, 666 beautiful Billow. Wasn't it cool this morning, though, in the Banana Shire? 98.3 FM Agnes Water. You can listen online and the iHeart app as well. This morning, Hammo caught up with our mayor, Matt Burnett. He is the president of the Australian local government in Brisbane with all the reps from all the local councils in Australia asking questions to the government.
1: Yeah, absolutely. And when you speak as one voice for all 538 councils, it does make a difference. They listen,
2: okay.
1: Or at least they hear us. All the 80% of the taxes everyone pays goes to Canberra.
2: Yep.
1: 16-something% goes to Brisbane, and about 3% goes to council. But everyone sees the rates bill on their fridge. But for that rates bill, you get water, you get sewage, depending on where you live, whether you have water or sewage, of course. But in the urban areas, water, sewage, you get waste collection, you get access to the libraries and art galleries and entertainment centres and pools and parks and everything else.
2: Mm-hmm.
1: But we want to reduce that rates bill. We don't want that rates bill to keep going up because the federal government aren't giving us enough of your tax dollars back to help support the cost to deliver all of those services. They're quite happy for councils to deliver the services.
2: Yeah.
1: In many cases, they're quite happy to walk away from it. The further regional and rural you go,
2: mm-hmm.
1: the councils are picking up childcare. They're picking up everything else that no one else wants to do and to keep their communities livable. So that the federal government, they know the issues. They just got to be fair with the money. It's not theirs. It's Australia's money, and give some of it back to your local councils so that rates bill on your fridge doesn't have to keep going up because Canberra's not being fair.
2: Mm.
0: Seems like he's right in the fight for us, our Matt Burnett, President of the Australian Local Government. Hammo's back tomorrow morning from 5 o'clock just after 7, our 4CC, $1,000 Harvey Norman Gladstone Minute. Good luck with Hammo getting all those questions right. It is the Hollies now.

0: It's a long way to the chop if you want a sausage roll. Just one of the many misheard lyrics from that song, but I love that one, though. Get me some tomato sauce. I'm ready for it. A little ACDC this afternoon here on the Feel Good Workday. Jacinta just about to knock off work. We're talking about our 10K cash track. Only happens in the morning. Unfortunately, they don't do it in the Feel Good Workday in the afternoon. Mate, if you got the 10K, what would you spend it on?
1: Oh, I want to go to Japan.
0: Yes.
1: Yeah, I'm happy to see you, so yeah.
0: Happy birthday. When do you turn 50?
1: In September.
0: Well, congratulations. I just pipped you to the post. I'm in July, the end of July.
1: Oh, righto.
0: Nice trip to Japan. Who would you go with?
1: Oh, I'd take my family.
0: Well, they'd be upset probably if you took off without them, mate, with the 10 grand. Good luck tomorrow morning, our 10K cash track. You can find out more by heading to our website. Nick Kershaw with the perfect song. Wouldn't it be good to get the 10K next?
2: 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Thanks to Night Owl.
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Hi there, it's Laura from iHeart's Your News Now podcast with your news headlines. Experts warn the interest rate outlook remains uncertain with mixed inflation figures released today. Bondi hero Ahmed Al-Ahmed pleads not guilty to allegations he assaulted his father. And Robert Irwin spotted on a green London bus with Prince William. In sport, Hawthorn coach Sam Mitchell admits that Jack Gunston is battling a frustrating foot injury. And get your news when you want to. Search for Your News Now wherever you get your podcasts.

0: his heart. Here on the Feel Good Workday, having a gas bag with David, who's been listening to us all afternoon with a mate. What have you been doing?
1: We've got a motorhome, and I just made a new gate for the motorhome. So I put wheels on it so I could slide it through and everything.
0: Cool.
1: It was too heavy for me to keep pulling it back and forward, so I put wheels underneath on the bottom of it and made it like a runner.
0: And you had your mate to help you. Oh, that's sensational.
1: Yeah.
0: Do you owe him a beer now, David?
1: We'll have a wine later. So. Yeah.
0: There's always a tax. There's always a tax, mate. Well, thanks for listening this afternoon. I've got an ABBA song that they turned into not only a musical, but a couple of movies next here on the Feel Good Workday.
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10: Hi, turning back the clock on June 24, back to 1947, when the first widely reported UFO sighting was made. Not the first ever sighting, but definitely the first to gain widespread attention. It was in Washington and reported by Kenneth Arnold.
12: We have dutifully reported these things.
10: The first TV Western, Hopalong Cassidy, aired in 1949, paving the way for classic TV Westerns like Rawhide, Maverick, and Bonanza.
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10: South Africa defeated New Zealand in the final of the 1995 Rugby World Cup. In a historic moment, President Nelson Mandela presented the Webb Ellis Cup.
15: Francois Pienaar and Nelson Mandela is cheering along.
10: And Julia Gillard became Australia's first female Prime Minister in 2010 after the forced resignation of leader Kevin Rudd.
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10: To the birthdays, top of the list is Fleetwood Mac drummer and one half of the great band's name, Mick Fleetwood. He's 79. Bringing in Australian athlete Raylene Boyle turns 75.
17: Who ends her career and does magnificent.
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8: Hawthorn legend Michael Tuck is 73, still holds the record for playing the most finals and grand finals.
9: That's a good goal kicked by Michael Tuck.
8: Kurt Smith, one half of the hit duo Tears for Fears, is 65 today. Australian cyclist Robbie McEwen is 54.
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8: Aussie Rules first Indigenous player to kick 400 goals, Jeff Farmer, is 49.
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8: League great Nate Miles turns 41, played 32 games for Queensland.
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8: And one of the greatest footballers in history, Lionel Messi, is 39 today. Finally, American comedy legend Jackie Gleason died on this day in 1987, aged 71, starred in the classic 50s series, The Honeymooners.
20: Starting right in, huh? No warming up in a bullpen or nothing, huh?
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wrapping up another awesome feel-good work day. Cannot wait for the big game tonight. Before then, though, Jonesy and Amanda are in, and it's Wednesday, which means it's TikTok Tucker. Last week, they hoovered camembert, Nutella, jam, pretzel sandwich, and they absolutely loved it. I wonder what they're going to cook up this afternoon. That actually doesn't sound too bad. That might be something I would try. Also tonight from 7 o'clock, the Christian O'Connell Show, and did I mention Go the Blues? After 4, the first three songs.

0: Tom Petty and Diana King. Have yourself a wonderful rest of your Wednesday. Go the Blues and I'll catch you tomorrow. 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
3: Tin Hat Tuesday. This is where we want your conspiracy theories. Christian has written, regular contributor Rob is actually a character created by Jonesy to test the extent of Amanda's tolerance. Evidence. Rob sounds like a number of actors from the hit show Fat Pizza. 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
11: Hi there, I'm Laura Edison. Well, the WA government is expecting a positive test result from a sick mica tree bird found in the Quindalup region as fears grow the H5 strain of bird flu could be spreading. The state has already had two positive results from birds in the Esperance region, around 7 hours away from the latest suspected case. Meantime, South Australia has just got word that it's also had its first case. The threat of another interest rate hike is lingering off the back of the latest inflation data released today. Headline inflation has fallen to 4% for May, while core inflation, which the RBA prefers to look at, jumped to 3.6%, the highest seen since 2024. Shadow Treasurer Tim Wilson says it's clear that Australia still has an inflation problem caused by government spending.
12: That means when Australians go to the supermarket, they're paying more for the fewer goods they're getting into their red basket or their trolley. What we have is a government in complete denial about the consequences of their policies.
11: A court appearance today for Bondi hero Ahmed Al-Ahmed, who again denied allegations he assaulted his father, but officially entered a not guilty plea to the charges. The case is set to return to court in the coming months. Australia has enjoyed a boost in international tourism numbers, with trips up 9%. International tourists have spent $13 billion, up 15%. And one of the legends of Australian music has made a big call, Darryl Braithwaite, announcing he's retiring from live gigs. The Horses singer says at 77, it's become physically challenging to sing comfortably, which has taken the joy out of performing.
9: Weekend plans sorted in the Gladstone region.
10: You'll be glad you did.
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11: As well now, the Socceroos will fine-tune their tactics tomorrow ahead of their crunch World Cup clash with Paraguay. Australia can guarantee a top two finish in Group D and book a place in the round of 32 with a win or a draw on Friday. Assistant coach Paul Ocon says they're entering a critical phase of their preparation.
13: An important day for us. We will go through a few possible scenarios that we think we'll experience in the match against Paraguay.
11: And an AFL Hawks star, Jack Gunston, has officially been ruled out of round 16, coach Sam Mitchell calling his foot injury frustrating. that is the latest in news and sport.
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0: After a very fresh start of the Banana Show, warming up to 25 and a beautiful sunny afternoon. No complaints there. Getting down to 8 tomorrow morning, and then the Banana Show are going to shine with a top of 25 degrees and mostly sunny. Friday looking mostly sunny, 24. Here closer to the coast, tomorrow morning in Gladie, expecting around 14 degrees and a sunny one, top of 24 degrees. Possible shower sneaking in Friday and 23 for Gladstone. Here on 4CC, Hammo's back from 5 o'clock tomorrow morning, and guess what he's got? $10,000 cash. He wants to get you into the draw for $10,000. All you got to do is listen out to Hammo and let him let you know what our 10K cash track is here on 4CC.
15: And good afternoon to you, Amanda.
16: Hello, how are you?
15: I've got some good news.
16: Tell me.
15: I've been cleaning out my desk. I haven't been sacked or anything. I just thought I'd go through the desk.
16: Oh, so what's the good news then?
15: It's good news. I found some chocolate while cleaning out my desk.
16: Let's share it.
15: And sometimes you always say, I could have something sweet.
16: At this time of day, I feel like a little chocky chock. What have you got?
15: Do you want even better news?
16: Yes.
15: It's cocoa black chocolate.
16: Yum, let's crack them open.
15: The Praline Collection, the best cocoa black chocolate you'll ever eat. Now I have some not so good news. It's been a while since I've cleaned out my desk.
16: Oh.
15: It's past its expiration date.
16: Couple of weeks.
15: How do you feel about best before 15th of the 11th, 2024.
16: Oh.
15: 2024. Where are we now?
16: That's 18 months ago.
15: 18 months?
16: Open them up.
15: Should we?
16: There might be people listening to this who are saying, go for it, and others who are saying, I'm going to heave.
15: Well, they...
16: Let's have a look if they're covered in that white...
15: There's some packaging in the white stuff.
16: Yeah.
15: What is that white stuff?
16: That's how they should make a movie. Not about astronauts called The Right Stuff, but about the white stuff that goes on chocolates.
15: Okay. Oh.
16: Let me see.
15: Oh, there's a bit of white stuff.
16: Let me see.
15: Yeah, there's...
16: Ryan, is there white stuff? I'm on the wrong side
15: of
16: the desk.
15: Good. Look at that. That's well presented.
16: Oh, my God.
15: What?
16: That's mould.
15: No, that's not mould.
16: Isn't it? I think that top left one is mould.
15: Yeah.
16: Have a look at the corresponding picture in the box and see if it says mould.
15: Where's the corresponding picture?
16: I'm joking. As if it's going to say mould.
15: Well, you know they put the...
16: Oh, it's a lovely peanut. Oh, look, no, that's mould.
15: The cocoa black people, they go crazy on the... On
16: You've
15: the...
16: wasted them. Why didn't we eat them a year ago?
15: I don't know. I think... I don't know. Yeah, is that mould? Oh, yeah. I don't...
16: Well, they are 18 months old.
15: I know we eat TikTok Tucker, but I do not eat off food.
16: Actually, TikTok Tucker today. Last week, we made the weenie teeny. This was a martini with hot dogs
15: in it. Why don't we box this up and give it to Eddie and Carl? Welcome to the team.
16: Welcome to the facilities.
15: Ryan, can you put that in their pigeonhole?
16: So anyway, last week we made the weenie teeny, which was hot dogs in vodka. Awful, awful. This week is one that actually, if it works, and I think it might, is a brilliant kitchen hack. I'm not making this up. I think it'll be a great kitchen hack.
15: Daryl Braithwaite announced he was retiring yesterday. It's only fitting that Daryl Braithwaite joins us on the show today.
16: Yeah.
15: And we can't do anything until we do the Fast Five. It's Jonesy and Amanda driving you home for Jam Nation.
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0: fancy amount of driving you home. We are into the Fast Five.
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4: Fast Five.
0: If you just joined us, Matthew of Dandenong South got up to question number five. He decided to hang on.
5: Well, he said he'd like to. Matthew, are you still there?
6: Yes, I am.
5: All right, Matthew.
0: Maybe we should get a bit of Matthew's backstory.
5: Tell us a bit about yourself, Matthew.
6: I don't know what to say. I work.
0: What do you do, Matt?
6: In logistics, I work at an irrigation company.
0: Oh, nice. Okay.
5: And the second question, do you like being called Matt, as Brendan's done sometimes to you?
6: Yeah, oh, look, I'm easy. I don't care.
0: I've got a brother who's Matthew.
5: Does he like being called Matt?
0: Yeah, he doesn't mind. Okay. I call him Sack Newsome as well.
5: Sack Newsome?
0: Sack Newsome.
5: What does that mean?
0: Well, it speaks for... did you ever watch Journey to the Center of the Earth?
5: No.
0: There's a guy called Arnie Sack Newsome.
5: Is this a pun that I'm
0: getting? No, just because he's a sack. So he's become Sack Newsome.
5: I'm sorry I asked.
0: Well, you asked.
5: Matthew, here's question number five for you. Which Australian singer recently announced he's stepping back from live performances?
6: Oh, I was reading about this yesterday and it's sad. Daryl Braithwaite.
0: Daryl Braithwaite.
5: Oh, look, we don't play the cheering music,
0: Well, that's
5: Brian.
0: Part of it. Daryl will be joining us on the show today, Matthew.
6: Yep, I heard that. I'll be sticking around for that.
5: Good.
0: Okay, good. You know, I think we're doing a good thing. Making Matthew very happy. Congratulations, mate. You have won the jam pack. It's all coming away. A double pass to see Simple Minds live. Simple Minds with special guest Gary Newman touring Australia in February 2027.
5: Not Sack Newsome.
0: No. Tickets available now from destroyalllines.com. But, Matthew, you have the tickets.
6: Yeah, good stuff.
0: Rock
5: Thank
0: on,
5: you,
0: mate.
5: Matthew.
0: Good luck with the logistics and the reticulation.
5: And I tell you what, if you want to go on the road as a Shania Twain impersonator, you did a very good job.
0: Yeah, that's your prerogative, Matt.
5: Well, coming up, TikTok Tucker. Last week's was disgusting.
0: Mm-hmm.
5: This week's, I think, hand on heart, might be a great kitchen hack. We might be in for something incredible.
0: I'm intrigued. That's coming up. It's Jonesy and Amanda driving you home for Jam Nation.
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4: Lord, man, Tucker.
5: What are you?
6: An idiot sandwich.
7: Gonna make you go yuck.
0: TikTok Tucker, we make food from TikTok and eat it.
8: We're starting early with it today because this is going to have to go into an oven and then cool down so we can eat it.
0: Is this air fryer too?
8: Yeah, this is sort of an air fryer oven arrangement.
0: Mm. Yeah, because you killed the first one.
8: All right. What we're going to do today,
0: love. Remember when you beat it to death?
8: Yes, I do. Thank you. This one has been unmolested. What we're going to make are cupcakes, or you can make this as one big cake. But I think if this works, this is the hack of the century because the only ingredients are a packet mix,
0: yep.
8: A cake packet mix. And for example, this cake packet mix is a vanilla one. And you normally have to add eggs, milk and butter. Sometimes you have to add oil. What if you don't have those things?
0: Sure.
8: This one, this hack is you just take a packet mix and you add half a can of any kind of soda. Coca-Cola, lemonade, ginger ale, whatever you like, and they are the only ingredients you need.
0: Can I just, I'm just flagging something here. You've got Diet Cola.
8: Yeah.
0: Doesn't Diet Cola not have any sugar?
8: I don't. Well,
0: so will that affect, you know, I'm just saying.
8: We will find out. So anyway, talk to the person who went to the shop, Brendan. Mm-hmm. I'm going to put this vanilla packet mix. I didn't cut it very well.
9: No, you didn't.
8: Why is my face itchy when I talk to you? So we've got the
0: it's called natural attraction.
8: We've got the cake mix. I'm going to now add
0: Diet Cola.
8: Yeah, it says how much you've covered up my detailed recipe. A cup, which is about half a can of Coke.
0: Yep.
8: About that, you think?
0: Yeah.
8: About a bit more?
0: Yeah, that'll
8: about
0: do.
8: About that?
0: Yeah.
8: Then all we do is mix it, and that's it.
0: And that's
8: so if you've got a cake mix and a can of any kind of soda, that's it.
0: Yeah.
8: Let me know if you think that's going to be a bit dry. We might need to add some more.
0: Yeah, well, I'll add some more.
8: Add some more. That's too dry.
0: It's like making cement.
8: Oh, yes. Oh, maybe a bit more.
0: Okay.
8: But, you know, actually, that's perfect.
0: Probably be a bit more vigorous. Do you
8: okay,
0: want me to
8: you be vigorous. Okay. With the mixing. What we're going to do, though, while you're... Can you hold it yourself?
0: Yep.
8: While you're doing that, I'm going to put our cupcake...
0: Oh, patty cakes.
8: Patty cakes, bakers, something.
0: No pet names at work.
8: I'm going to put these out.
0: Yep.
8: Oh. Okay. That's probably mixed enough. Now, we're going to spoon them into these cupcakes.
0: They mix a lot.
8: And then this is going to go into the oven.
0: Right.
8: And we'll have some nice patty cakes.
0: So why don't people just do this all the time? Why are you putting all the other junk in?
8: This is why I'll be interested to see. No eggs, no oil, no butter, no milk, just, you know, a can of Coke or a can of lemonade.
0: Yeah. Okay.
8: Or Sunburst, any of those things. Use a spoon and we spoon them in. Don't just pour it in.
0: Yep.
8: Probably about halfway up.
0: What's Sunburst?
8: Isn't that an orange one?
0: No, it's Sun-Kissed.
8: That one.
0: Right. Well, we could talk about
8: what's happening.
0: All
8: I keep forgetting that
0: afternoon.
8: This is on radio.
0: Yeah, of course.
8: So well, what I am doing is I'm putting
0: people
8: this.
0: People don't want to hear
8: let
0: this.
8: Let me just say what I'm doing. I'm putting this into little patty cake containers, not very nicely. And then once that's done, I'm putting them in the oven and they will cook and we will eat them.
0: Okay, let's do that. And then we'll come back.
8: Yeah, and we'll see if you really do need all that other stuff or if this works.
0: It's Jonesy and Amanda driving you home for Jam Nation.
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0: That's pretty good.
1: I feel like crying. It's beautiful. That's Jessie's song. It's beautiful.
0: What's the premise of Toy Story 5?
1: Well, I didn't want to look at it too much because I don't want to give myself spoiler alerts, but I think we know there's an
0: iPad. Where we left it in Toy Story 4, they're all heading for the incinerator.
1: That's not where it was left. They were saved from the incinerator. It wasn't a cliffhanger.
0: I think that's where I stopped watching it.
1: Well, that's where grown men cried during that scene.
0: Yeah, it was on a TV and didn't see it at the movie. I wanted to watch what happened.
1: Well, in this one, I think, and I don't want to look into it too much until I see it, but there's an iPad involved who I think might try and lure the kids away from, lure the toys away from each other.
0: What about the algorithm? Yeah, that's good.
1: So let me just explore. So the movie is incredibly, incredibly successful. Taylor Swift's that beautiful song has debuted at number one on the Billboard Hot 100. This is her 15th number one. And it's the first Pixar song ever to top the Hot 100. It's only keep up with these statistics. Mm-hmm. It's only the third animated Disney song after this one. A whole new world. Aladdin.
2: Yep. A
1: dazzling place. And I must say, I never saw Encanto, but there's also this one. We don't talk about Bruno.
0: Yeah, I know that.
1: But in Taylor Swift's first week, it pulled in around 27 million streams, 46 million radio audience impressions, they call it, and 87,000 sales. It's debuted at number one on the Hot Country Songs, and they're saying that this is sort of back to Taylor's country roots in a way.
0: It sounds true Taylor.
1: Yeah. Mm. So fabulous. I'm waiting for this song to be released as part of Disney. Crazy tasty. We're the sweetest. That's for you, Brendan. The dancing kiwi fruit. What would the storyline be?
0: Well, especially when they hypnotize the banana. What's going on there?
1: It's got appeal.
0: You know who's got appeal?
1: Darryl Braithwaite.
0: Darryl Braithwaite announced his retirement yesterday.
1: Well, his retirement from performing life. Yep. So I guess that means his retirement, doesn't it?
0: Who else is he going to talk to about this? Well, us, you fool.
1: Well, you say who else? Journalist? I don't know. But he's starting with us.
0: I hope he's not on with everyone else. Anyway, Darryl Braithwaite will be joining us the next hour. It's Jonesy and Amanda driving you home for Jam Nation.
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5: Rediscover the Gladstone region. You'll be glad you did. National News now.
17: Hi there, I'm Laura Edison. Well, bird flu has now been detected in two states, with South Australia getting a positive result from a migratory bird found on a beach at Port Elliot. It comes as WA has had two confirmed cases and likely a third. Federal Agriculture Minister Julie Collins again assuring Australians there's no need to panic.
18: At this stage, there is no evidence of any mass mortalities. There is also currently no evidence of infection in poultry or in our agricultural production system, and there continues to be a low risk to human health.
17: Lower petrol prices have helped to keep a lid on inflation, which is likely to spell good news for the next interest rates decision. Headline inflation eased from 4.2% in April to 4% in May. However, underlying inflation increased from 3.4% to 3.6%, which is still well above the target of 2.5%, and economists say it means the RBA will need to remain vigilant. Bondi hero Ahmed Al Ahmed has pleaded not guilty in a Sydney court to allegations he assaulted and intimidated his father. The 44-year-old is accused of putting him in a headlock at a home in Bankstown. He maintains his innocence. A fundraiser for Ahmed raised $2.6 million after he disarmed one of the alleged Bondi shooters of their rifle. Overseas, and France is in the grip of a heatwave, with the country registering its hottest day on record. 40 deaths have been recorded as people flock to the beaches to cool down. And celebrities Jacob Elordi and Kendall Jenner have brought their Hollywood romance to Byron Bay after arriving in Australia this week.
5: 4CC, your sport now. 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
17: To sport now and in AFL, Sam Mitchell has shot down speculation linking him to coaching vacancies at Carlton and Tassie. The Hawks coach is contracted until the end of 2027, but is already in discussions about an extension.
19: I'm very happy at Hawthorn, as you can tell, and this is probably the least happy I get in a press conference. Very happy at Hawthorn. And there's a big difference between taking a phone call, which it's rude not to, and discussing coaching other teams.
17: And at the World Cup, the Socceroos have confirmed that Matt Leckie will miss Friday's clash against Paraguay due to injury. And that is the latest in news and sport.
5: 4CC, your weather now. Harvey Norman Furniture Gladstone, prioritising finding you the right lounge.
20: Got some cloud cover throughout this evening. Tomorrow, there's a medium chance of some showers, but most likely throughout the north and a high chance of rain for Friday. Boating forecast, our easterlies are 15 to 20s. They will reach up to 25 knots to the south of Cape Capricorn. Tomorrow's top temperatures between 22 and 24 degrees.
0: Daryl Braithwaite announced his retirement yesterday. Which of all the Daryls, and we love Daryl Braithwaite, we worship
1: him. What do you
0: mean,
1: which of the Daryls?
0: Which Daryl? Well, because he's been around for a long time. You've got ye oldie Daryl. Or common era Daryl, modern Daryl. Ye oldie Daryl.
1: Okay. Have you got any sherbet?
0: Common era Daryl. This is modern Daryl. You want sherbet? Ye oldie Daryl. Common era Daryl.
1: Oh.
0: Ye oldie Daryl.
1: I love them all.
0: What about common era Daryl? I could do this all day. Ye oldie Daryl.
1: We're going to run out, I'm scared.
0: Common era Daryl. That's a great song. Ye oldie Daryl. Does anybody see us around? You know, that's old Sid. I was just talking to Foxy, our audio producer. And he said, it's a great song, it's about a dog. I said, no, it's about the author of the song. Daryl didn't write that. It's about the author of the song's father.
1: I thought it was about a dog.
0: No, it's about, ask Daryl. My favourite Daryl song in the world is this one. I've been writing a song. Common era Daryl.
1: Well, the man himself
0: is
1: going to be joining us next.
0: DB is joining us next. It's not every day you retire from a 58-year music career, surely. It's Jonesy and Amanda driving you home for Jam Nation.

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0: Hi there, it's Laura from iHeart's Your News Now podcast with your news headlines. Experts warn the interest rate outlook remains uncertain with mixed inflation figures released today. Bondi hero Ahmed Al Ahmed pleads not guilty to allegations he assaulted his father. And Robert Irwin spotted on a green London bus with Prince William. In sport, Hawthorne coach Sam Mitchell admits that Jack Gunston is battling a frustrating foot injury. And get your news when you want to. 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

0: Hello there, it's Jonesy and Amanda driving you home. The tribal drum is beating worst things to do when you're hungover.
1: Here's the deal. I've got a hangover.
2: Doesn't that mean you're drunk?
1: It means I was drunk yesterday.
0: Mine is a fishing tournament.
3: Yeah.
0: Worst thing to do. Yours is?
3: Mine is an early morning filming day or an early morning start to a filming day where you're filming raw fish.
4: Mm.
3: Ryan, how about you?
4: What about this? Checking out of a hotel.
0: Worse.
3: Because that involves organisational skills. Yeah. It involves transport of some kind.
4: Time pressure. I knew someone who, after a night of drinking, they went home, went to bed, woke up in the middle of the night, turned over to throw up on the floor, but it went into their open suitcase.
3: Oh, Ryan.
0: That was you.
4: It wasn't me.
3: Ryan, Jen, I can't handle it.
0: Let's join us, 13:55:22. Hello, Jen.
3: Hello, Jen.
5: Hello.
3: What's the hardest thing you've had to do with a hangover?
5: Oh, I had to do a stock take for one of the big four audit firms with a complete hangover. It was a hummus factory, and they sold other deli products. And it was in like a giant refrigerator warehouse sort of thing, and we had to count how many tubs of hummus and what other stinky, smelly products were there.
3: Oh, random.
5: I was so hung. It was really random. I was so hungover. I was totally ill-dressed for it. So really uncomfortable shoes. I can still remember thinking, oh, these are black boots, but they had a heel on them, which is really stupid if you're going to be counting almost all day. Freezing cold. I did not have warm clothes, but it was winter in Boston, but also in a refrigerator. So let's just say when I sent us home with red pepper hummus, I tried and said, thank you for your service. You did such a good job. I was like, oh my God, the smell of this. I still can't eat red pepper hummus to this day.
3: Oh, I don't think I will either. That sounds like the worst day in the universe.
0: What would you rather be, hungover when it's really cold or hungover when it's really hot?
3: Either of those options are terrible.
0: Thank you, Jen. Angela has joined us.
3: Hi, Angela. What about you?
6: Oh, hi, Jonesy and Amanda. Love your show.
3: Thank you.
6: I'm driving home at the moment and immediately thought of the worst working day of my life. I was a very young nursing assistant, worked with some great gals. They were really hard workers, but they were also really hard partiers. One night they insisted I come out for a drink with them, and we did that, and it went on kind of all night. But I had a 7 a.m. start the next day, and I was violently ill, and I was greeted with full bedpans, In between every full bed pan I had to empty, and everyone who had vomited in the night, I went to the bathroom three or four times and vomited myself. But I did the whole shift, 7 till 3, but I still remember that. It's like 35 years ago. So that was really fun.
3: That was tough. That sounds tough.
0: Yeah, that's just.
3: Thank you, Angela.
0: Nev has joined us.
3: Over to you, Nev. What was the worst thing you've had to do with a hangover?
7: Oh, guys, you've reminded me of one of the worst days of my life. I was working at a regional bank branch, and I had to visit about 6 schools and stand up in front of the classes and talk to them about school banking. One of the classes was run by my year 2 teacher. So I had to get up in front of my old year 2 teacher and talk to her class.
0: Degree of difficulty.
3: That just sounds horrendous.
7: Thank God I didn't have to wear the big character costume.
3: What was that?
7: The Dolomite costume, of course.
0: Dolomite costume.
3: Imagine having to wear the Dolomite. Dear me.
0: Because the Commonwealth Bank, they had the elephant, get with the strength, and then they had the
3: big dragon.
0: Now, that's St. George.
3: Yeah.
0: And then they had the bank itself. Remember, they just had a bank.
3: Yeah. But doing any of that with anything near a school with a hangover, absolutely dreadful.
0: Anything with kids. It's Jonesy and Amanda driving you home for Jam Nation.
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21: Hey, I'm Sally Pearson. Australia has notched up its fourth straight win at the T20 World Cup with 113-run thrashing of Pakistan. All-rounder Elise Perry produced a career-best 71 off 48 balls and took 2 for 9 with the ball. Emerson Jones and Storm Hunter have advanced to the second round of Wimbledon qualifiers. No such luck for fellow Aussies Taylor Preston, Madison Inglis and Priscilla Hahn, who all made first-round exits. And two 25-player squads have been unveiled for the historic AFLW International between Australia and Ireland on August 1.
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0: Hello there, it's Jonesy Demander driving you home. Worst things to do when you're hungover. You presenting on TV in Japan.
1: Yes, and doing a story very early in the morning.
0: You weren't on Takashi's Castle or anything like that.
1: No, I had to film with raw fish the morning after a big night.
0: Jeremiah Rye had a good one.
2: Checking out of a hotel.
0: Yep. And I said a fishing tournament.
1: We've had some beauties.
0: Tribal drummers beating for this.
3: Here's the deal. I've got a hangover.
4: Doesn't that mean you're drunk?
3: It means I was drunk yesterday.
0: Beth has joined us.
1: Over to you, Beth. What happened?
5: Hi, Jonesy. Hi, Amanda.
1: Hello.
5: So we went to the circus. My husband celebrates his birthday on what is now the King's birthday weekend. And we always have a party, but this particular weekend, the circus was in town. So I thought, oh, I'll do something extra. Book some tickets to the circus at 10 a.m. The following morning. So this particular night was a bit wilder than usual. We got to bed about 5:30. My husband says, well, thank God we can sleep all day. I said, well, actually, guess what? Surprise. We're going to the circus. And not only the circus, but front row of the circus.
0: And there's a lot of smells at the circus.
1: Oh, was there any audience participation, Beth?
0: Oh.
5: Yes, I got dragged up to be the clown.
1: Oh, no.
5: I was still drunk.
0: Yeah. Was it the Great Moscow Circus? Because those guys are very needy with their audience participation.
5: No. It was one of those little ones that goes round to all.
0: And, you know, you've got to make an effort with those guys.
1: Oh, no.
0: Yeah. Beth.
1: Oh, Beth, lucky they didn't make you go on the trapeze.
0: You know, I wouldn't book a circus any day.
1: I know, but it was a nice gesture.
0: Mm.
1: Thank you, Beth.
0: Ryan has joined us.
1: Hi, Ryan. What did you have to do with a hangover?
6: Oh, g'day, Amanda and Jonesy. Yeah, I had to go to birth classes the next day after a really big night out with a group of mates.
1: Oh, no.
0: And your wife or partner is in no way sympathetic.
6: No. I was getting a lot of, dirty looks from her and all the other parents that in the group were really judging me quite harshly. But it wasn't sort of this, quick birth class too. It was one of these sort of 4-hour long. They tell you every detail about the birth and don't spare sort of any details about what happens. And, I was really struggling throughout the whole thing.
0: 4 hours. Good Lord, that's longer than labour.
1: And also all that imagery of yuck.
0: Thanks, Ryan.
1: Oh, this is exhausting.
0: Carol has joined us.
1: Hello, Carol. Tell us about your hangover.
7: Okay, well, I was a flight attendant. I had to do a 12-hour shift. Totally hungover. Yeah, straight from the bar onto the aircraft.
0: Oh. You've done a Denzel Washington in flight.
7: Yeah, so we'd hold the sick bags on takeoff in the back galley. Well, we got the passengers couldn't see us, but we're actually holding sick bags on takeoff.
1: Brilliant.
0: And every time someone dinged the little ding buzzer.
1: Oh, no.
7: When you're in a pressurised aircraft as well, your hangover is double.
0: Yeah.
7: Because there's less oxygen. So, but then we get to the next port and we do it all over again.
0: Of course you do.
1: Those were the days. Thank you, Carol.
0: No, this was just last week. And Nathan,
1: we'll wrap it up with you, Nathan. What did you do with a hangover?
8: G'day, guys. How are you?
0: Good.
8: That's right. I used to do floor sanding and polishing down in Phillip Island, and my boss got a job on a Saturday morning on a fishing boat docked at the pier.
0: Oh.
8: We had to sand the deck of the boat. My God, did I spend more time over the side of the boat giving them fish burley than what I did work.
0: Yeah, because the fishing boat, the deck would have been covered in burley and all sorts of...
1: Oh.
8: Absolutely terrible. I nearly quit my job. I told my boss, that's it. I'm out.
0: I can't do it. I can't do it. I just can't do it.
1: Oh, wow. I've loved these stories.
0: Thank you.
1: I've loved it. Thank you so much.
0: Instagram is coming up. And TikTok, Tucker, don't forget to put our cupcakes
1: on. Imagine that. We'd have had to eat them raw. Yes, we are going to cook our cupcakes.
0: Yeah, well, that's not a metaphor. We're actually doing it.
1: Yep.
0: It's Jonesy and Amanda driving you home for Jam Nation.
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19: Hi there, I'm Laura Edison. Well, confirmation today of bird flu in South Australia in addition to Western Australia. The H5 strain found in a dead bird washed up at Knights Beach at Port Elliot early this month, making it the state's first. SA Premier Peter Malinauskas says it's not linked to the known 2 cases in WA.
20: Rather, it is a migratory bird that has come from the Antarctica or sub-Antarctic region and then come into South Australia. That happens from time to time with these giant petrel species.
19: It comes as Papua New Guinea has announced some restrictions on their imports of Australian chickens and eggs. Experts warn the interest rate outlook remains uncertain with mixed inflation figures released today. Headline inflation eased thanks largely to lower petrol prices, but underlying inflation is up from 3.4% to 3.6%, the highest since 2024. Brendan Ryan from KPMG has given his predictions to the ABC.
21: Certainly one more rise is guaranteed. The next rise, I think, is uncertain.
19: A Please Explain has been issued to electricity retailers with some hiking power prices despite their own costs going down. The Energy Minister has written to the ACCC to ask them to look into the increases. Motor neuron disease has been classified as a notifiable condition in New South Wales, meaning doctors have to report a diagnosis. They'll also be required to give information about where the patient lives and their occupation as part of efforts to gather information on what causes the incurable condition. And Robert Irwin has been spotted on a green London bus with Prince William. The pair boarding the zero emission electric bus to chat about ways to protect the environment.
18: 4CC, your sport now. 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
19: Just more now, and an experienced Socceroo has been scratched from Friday's crucial World Cup clash with Paraguay.
22: Matt Leckie will be out of this game. What happens post Paraguay will determine, you know, what happens with his rehab.
19: Assistant coach Paul Ocon there confirming the Aussie forward is battling a hamstring injury. And AFL Lions coach Chris Fagan says they've learned their lessons from previous losses to the Swans ahead of tomorrow night's blockbuster at the Gabba. And that is the latest in news and sport.
18: 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Harvey Norman Computers, Gladstone, your home of all things technology.
23: Got some cloud cover throughout this evening. Tomorrow, there's a medium chance of some showers, but most likely throughout the north and a high chance of rain. for Friday. Boating forecast, our easterlies are 15 to 20s. They will reach up to 25 knots to the south of Cape Capricorn. Tomorrow's top temperatures between 22 and 24 degrees.
0: You know, when I was out just walking around the town this morning, I saw some sky riding. I haven't seen sky riding for ages.
1: Is the sky above your place the same as the sky above my place?
0: We share the same sky, friend. And it said, Jesus is coming. I haven't seen Christian sign writing or sky writing for some time. There was a bit of a run of it back in pre-pandemic. Actually, is that a bad sign then? Because it was pre-pandemic. Then we got the pandemic.
1: I remember seeing, just looking in the sky, it said, Jesus. Mm-hmm. I thought it was going to say, Jesus saves. And I thought, which team is he on?
0: Yeah,
1: because everything's World Cup at the moment.
0: Ah, right. Okay, yeah. Jesus saves.
1: Which side?
0: I just thought instantly everyone looked busy. Jesus is coming.
1: Yeah.
0: We've got some explaining to do.
1: I always just think of the motion sickness, the skill it takes to be a...
0: To be a sky rider.
1: That's something you wouldn't want to do with a hangover.
0: That would
1: being
0: be
1: a sky rider.
0: Because a lot of responsibility there. You could write anything up there.
1: Do you have to submit what you're going to write?
0: I think you get in trouble if you can't put a swear up there or anything like
1: put
0: that.
1: Put a swear.
0: You can't put a swear up there.
1: It's our new radio competition.
0: It's not like doing
1: what would you like us to put into the sky?
0: It's not like doing a podcast.
1: No.
0: You know, you won't let Carl Stefanovic go skywriting.
1: Go rogue up in the sky.
0: Coming up, remind you, me, remind Amanda, put cupcakes on for TikTok Tucker.
1: TikTok Tucker, we are making cupcakes. It was the easiest thing ever. If it works, it would be incredible. It was just the mixture of a packet mix with half a can of Coke.
0: Yep.
1: And I've made cupcakes, but they only take 15 minutes to cook. I'll put them on shortly.
0: Instagram and the fruits of Amanda's evening scroll coming up. It's Jonesy and Amanda driving you home for Jam Nation.

0: It's Jonesy and Amanda driving you home. Best you go over to the little oven because it's TikTok Tucker
1: over
0: on a Wednesday.
1: To the little oven, Brendan.
0: Today we're making two ingredient cake. This is where you get cake mix and soda, and it's okay to use Diet Coke. Yeah. You've put that in.
1: This
0: you've mixed it
1: thing.
0: Together.
1: Yeah.
0: You've put it on.
1: Well,
0: you put it in.
1: You've missed the salient point of this, which is normally a packet mix says you have to have eggs, oil, butter, milk, something like that. This uses none of that. The packet of the mix and a cup of soda. We've used Coca-Cola. You can use lemonade. You can use anything.
0: What are the egg people going to say? Big egg and big oil.
1: Big egg, big oil, big butter are going to be on your doorstep.
0: Big butter again? Keep away from my doorstep. I've just had this manekia, and it's known as I shave my I clip my voice. What's it called? Adam's apple.
1: Your voice box. You're shaving on the inside.
0: No, I've clipped my Adam's apple. See that?
1: Yeah.
0: That's the why. I don't know. People get tattoos on their.
1: Oh.
0: You know, you see
1: is it
0: people,
1: painful when you get your Adam's
0: apple? Yeah, like the Dickens. I thought someone had cut my throat open. It's like the old Bushman's Tale, the man from Ironbark. Do you remember that?
1: Yeah, what happened to him?
0: He was a.
1: Whatever happened to him?
0: The man, he had a big beard, came to town. And the barber had the cutthroat razor and he said, I'll show this man from Ironbark. And he had the heated cutthroat razor and he just put it on his neck. But the man from Ironbark thought that he cut his throat wide open.
1: And then what happened?
0: Then he just grew a long beard. Oh, and God. So did everyone else in Ironbark.
1: Even
0: men
1: the women?
0: And women. It was all.
1: Remember those early pictures of, as he was then, Bruce Jenner?
0: Mm-hmm.
1: And they said that he's having that surgery and shaving his throat. We were so less educated then about people who were trans, but I thought, well, that's weird. And then,
0: that is weird.
1: Then, you know, here we are.
0: But painful. How do you do it?
1: Well, you don't do it by shaving like you have.
0: Yeah.
1: I think you have some surgery and anaesthetics involved.
0: Yeah, I know.
1: Maybe you should have anaesthetics to shave next time if you're going to be this aggressive with yourself.
0: I wasn't being aggressive with myself in the shower. I was just shaving. That's what can happen.
1: Mm.
0: I went too early. Instagram is coming up next as well.
1: And can you hear the cupcakes are cooking?
0: Yep.
1: I don't want the noise of that to put off our Instagram person. Have a listen. It'll be quiet. I think we'll be okay.
0: It's going to be fine.
1: Okay.
0: Instagram is next and the fruits of our endeavors for, what's it called?
1: TikTok Tucker.
0: That's it on a Wednesday coming up. It's Jonesy and Amanda driving you home for Jam Nation.
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10: Hey there, I'm Laura Edison. Well, confirmation today of bird flu in South Australia in addition to Western Australia. The H5 strain found in a dead bird washed up at Knights Beach at Port Elliot early this month, making it the state's first. SA Premier Peter Malinauskas says it's not linked to the known two cases in WA.
11: Rather, it is a migratory bird that has come from the Antarctica or sub-Antarctic region and then come into South Australia. That happens from time to time with these giant petrel species.
10: It comes as Papua New Guinea has announced some restrictions on their imports of Australian chickens and eggs. Experts warn the interest rate outlook remains uncertain with mixed inflation figures released today. Headline inflation eased thanks largely to lower petrol prices, but underlying inflation is up from 3.4% to 3.6%, the highest since 2024. Brendan Ryan from KPMG has given his predictions to the ABC.
12: Certainly one more rise is guaranteed. The next rise, I think, is uncertain.
10: A Please Explain has been issued to electricity retailers, with some hiking power prices despite their own costs going down. The Energy Minister has written to the ACCC to ask them to look into the increases. Motor neuron disease has been classified as a notifiable condition in New South Wales, meaning doctors have to report a diagnosis. They'll also be required to give information about where the patient lives and their occupation as part of efforts to gather information on what causes the incurable condition. And Robert Irwin has been spotted on a green London bus with Prince William. The pair boarding the zero-emission electric bus to chat about ways to protect the environment.
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10: Just more now, and an experienced Socceroo has been scratched from Friday's crucial World Cup clash with Paraguay.
13: Matt Leckie will be out of this game. What happens post-Paraguay will determine, you know, what happens with his rehab.
10: Assistant coach Paul Ocon there confirming the Aussie forward is battling a hamstring injury. And AFL Lions coach Chris Fagan says they've learnt their lessons from previous losses to the Swans ahead of tomorrow night's blockbuster at the Gabba. And that is the latest in news and sport.
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4: Got some cloud cover throughout this evening. Tomorrow there's a medium chance of some showers, but most likely throughout the north and a high chance of rain. For Friday, boating forecasts, our easterlies are 15 to 20s. They will reach up to 25 knots to the south of Cape Capricorn. Tomorrow's top temperatures between 22 and 24 degrees.
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6: 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On today's show, Rio spent 2 hours watching a house down the road from him being demolished. Is this a guy thing? I got so excited hearing about it. But is it a guy thing? All the women that work on the show are utterly bored as Rio was telling me about it. I was captivated. Also on today's show, we do this every Wednesday. We call it What Are the Odds? Your stories of coincidence and chance. Coming up next, a demolition story. 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
1: Christian O'Connell Show. Hot topic right now. One of the hottest topics of the year. Demolitions. Buildings being demolished. Is it a guy thing? Christian, it is not. My name is Lynn. It fascinates me too.
2: Right.
1: Where have you been all my life, Lynn? Massive machinery. Even it's pleasing to say massive machinery. I might just start saying that more, like tomorrow's show, massive machinery. Even if there isn't any, it's like a dog whistle to certain people to get excited about tomorrow's show. This Friday on the Christian O'Connell Show, massive machinery. Christian, it is not true. I'm a woman and I'm interested in demolition. Imagine you just tuned in right now, like, what the hell are they doing? It is not true. This is from Chrissy T. I'm a woman and I'm interested in demolition. I'm very interested in the demolition process. We had a house being demolished behind our property a couple of years back, and I was watching it from the windows upstairs between meetings over the two-day process. Well, you had, like, VIP.
2: Yeah.
1: You're in the corporate suites up there.
2: In the box.
1: Christian, not just a guy thing. They're building a new apartment complex across the road from my shop. I often get sidetracked watching them when I should be working. Christian, I've got an offer for you and the team. This is from Matthew Lloyd. My wife and I are demolishing our house in the next few weeks. Do you want to come and stream it live on the show?
2: Hell yes!
1: Yes! Demolition Station! Good times are here, guys. Watch the ratings raise up, not raise to the ground, hopefully. Right, they must rise up. Up and to the right. Thank you very much for that. We've got some calls here. Pam, demolitions, is it a guy thing? Do you find it boring?
3: Absolutely not. I would be dragging my chair down there and I'd stay for 4 hours if I could.
2: Yes.
1: I love this. Welcome to the gang. Welcome to the gang. You're welcome here at the Demolition Club. Pam,
3: absolutely.
1: Thank you very much.
3: No worries, guys.
1: Monica, welcome to the show. Are you in the Demolition Club or out?
4: I am. We have a triple block being done at the moment in our street.
1: Oh,
4: and
1: stop
4: I just video it. I send it to my grandson and my daughter, and it's the noise. It's just lovely. It really is. It doesn't annoy me one bit.
1: Oh,
4: I just love
1: God.
4: It.
1: A tripler.
4: A triple block.
1: The trifecta,
4: yeah,
1: the Holy Cross.
4: The trucks are going up and down the street, and the mud's everywhere.
1: Mud's everywhere,
4: I love it.
1: Yeah, this is powerful radio, actually. Very powerful radio. All right, is anyone else blowing anything up? A large building anywhere in Australia the next couple of weeks. What I want to do is find out in the next sort of 2 or 3 months, what's the very biggest thing that has been blown up here in Australia? And then we'll send intern Pete and we will stream this live.
2: Yes, that would be awesome for some people.
1: No. The world. Now, a lot of you are saying, find the audio from when they had to, sadly, a well washed up on shore, very big, like a 9-ton, 45-foot well, washed up dead. It got beached on in Oregon, Florida, in 1970s. A very famous story. They couldn't cut it up. They had to blow it up.
2: Well, that's problem solving.
1: Yeah. Have a listen to this then. This is from the 70s.
5: It had a stinking whale of a problem. What to do with one 45-foot, 8-ton whale dead on arrival? It couldn't be cut up and then buried because nobody wanted to cut it up, and it couldn't be burned. So dynamite it was, some 20 cases or a half ton of it.
1: Oh, my word. Let's play on.
5: Our camera stopped rolling immediately after the blast.
1: Uh-oh.
5: The humor of the entire situation suddenly gave way to a run for survival as huge chunks of whale blubber fell everywhere.
1: Yeah, of course.
5: Pieces of meat passed high over our heads while others were falling at our feet. A parked car over a quarter of a mile from the blast site was the target of one large chunk. Everyone on the scene was covered with small particles of dead whale.
1: That is gross. That's rank. Can you imagine the smell of whale blubber falling from the skies? 9 tons of it.
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0: 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I've come from a la-la-la-la. 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
3: Head of the American Mafiosa, the good father, giving
4: good.
3: A daughter a pay rise.
4: Can we get that impression again?
3: No, we can't. It's actually hurt my throat. And you know, I've got to be ready, match ready for tomorrow and Friday.
4: Gold.
3: New country for old men. Oh, welcome to Australia. You've emigrated.
4: Silver plus.
3: Caster, yay! I'm alone on this island and waiting for that miserable wife.
4: Oh, Christian. Oh. Gold for bravery.
3: The cheater. Now, not very optimistic, is the movie Taken with Liam Neeson.
4: No.
3: A relentlessly violent movie. But Liam's a reformed character. That's right. Bin's taken in. He took my bins.
4: You know what? That's gold plus.
3: The image of him taken as a reformed hitman, bringing the neighbourhood's bins in.
4: They have a very specific set of skills.
3: I know what bin day is. And The Silence of the Lambs. Terrifying movie.
4: Oh, yeah.
3: The Science? Are you kidding me? How are they born? They only come into season once a year. Oh, cute. The Science of the Lambs.
4: Have you been Googling lamb science?
3: I'm such a thickie. I actually just typed in, how lambs made? How lamb made? Rhea, what have you got, optimistic? It's a thought of that taxi. It's really just bringing me down, guys.
4: Jeez, these rappers are optimistic these days.
3: Yeah?
4: They're buoyant in the hood.
3: Oh, no. Bronze, that's optimistic.
4: I know what you achieved last summer.
3: Well done, you got your goal. That's good. Gold.
4: Tony Robbins Hood.
3: No, that's very good. Yes, that's good. Gold.
4: Finally. You can do E.T. You can do E.T.
3: Why is the Italian voice? He wasn't an Italian nonna. He was an alien. You can do it, E.T.
4: In the Happy Gilmore movies.
3: Oh,
4: that guy's
3: sorry.
4: Like,
3: oh,
4: you
3: yes.
4: can do
3: sorry.
4: It. Rob
3: sorry.
4: Schneider.
3: Yeah.
4: Mexican
3: I'm sorry.
4: Rob
3: it's
4: Schneider.
3: Just, no one is ready for a Rob Schneider impression. You need to tell us.
4: Sorry, I thought...
3: You can't just break into a Rob Schneider.
4: I thought he's one of those cultural touch points that everyone's just got ready to go
3: No,
4: to
3: no, no. No one's ever ready
4: you
3: for a Rob Schneider.
4: It.
3: No. Okay, yeah. All right. What have you got then? Optimistic movies. Optimisticheimer.
4: Oh, Silver Plus.
3: Dude, there's my car.
4: That's gold.
3: Well done, Nadine. Simple and effective.
4: Yeah.
3: Very happy Gilmore.
4: Bronze.
3: No, come on. He's very happy.
4: You can't just say very.
3: Someone's very happy today.
4: You can do it.
3: Boppenheimer.
4: That's gold.
3: In my mind, they're playing that game, Bop It. Still love playing that with the kids.
2: maybe not.
3: The Wizard of Awesome.
4: Silver Plus.
3: That's very good, Scott. The 40-year-old virgin frequent flyer. That is genius. Andrew Cox, that is very good. The 40-year-old virgin frequent flyer. Joy Story.
4: Gold.
3: Well done, Robin. This is great. Daydreaming on Elm Street.
4: Silver.
3: On Golden Retriever Pond.
4: Gold.
3: Very clever. Around the World in 80. Yay!
4: Bronze.
3: Freddy Got Scotch Fingers.
4: Oh,
3: lovely with a cup of tea.
4: Finger, yes. Ooh. Let me dip it in some milk.
3: Yes, please, Nana.
4: Gold.
3: E.T. Extra tremendous.
4: Gold.
3: Was the last time any of us used the phrase, the word tremendous?
4: Yeah.
3: All right, who is winning today?
4: A lot of good ones, but the 40-year-old virgin frequent flyer.
3: Yep, you are today's winner. Thank you very much. That's the Christian O'Connell Show for today. We are back tomorrow. If you've got stories about famous last words or dangerous nans, we're after them. We're going to do a part two tomorrow. And then tomorrow's show, we're counting down as we head to Toowoomba and then ready in Helidon for the big live unveil of the big pub reno we've been doing the last couple of weeks. Our special guest singing live doing three songs on Friday is Shannon Knoll. We're getting ready on tomorrow's show. And also details on how you could be winning this week on the show. Australia's biggest ever meat tray.
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We'll take a look at his solo career and also his time with Cold Chisel. Ian Moss, our special guest on tonight's 80s at 8. Now let's kick it off with a rather interesting song released in 1979. This track got a huge boost here in Australia when Channel 7 used it as a theme for their coverage for the 1980s Moscow Olympics. The English version went on to hit number one in Australia for 6 weeks, turning it into one of the most unexpected disco hits of the era. This is Genghis Khan with Moscow. You're on the 80s at 8.

0: While this was topping the box office...
1: You ever dance with the devil in the pale moonlight? What? 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

0: You're on the 80s at 8, Shane Bryan with you. That was Ian Moss, Tucker's Daughter. And what an incredible debut it was. Back in 1989, it shot to number one in Australia, stayed there 4 weeks, helping his album Matchbook become one of the biggest Aussie releases of the era. Of course, going solo came after the end of one of Australia's greatest bands. When I caught up with Mossy, I asked him, leading into that solo success, how the breakup of Cold Chisel actually came about.
1: What was the point when you called it quits and you said, okay, you know, that's it?
2: A culmination of things. We're talking about from 1982, just last stand.
1: Yeah.
2: December 83 in Sydney. Yep. Ascent. Yeah. No, just a thing of culmination of everything. It was a little bit of a dry up in the creativity.
1: Yeah.
2: So much hard work, so much living in each other's pockets. What we really need to do is say, hey guys, let's take a hiatus and let's not call it a day. But at the time we did call it a day, and it was quite heartbreaking and scary. But saying, you know, we look back now, would you fondly call it just a bit of a hiatus as everyone has stretched their wings and left the nest and had a crack at things on their own. Some of us did rather well at that.
0: Great to hear Mossy reflecting on those early days. Now, from an Aussie classic coming up shortly, an 80s movie anthem. This one actually had a bit of Hollywood history behind it. Berlin's Take My Breath Away. It was recorded for Top Gun, went on to win the Academy Award for Best Original Song, as well as a Golden Globe. And that's coming up next on the 80s at 8.
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0: And that wraps up the 80s at 8 for tonight. Tomorrow night on the show, our classic 80s album is Guns N' Roses' Appetite for Destruction. What an incredible album that was. We will go down to Paradise City with Guns N' Roses tomorrow night on the 80s at 8. Catch you then. Thanks for keeping me company.
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1: A man's been killed in a two-vehicle crash in Central Queensland. It happened early yesterday morning when two cars collided.
0: We'll also keep you across what's going on nationally and around the world.
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0: And there's all the latest in sport.
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0: Gladstone and Central Queensland's leaders in local for Double C and on iHeartRadio.
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5: Hi, I'm Colin Boyce, Federal Member for Flynn. According to the Institute of Public Affairs, our region will be hit the hardest in Australia if it continues down the path of net zero by 2050. Over 16,000 jobs, or 24% of the workforce, in the electorate of Flynn will be put at risk due to these emissions targets which are destroying Australia's prosperity while lowering our standard of living. Enough is enough. I'm Colin Boyce and it's time to put Australia first and ditch net zero. Authorised by Colin Boyce, LNP Gladstone.
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Kentucky Panhill was a long march from cadets. The 6th Battalion was the next to tour, and it was me who drew the card. We did Canungra, Shoal.

0: to the sounds of the
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2: But the best one is the cow sitting down. Down near Lomi on the weekend.
3: Yes.
2: There was piles of them sitting down.
3: Now, why do they sit down, do you know?
2: Yes, I do.
3: Why?
2: They sit down because once it rains, the ground will be wet.
3: That's right. It keeps their...
2: And they'll have to stand up for so long until it dries.
3: I have told that story many years and nobody believes me. So now finally I've got somebody that believe... Well, we agree. That's exactly what happens. That's why you see all the cows laying down, to keep the grass dry underneath them.
1: Hammo for breakfast. Thanks to Reef City Motors. And better music and more of it on Central Queensland's 4CC.
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0: days to go until the grand reopening of the Criterium, the pub we've renovated with our good friends at Forex. Steve Lamb is currently driving from Darwin to Brisbane. Hopes to get there by Friday and hoping to come and join us for the big pub show. Steve, come and join us at the Criterion Hotel. We've got coffee, we've got warm food, we've got Shannon Noel. We're going to be there.
1: Darwin to Brisbane is a huge drive.
0: I mean, have a quick look. How many Ks are we talking?
1: Well, it's a 36-hour drive.
0: You'd be able to do like 10 laps of the UK. Well, I hope we do see you Friday.
1: It would be amazing.
0: It would be a miracle. Maybe we should have a VIP section for listeners. At the moment, it's just Steve and his wife. World's smallest VIP section.
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0: ACCC is Central Queensland, which comes with a commitment to keep you up to date. So if it's happening in news locally, we've got you covered.
1: The 9-year-old boy suffered leg injuries and was flown to Rockhampton Hospital in a stable condition.
0: We'll also keep you across what's going on nationally and around the world.
2: There's been a major development in the Middle East conflict overnight, with mediator Pakistan claiming a peace deal has been reached.
0: And there's all the latest in sport.
1: It was a nightmare start for the Capras, with centre Blake Anders sin-binned in the first play of the game for a spear tackle.
0: Gladstone and Central Queensland's leaders in local, 4CC, and on iHeartRadio.
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0: that's not even
1: the name of the town?
2: Yeah.
1: Wow.
2: Yeah, yeah, used to sell it. Yeah, pretty sure it was called Helidon Water, but someone's brought them out, I guess, the way it goes. And it's called something else now.
1: Right.
2: Yeah. All
0: right,
2: good one so far.
0: It was a big tourist attraction, so that's probably why.
2: Oh, yeah, come see the large swimming pool.
0: Yeah.
2: They would have come from all over Queensland. Oh, there's a bit of a breakdown in pace here. Hello.
3: Sorry, hello. The town's
2: mayor. Hello. Hello.
1: Hello.
2: Hello, Tina. Hi, Tina. All right, Tina, what have you got then? A fact about Helidon?
3: I do. So the town's mineral spring led to the creation of the Helidon Spa Water Company, which later became the Kirk's Soft Drink.
2: Yeah, I just said that. They used to sell it. Yeah, now it's known as Kirk's.
4: It's the original home of Kirk's.
2: Yeah.
4: That's huge.
0: Yeah, huge.
2: Yeah.
0: 3.9 billion cases are sold annually of Kirk's soft drink.
2: All these facts appear to have just come off Kirk's website.
0: No, it's an Australian-loved brand. We all love it so much. Posito, ginger ale, lemon squash.
1: Ginger ale. Ginger ale.
2: Yep. Any more that aren't to do with, like, their sandstone is the talk of China.
0: I'm getting to that. You always hold the best for last.
2: Oh, wow. Do you? Let me start with the best.
0: All right, Helidon Sandstone is world famous and has been used in major buildings like Brisbane City Hall and the Treasury Building, but not only that.
2: City Hall?
1: Brisbane City Hall.
2: What a flex.
0: China absolutely loves it. They buy
2: they go
0: a
2: mad
0: heap of it.
2: It's a Helidon sandstone, isn't
0: it? Yes, which is incredible for such a small little town.
5: What's so good about the Helidon Sandstone?
2: Yeah.
0: Helidon, Queensland
2: these are the producers.
0: High quality sandstone, which is highly sought after by the Chinese developers for architectural and real estate projects. So it's just high quality
2: this
0: sandstone.
2: Is high quality.
0: Obviously, they've searched the whole world and they said, nah, Helidon is the best.
2: They were like, as they would say, the Aussies, we want some of that delicious Helidon spring water and we'll have some of the sandstone as well. If it's good enough for Brizzy Town Hall and Treasury, we'll have it.
5: All right.
0: Okay.
2: That's the end of this.
0: No.
1: Hello.
0: This is the best till last.
2: All right. I thought the sandstone was the big finisher.
0: No, it gets better. Also, just remembering that currently only about 1,000 people live in Helidon.
2: Why do I need to remember that?
0: Because of these huge achievements.
2: I don't work for the census department.
0: Huge achievements by such a small
2: population.
0: Mate
2: and have offspring?
3: Anyway. The Bee Gees once performed at the Helidon Spa in 1996.
2: Wow. There we go. There we go. We got there.
5: Wow.
2: That is a killer one. The Bee Gees in Helidon.
0: The Bee Gees. And this Friday, Shannon Knoll.
5: Wow. Long time between drinks for the big acts in Helidon. It was 1960. Yes. And now we've got Knowlesy 50 years
2: Why
5: later.
2: Why leave it so long? Do you know what this says to me? Okay, yeah, he's going to do his hits. Shannon's going to do his hits. He's going to do his version of Horses. Brilliant. He also needs to just pay it back to the Bee Gees.
1: When I heard about a week.
2: Yes. Now he's got to do Friday Morning Fever.
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0: Before you get started on your day, you know, going to work, taking the kids to school, dropping into the Bendigo Bank, we retrace our steps with On This Day. 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On This Day with Aaron Stevens. And again in the Arvo before 4. Thanks to Hammo's Bank, Bendigo Community Bank, Gladstone and Calliope on Central Queensland's 4CC.
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1: Yeah, the customer phoned up and he wanted the car that he'd seen on the social media and stuff. And I'm not quite sure whether it's gone with the stickers or without. But when we were talking to him, he said, geez, if I could leave the stickers on there, that'd be good. The old story is, mate, everybody's got to be like Hammo. And that just proves it, mate, doesn't it?
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0: Christian O'Connell Show. Our time waster coming up in 5 minutes time. Right now, your stories. What are the odds? Believe it or not. Here we go. Here we got Dench. Good morning, Dench. Welcome to the show.
1: Good morning. Yes. Hope you guys are having a good morning. Yeah, last year, my daughter and I were in Athens on a holiday. And I have a Greek friend here in Australia who I work with. His name's Archie. And he was sending me, photos and memes of places to go and food to eat.
0: Cool.
1: And he also had some other friends from up where he lives in Rosebud here in Athens as well, from Melbourne. I didn't know these people. And he advised them to go to a place called Little Cook. And they apparently took a video and sent this video to him, which then he forwarded to me saying, oh, you should go to this place called Little Cook. And I looked at this video and my daughter and I pretty much featured on it.

0: You were in the video.
1: You were in what, in the background?
2: Yeah, yeah, we were just walking down Little Cook and his friend's wife was recording his video and we were on it.
1: Fantastic. That's a great story, Dinch. Believe it or not. Thank you very much for sharing, mate. Have a good day.
2: My pleasure.
1: Let's get a Meg now. Good morning, Meg. Welcome to the show.
3: Hi, how are you?
1: We're good, Meg. And what is your story for What Are the Odds?
3: Okay, so my daughter Chloe put me onto the Bank of Christian. Uploaded my bill. Still waiting on that phone call, by the way.
1: Hey, got a couple more days. Couple more days, mate. So got a couple more days to go.
3: I started listening to Gold. And I'm on my way to work maybe two Wednesdays ago, and I heard What Are the Odds? Well, I didn't have the phone number, but I did have a pretty good What Are the Odds. So I thought, oh, at a later date, get your number, which, by the way, I did this morning. Anyway, as I'm driving, I'm thinking, this guy sounds all right. I'm a bit partial to a Pommy accent, me.
1: All right.
3: I'm thinking, I wonder what Christian O'Connell looks like. And you wouldn't believe it, there's a billboard on the side of the road on the M4 with your face
1: no
3: on
1: way.
3: It.
1: What are the billboard
3: Swear
1: odds?
3: To God, what are the bloody odds?
1: The marketing team will love this. They managed to get one new listener from those billboards.
3: They got a new listener.
1: It costs hundreds of thousands to get you, Meg.
3: There you go.
1: Well, Meg, thanks for giving the show a go, and hopefully I call you before the end of the week.
3: Well, you never know.
1: You never know.
3: No worries. Thank you, guys.
1: Thanks for giving us a go, Meg. Bye.
3: That's okay. Bye.
1: Let's call Meg tomorrow. Because sometimes you do know. Hey, what are the odds? We're going from Meg to Megan. Megan?
4: Hello. How are you going, Christian?
1: I'm good. Okay. What's your story for us? Welcome to the show.
4: So my What Are the Odds? Thank you. Many years ago in the 1990s, my ex-husband's father went on a trip with a group of Vietnam War veterans back over to Vietnam. And they did lots of sightseeing, obviously, and reminiscing and that sort of thing. So the extraordinary thing that happened on this trip was that while these guys were in one of the areas where the Australians had been based, I want to say Nui Dat, I think, they were milling around in an open area. And these little local kids came up to them wanting to sell things that they had. Anyway, one little boy had a set of dog tags, you know, like the identification tags that soldiers wear in war. Anyway, the men were looking at these tags and they flipped them over and the name on them was the name of one of the men in the travel party. And they were his tags that he'd lost while serving over there.
1: What a story.
4: It was astounding.
1: It
4: and the thing was, the little boy had only found them the week before.
1: Wow.
5: Oh, my God.
6: I've got goosebumps.
1: Yeah, me too. I've got goosebumps too. What an incredible story, Megan.
4: Yeah, it really was. And back in the day in the 90s, there used to be this show on Australian television called The Extraordinary. And it was on that show as well at the time.
1: Oh, wow. We're going to try and dig that out. I need to know more about the TV show called The Extraordinary.
4: Yeah, the guy used to come on and go, The Extraordinary.
1: It's such an Australian idea for a TV show. And so what was it? Was it real people on the show with real life
4: extraordinary stories? Yes, it was.
1: I reckon that's what we've got here every week with What Are the Odds?
4: Yeah,
1: it's come from that. I'm going to have to dig that out. Megan, thank you so much for calling. We're going to send you a prize. Have a lovely day.
4: Oh, lovely.
1: Beautiful
4: thank
1: story.
4: You.
1: Thanks for sharing.
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0: ACCC's Two Ups at Two, thanks to the Hearing Centre Gladstone. 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
1: with Brendan Jonesy Jones
2: and Amanda Keller.
3: We launched our book, Pump Up the Jam, last night. Yes, things are roiling around, let's just say
4: You've
3: that.
4: You've got a face of roiling.
3: Yeah.
4: Are you okay?
3: Yeah. In the midst of all of that, because it's strange for us, we are kind of, we're not, our show isn't ending. We're going to the Fruited Plains of the Drive show next year.
4: It's being relocated.
3: But at the same time, it is the end of an era. So there's some emotion around all of that, I think. And so we made a little speech last night. And we read out an email that we got from a woman called Jessica. And Jessica was there with us last night. And this was so lovely that we often impact people's lives in ways we will never know. She said, back in 2017, I won $10,000 playing head jam, formerly known as Fustercluck. Have I said that correctly?
4: You did.
3: This lucky moment came just a week before my initial consultation with an IVF specialist. And these funds allowed me to start my treatment. In 2019, my gorgeous daughter was born and she's just about to finish her first year of school. I'm eternally grateful for the prize that allowed me to become a mum. While my mornings next year will feel very different, my life will never be the same.
4: Aww.
3: Oh, made me mushy. She was there
4: that
3: last
4: makes
3: night.
4: Me mushy.
3: The competition she's referring to, Fustercluck, was quite convoluted. It became head jam.
4: Yep.
3: There were five questions and you had to answer them in a lag. So I'd ask question one, you don't answer question one, you give me the answer
4: That's
3: to that,
4: right.
3: and I ask you question two. And you don't have to answer the last question.
4: It was a real Fustercluck.
3: It went a little bit like this.
5: Let's hope so, hey?
3: Let's hope so. Well, take a deep breath and let's begin. Who is the current opposition leader in Australia? Name the stage musical based on the songs of ABBA.
5: Bill Shorten.
3: What's the only mammal that can fly?
5: Mamma Mia.
3: Name the capital of Cuba.
5: Bat.
3: How many players are on a field in a rugby league game?
5: Havana.
3: Michelle, Kelly, Beyonce make up which girl group?
5: 13.
3: That's Jessica. Unbelievable.
6: Yeah.
3: Oh my goodness, you did it!
6: You are a star, Jessica.
3: Oh, you've done it!
5: Thank you.
3: I wouldn't be able to answer those questions normally.
4: Whoa.
3: She was amazing.
4: That was a great idea of mine, that competition.
3: It was your, well, your idea was to call it Fustercluck.
4: Yeah, because it is. It's a Fustercluck.
3: I said, we can't call it that because I can't trust you. Day one, what happened? You got a little bit confused.
4: You got a bit cluster.
3: I knew you'd do it. Oh, Brendan, you wanted to call this competition that, and I said, don't do it because you can't do it.
4: I don't remember.
3: You can't have nice things, Brendan.
4: That's not my recollection. And then it became head jam.
3: And then we then a baby arrived.
4: And then a baby arrived. That
3: That's
4: was
3: all
4: great.
3: We need to
4: Jessica,
3: know. And Jessica was there last night, and we loved that.
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0: Wednesday is Ideas Day. Next year, we're going to the fruited plains of Drive Time Radio. The problem with this, for the last 7 weeks that we announced that we were making this change, we have been faffing around. We haven't actually done any work for the show next year. We actually have to come back and do work on the show.
3: We're going to have to get a whiteboard and some texters. Yeah.
0: Well, we've got the whiteboard, we've got the texters. Someone used a permanent texter on there to draw D&B.
3: Someone did a little bit of a sniff of a texture and now has a Hitler moustache.
0: So that someone will remain nameless because I don't want to embarrass Amanda. But I will say this, Wednesday's Ideas Day.
3: And today's our last chance before next year.
0: You ring up and you suggest your idea. We get those ideas. Brian puts them on our whiteboard, not with a permanent marker. Then those numbers are transcribed with they've given numbers, put onto balloons. Amanda throws darts at me. Is everyone on the same page?
3: And then we test run one of the ideas.
0: These are the ideas we've had so far that have failed. Laughter is the best medicine.
4: Have
0: inoffensive
4: you heard
0: jokes.
4: Of new restaurants as they've opened up on the moon. Great food, but no atmosphere.
0: Dreadful. Kids carpool karaoke. Dreadful.
3: Who do you do impressions?
4: Good morning. It's a great pleasure to talk to you.
0: I kind of liked impressions.
3: Dreadful. Now, silence is golden. This is where we got to say whatever we wanted to, and Brendan, you couldn't talk.
5: My cat, she's the greatest thing in my
0: dreadful.
5: In my world.
3: This is what I work with, Dobbin, a workmate.
6: We worked in a pretty small office. There was a guy and he was a serial farter.
5: I used to work with somebody who they used to only eat spam jars of artichoke.
3: I didn't mind that one.
0: That one had some weeks.
6: I used to work with a boss.
3: Okay, that's enough. We had the goodlies instead of the ghoulies. Something good that's happened
0: that
3: to you.
0: That was dreadful.
3: Tell us your good news.
6: Yes, can you hear me?
0: No,
3: yes, can you hear us? Tell us your good news. This is going well.
7: My good news, it's a beautiful day and I pick up puppies.
3: Yeah.
0: Thank you, Adam.
3: What about motorcycle segment? That was
0: terrible.
3: On
0: Wednesdays, we ask for your ideas. You ring up with those ideas and by and large, those ideas are absolutely dreadful.
3: They're numbered, they're put onto balloons. Jonesy wears a coat of balloons. I throw a dart. Today, this was the one that won.
8: I think we should have a motorcycle segment.
3: No!
0: So yeah, that was a motorcycle. Okay.
3: That was terrible.
0: So was the replay of.
3: Tales of the mother-in-law.
0: Yes.
9: I had a mother-in-law who told me that I would not be in the first 500 choices for her daughter.
3: And last week, we tried Lyrical Relay. Okay, James.
10: Just a small town girl.
3: Desiree.
11: Living in a lonely world.
3: Brad, what's next?
12: Is a midnight train going anywhere?
3: This is great. Caitlin, what have we got next?
13: Just a city boy.
3: Yes. Mm-hmm. Lisa.
14: Born and raised in South Detroit.
3: Yes. Okay, James.
15: He took the midnight train going anywhere.
3: Yes. That's yep. It worked. Do we want to take it to
0: still
3: the fruited
0: dreadful.
3: Plains?
0: No.
3: All right, but what are we going to get today? We want to hear yep. your ideas. We'll take them next.
0: Brendan Jonesy Jones
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16: 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We're going to be there.
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6: I'm Glenn Butcher, your state member for Gladstone. 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
3: Wednesday is Ideas Day. Your ideas go up on the whiteboard and given a corresponding number. Those numbers are put onto balloons. Those balloons are put onto me. And Amanda throws darts at me as to determine what idea we'll be using.
4: If you can think of a simpler way, I'm happy to hear it.
3: We'd love to hear that. Sharon has joined us.
4: Hello, Sharon. What idea would you like to see come to the Drive Show with us?
5: I would like to see pensioner partners matching up all the over 60s who are single and, you know, we want to meet someone.
4: How old are you, Sharon?
5: 60.
4: Sell yourself right here, right now. What are you looking for?
5: I'm looking for a man who's honest, loyal, and, you know, wants to be exclusive and not be a player, which is what they all are out there, especially on these dating sites. I mean, it is so hard to meet a decent person. Mm.
4: All right, Sharon.
3: It would be because at your stage of life, you get to that point and in your 20s, you just accept anyone. But as you get older, I'm not going through that again.
4: I know, it'd be very hard to squeeze somebody.
3: Like if I had to re-pick a partner,
4: yeah.
3: I don't know
4: they
3: what I'd do.
4: They can't be Sydney Sweeney, Brendan.
5: Yeah.
4: Brendan's looking wistfully.
5: I was married for 30 years and then had a cheating husband, which really, you know, and having to start again, it's really difficult.
3: Yeah, that's difficult.
4: Well, Sharon, good luck.
3: If anything, you've given us food for thought.
4: Thank you.
3: Kieran has joined.
4: Hello, Kieran. What would you like to see on the fruited plains?
6: Oh, hi. As far as a segment, probably fig jam, as in the fruit.
4: Mm-hmm. Yeah, tell me. How would it
6: farters,
4: work?
6: Farters interrupting gatherings.
4: And tell me how that would work.
6: Well, when you're at a wedding or a funeral or the like, or out shopping with your rascal kids and they decide to in front of other people.
4: Oh, I see. So we'd take calls on when a fart has interrupted a situation.
6: Yeah, farters interrupting gatherings.
4: Oh, I see. Fig jam.
3: Brian, I don't think we're...
4: I see where you're going.
3: I don't think we're wasting sound effect on that.
4: That's very clever.
3: Joanne has joined us.
4: All right, Joanne, what would you like to see?
7: Good morning. So I got my idea from your segment this morning with Miguel.
4: Yeah.
7: It's called Miguel's Millennial Munchies.
4: Yeah.
7: So basically I have young adults, young, you know, teenagers, sort of late teens, lazy, want to do something fast, but it has to be good. So he basically managed to do your sandwich press, but turn it up a notch and add the seasoning. So I think we need ideas like that.
4: That's not bad either. These ideas are actually pretty good.
3: It's hardly rocket science. You put a steak in a sandwich press and you put salt and pepper on it.
7: Young adults?
3: Yeah, I know they're hopeless, but I'm just saying...
4: Brendan's a curmudgeon. You could do any segment of a motorcycle segment he's not going to be happy with.
0: Brendan Jonesy Jones
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2: Wednesday's Ideas Day. We all get together with your ideas as to what we're going to be taking to our drive show next year.
3: Well, let's see what we've got.
2: Mel has joined us.
3: Hello, Mel. What do you think we should do?
4: What's your favourite soup and why?
3: Oh, Mel. Oh, God. This is the best idea ever. What is yours, incidentally?
4: Look, it's a combination between chicken and sweet corn and a chicken noodle soup.
3: Oh, yes.
4: A little bit of everything.
3: Yes, yes, yes. Do you like the Chinese restaurant chicken noodle soup? I'm a fan of that one too, and the sweet corn.
4: Yeah, I love it.
3: Yeah. Thank you, Mel. This is an idea, Brian, that's going places.
2: Don't waste that sound effect.
3: I love it. Thank
2: Ben
3: you, Mel.
2: Ben has joined us.
3: Ben, what's your idea for next year?
5: Yes, guys. This is actually channeling Sir Jeremy Clarkson at Next on Gold. Brendan Jones presents Slop Gear.
2: Okay.
3: Yeah, how does that work?
5: Back to the dealer, endless times. Laughable car names like the Telstar, the Pinto and the Lavore. Finding that replacement part for $2 and waiting months for it to turn up, only for it to not fit. And for Amanda, almost out of fuel, tails and the empty fuel tank.
2: Okay, so like a car section. So you could have your biggest lemon.
3: A car section.
2: Your biggest lemon.
3: Look, Ben, I like where you're going.
2: Yep.
3: I'm leaning towards the soup.
2: Okay. What about lemon soup?
3: Thank you, Ben.
2: Ben, Paul's in Fairfield.
3: Hello, Paul.
6: G'day, Glenn and Amanda. How are you this morning?
2: Great.
3: Very well. What idea would you like to see?
6: Well, I think Sharon, just a couple of previous calls ago, knocked it on the head, because there just aren't enough nice people out there, genuine, that want to settle down and have a decent relationship. Well, God, I'd be keen to meet that Sharon, because she sounds like a very genuine person and very loving and caring.
3: I love this. Tell us quickly about yourself, Paul.
6: Mate, I'm a glorified steering wheel attendant, or as a lot of people say, truck driver.
3: Right.
6: And look, I travel up the coast and down the coast all day long, delivering blue metal to concrete plants. And look, I've got nobody to come home to. I'm 16 years single now. I've tried a few relationships, but these day and age, it's all about the money and what kind of flash car you drive. And if you don't own your own home, this day and age, people just sort of pass you by, and think it's just nitpicking, you know. It's, I'm a genuine fella, I'm loyal, I'm a very loving and caring person, I've got the biggest heart, I help everybody to the best extent I can. Paul, you sound lovely.
2: Sharon's probably listening to this. What do you think, Sharon?
3: Sharon, we will put you in touch with Sharon.
2: Yep.
3: And please let us know how you get on.
2: Yeah, let's see how this happens.
3: Our first wedding of the Fruited Plains.
2: That could be a thing. Paul, thank you for your call.
3: Thank you, Paul. This is exciting.
2: Maybe Sharon's idea has legs.
3: Maybe it does. Her ideas was pensioner partners. It's not a sexy name.
2: So all those ideas have now been given numbers on our whiteboard next to our own ideas. Mine's love song desecrations. Instead of love song dedication, it's love song diss. And yours was, what was yours again?
3: Pun hour.
2: That's right, dreadful.
3: All of these ideas will be up for grabs tomorrow, and we'll test run one of them.
2: And we'll see how they go.
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2: Jam Nation.
3: This seemed like a good idea earlier in the week. I thought we're doing TikTok Tucker today. One of the, there's two elements to it. One is a food element. One is a liquid element. We're working on the liquid one now.
4: We're working on our liquids.
3: Martha Stewart's eggnog. We had a big night at our book launch last night. So the fact that I'm looking at this eggnog does not make me feel great. So far, I'll tell you what I've done.
4: Mm-hmm.
3: Six large eggs separated. You up the back. Super fine sugar mixed in.
4: Super fine.
3: Super fine. Heavy cream, heavy man, and some milk. Now, should we let Martha explain what the next step is?
4: Take it away.
5: And now, 3 cups of bourbon. I warned you, it's pretty strong. But you only drink a little of this. And we need a 1/2 cup of dark rum and, believe it or not, 2 cups of cognac. A good cognac. Now, just before serving, beat the egg whites. Now, you can take the egg whites and just gently immerse them into the egg yolk mixture. This gives a lot of fluff and volume to your eggnog. You can add just a tiny, tiny bit of sugar to your heavy cream. Again, remember, not too stiff. So I'm going to put our base into our great big, beautiful punch bowl. Just dollop the whipped cream on top. The final touch, fragrant grated nutmeg, and let guests enjoy. Remember, one per person.
4: Okay.
3: It's going to kill us. Did you hear how much booze went into that?
4: Sure. About as much as went into you last night. Again.
3: Now for the substantial booze.
4: Yeah, are you going to measure that out or just pour it?
3: Measure with your heart.
4: Okay.
3: There's 3 cups of, what's this? Bourbon.
4: Bourbon. Yep.
3: One.
4: Oh, okay.
3: Then there's some cognac.
4: Okay. How much cognac?
3: Well, she's saying, I think, 1/2 cup or something.
4: 1/2 cup of cognac. Nice. You have a smell. But you're not using a measuring device. Okay. Sure.
3: And then there's a little bit of rum.
4: A little bit of rum. Okay.
3: Dark rum. Right, done. Particular.
4: Well, put that rum in. Oh, that is more than 1/2 cup.
3: That goes into the fridge now.
4: Okay.
0: Jam Nation.
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2: You hungry?
3: Sorry. It ain't what you do, it's the way that you do it.
4: Ever fancied a moldy, bacteria-infested slab of meat?
5: It's not a bad duck enough.
6: Just fall off the bone.
7: That's what gets results.
8: I wouldn't serve that to my dog.
9: TikTok Tucker, we make food from TikTok and eat it. Today we have a special guest chef in the studio.
10: He's not allowed to do the cooking. He's just observing and eating. Miguel Maestre, hello.
9: Hello, amigo.
11: Well, I'm already really anxious about what is on top of the table.
10: I know.
11: And I'm not talking about Jonesy.
10: You're not going to like this. And thank you for coming to our book launch last
11: you.
10: Night.
11: Oh, it was so fun.
10: You're not going to like what's about to happen. And we may not either. What we do is we replicate recipes that are famous on TikTok or that have been cooked in an unusual way. We're going to make the steak that Pauline Hanson cooked when she was luring Barnaby Joyce over to join One Nation. She was in her offices in Canberra. She cooked a Wagyu steak on a sandwich press.
9: Yep.
10: There were no seasonings. There was no oil. There was nothing. She just bunged it on.
9: Right.
10: So let's do it.
9: Okay, so we're going to go over there. Pauline at the time said this.
12: The steak was beautifully cooked. No one's been sick today.
9: There you go.
13: That's, no one has been sick today.
10: More than you can say at your restaurants, Miguel.
9: So, Miguel, what Amanda likes is lots of advice. You're over my side of the desk.
10: I don't want advice.
9: But what Amanda likes is advice and people telling her how to cook and do stuff.
10: And you're not allowed to change this recipe. We're making it as it was done, heaps we could done.
9: How are you going with
11: that? But those steaks just coming out of the fridge, like that?
12: Yeah.
11: But what about reaching room temperature?
12: Crackle?
11: Yeah, like, no, before you open it, handle it a little bit, massage it. Massage the meat.
10: I'm going to make it exactly as I saw it being made. I can't even open the packet.
13: I thought you said you want to be in it to help you.
9: it's an easy peel.
13: Give me the knife.
11: Because when you cook a steak, Amanda, you need to handle it a little bit, handle the meat a little
10: Tell
11: bit.
10: Tell Pauline. I don't know if she handled his meat.
11: Is it cool? Because, you know, with your room temperature, your body heat, you're going to reach that nice room temperature. You're not going to have that clash of temperature when it goes into the grill.
10: I'll stop listening, Miguel.
11: It's I love how gracefully this is real gourmet.
10: What's like, going on? You ready?
11: Oh, no, what about the salt and pepper?
10: No.
11: And oil?
10: There was no oil. There was no seasonings. There was nothing.
11: No massage.
10: Did
11: no
10: she,
11: salt and pepper.
10: Did she close the lid?
9: Yeah.
11: Oh, no, you can't do that. Oh, that is an atrocity in Spanish, an atrocidad.
10: she said it was delicious.
9: How long
10: Barnaby
9: did she cook it for?
10: Said it was delicious. Well, until it's cooked,
9: let's ask
10: presumably.
9: The professional
11: I know,
9: chef.
11: What do you mean, how long? So this is the cooking.
13: It's a blow-up doll on the floor.
10: Also, I don't know if a sandwich press gets hot enough to sear the meat. We are going to see.
9: Okay.
10: Because this is what Pauline did.
9: Well,
10: she said it was delicious.
11: Oh, God. No, no, leave it like that, the contact. I mean, the sear process, because it's a toaster, you'll get too sear in the like size.
9: So it smells good.
11: It's going to caramelize, but I mean, it's not seasoning. It's not massaging.
10: No.
11: It's a little bit of a rough start.
10: Have
11: I'm not
10: you
11: sure
10: seen Pauline Hanson? This is how she was going to do it all along.
9: It does smell nice and meaty.
10: And we're also
13: That's
10: going
13: so
10: to drink our eggnog that has more booze in it than you can put.

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2: Two delights on TikTok, Tucker. This is where we make food from TikTok and eat it.
3: You know what's just occurred to me? Both the celebrities whose food we are replicating today have done prison time.
2: Yeah, that is true. We've got Martha Stewart's eggnog.
3: Yep.
4: And now 3 cups of bourbon, and we need a half a cup of dark rum, and believe it or not, 2 cups of cognac. A good cognac.
2: And Pauline Hanson's steak.
5: The steak was beautifully cooked. No one's been sick today.
2: And you're right, they have both done time.
3: I'm going to now blitz up some egg whites to go on.
2: We have special guest chef Miguel Maestre.
3: Hi, Miguel.
6: Oh, my God.
3: Can you tell me when that's done?
6: A little bit longer.
2: Yeah.
6: It's like watching grass growing.
3: I know. Is it done now?
6: Well,
3: done. Can you pour that into the eggnog? So this is a Martha Stewart's very boozy eggnog.
2: What did you just blitz then?
3: That was egg whites.
2: Other than yourself.
3: So egg whites.
6: See the body, no? So this is going to build. But this is the mix.
2: Right.
6: Ooh! Ow!
3: Yep, it's boozy. Also, Pauline Hanson made a steak for...
2: Barnaby Joyce.
3: I was going to say Mark Latham. May as well be Mark Latham, yeah. Mark II. And it lured him to join One Nation. Right. We're going to try the steak, which we'll be making in a sandwich press next.
0: This is Jam.
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0: Each week, there's the big hits, the niggle, the low shots.
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2: Ranger? 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
6: Ever fancied a moldy, bacteria-infested slab of meat?
7: It's all about ducking us.
8: Just fall off the phone.
9: That's what gets results.
10: Serve that to my dog.
11: TikTok Tucker, we make food from TikTok and eat it. Not only today are we using two celebrity chefs.
12: Jailbirds.
11: Two jailbirds. They've both done time. We've got Martha Stewart's eggnog.
13: And now 3 cups of bourbon, and we need a half a cup of dark rum, and believe it or not, 2 cups of cognac. A good cognac.
12: Should we start with that?
11: To wash that down, we've got Pauline Hanson's steak.
14: The steak was beautifully cooked. No one's been sick today.
12: To wash down the drinks, we're going to eat a steak.
11: And celebrity chef Miguel Maestre.
12: As far as we know, he hasn't been in prison. So let's start with the eggnog. Miguel, can you do the honours, please, and scoop 4 of these?
15: 4 of them?
12: And once they've scooped, I'm going to put some whipped cream on the top.
11: Yeah, right.
12: Ready?
15: So
12: that'll do.
15: Get a little bit of garnish.
12: Here we go. Ready?
15: Okay.
11: Look how many plates that is.
12: There's
11: really?
12: One.
15: Oh, a little bit more, no? It's a little bit late.
12: No, this is as boozy. It's going to kill us.
11: Right.
12: Brendan, take
11: Thank
12: one.
11: Thank you.
12: Not,
15: yeah, you need to put a little bit more cream.
12: Here we go.
11: It looks nice.
15: Okay,
12: I can
15: go.
12: Smell it from here. All right, that'll do. No, we don't have time. That'll do. Brian, that's you. And Miguel, you keep playing.
11: Don't put it over the desk.
15: For everyone.
12: Let me just say something.
11: Yes.
12: This steak, the way she cooked it, it was just...
15: Coming to see.
12: The way that she cooked it, completely plain. She put it into a sandwich press.
11: Yep.
12: I just opened the sandwich press...
11: You got to open it now. You haven't opened it yet. What's the matter?
12: I had a sneak peek, Brendan.
11: Well, what do we drink this first?
12: No, we're going to together.
11: Oh,
12: Miguel.
15: That looks nice.
11: Oh, that looks great.
12: No,
11: looks that looks so good.
12: Look what's on it.
11: Steak.
12: Miguel has seasoned it. When did you do that?
15: When I was in the kitchen fighting with the fire brigade, we got kind of full of
12: this
15: smoke.
12: Is supposed to be plain as anything because that's how she cooked
11: Miguel,
12: it.
11: Miguel, how could you?
15: I couldn't.
11: How could
15: I just
11: you?
15: Was looking at the steak and I say, I can't.
12: Oh, okay. Will you cut it
11: no
12: up?
11: Need for your language, man.
15: No, well, I didn't see with it.
12: Miguel, make yourself useful. Cut it up.
11: Just, I know.
15: I can't.
11: Just stop it. Okay.
12: Look at all the fat that's oozed off that. I'm talking about Miguel.
11: It's all right, Brian. You don't have to dump
15: you
11: it.
15: Mean to,
11: so
15: you don't mean to carve it, like, carve it against the grain?
12: Just cut up a chunk. We don't care.
15: It's a lovely scotch fillet as well. Look at that beautiful marbling.
12: You don't have to.
11: Miguel, we were just saying as we were walking to the kitchen, how much is that piece of meat worth?
15: Oh, we're talking about $50 on
11: $50
15: the plate
11: piece
15: here.
11: Of meat there. Right. So,
12: no wonder Barnaby Joyce said, I'll join One Nation.
11: In Cozzy Lives time, we want to make the ultimate respect to that meat.
15: Yeah, one cow die for this. So.
11: Yep.
12: Chuck it onto a plate. We don't have all day. Let's shove it in our gobs.
11: The parole, okay.
12: All right.
15: I've never done such a, luxurious cooking segment like this one.
12: Well, how are we all going to eat it from one plate?
11: Amanda gets
15: no, it's a beast. Get a beast, just like that.
12: Yeah,
15: finger.
12: But everyone has to eat it.
15: Oh, okay. I need to get in a little bit by bits.
12: Yeah. While you're doing that, let's drink our eggnog.
11: Okay.
12: 1, 2, 3. You too, Miguel.
11: I was going to take a sip.
15: How's that?
12: Oh, whoa. My God.
11: Whoa.
12: That is rocket fuel.
11: It's nice, though.
15: It's not for Christmas, though, but in Christmas it'll be good because people in Christmas, get a little bit, excited.
11: Brian's loving it.
12: That's going to give me heartburn.
11: Okay.
12: Take a piece of meat and take that one, Miguel.
15: That's
12: is this how you serve it at your restaurant?
15: Yes.
12: Take the whole plate, Brendan.
15: Yeah.
12: When I say three, eat it. This is a steak that's been cooked in a sandwich press. Miguel couldn't help himself and he's seasoned it.
11: It's a bit stewy.
15: Yeah, it's a little bit stewy because I think it wasn't rest there and we just left it
12: there. Oh, whatever. I watched Pauline do it. She did nothing fancy pants at all.
15: No one got sick today.
12: No.
11: Yeah. So, is it worth doing?
12: If you've got other kitchen implements, probably no. If you don't, this
11: isn't
12: bad.
11: If you're doing time and you can make up some hooch, then great. Miguel, thank you.
15: That's enough for me. I mean, thank you for having me.
2: You hungry?
4: Starving.
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1: But the best one is the cow sitting down. Down near Lomi on the weekend,
2: yes,
1: there was piles of them sitting down.
2: Now, why do they sit down, do you know?
1: Yes, I do.
2: Why?
1: They sit down because once it rains, the ground will be wet.
2: That's right, it keeps their...
1: And they'll have to stand up for so long until it dries.
2: I have told that story many years and nobody believes me. So now finally I've got somebody that believe. Well, we agree. That's exactly what happens. That's why you see all the cows laying down, to keep the grass dry underneath them.
0: Hammo for breakfast, thanks to Reef City Motors. And better music and more of it on Central Queensland's 4CC.
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2: There's a medium chance of showers for today across the Q&D Discovery Coast. High chance tomorrow. Boating forecast, our easterlies of 15 to 20s, a little bit stronger to the north of Cape Capricorn, with today's top temperatures 24 for Gladstone, also for Rockhampton and the Banana Shire. You've been Emu Park atop of 22. And for 1770, Agnes Water today, 21 degrees.
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Sean Double C, Kylie, and Step Back. Better music and more of it. She's making a bit of a surge and a comeback, isn't she? The heart starter today, something a little bit different, although, look, I like him, Ed Sheeran.

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2: A man's been killed in a two-vehicle crash in Central Queensland. 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
3: Federal and state environment ministers will also be getting together today to ensure they're all on the same page regarding the H5 bird flu threat.
1: And there's all the latest in sport.
3: And Matthew Johns says he'd be open to helping New South Wales next season if his brother Andrew is in charge.
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0: we'll see. Better music, more of it. Alanis Morissette, hello. What a beautiful morning. Another one for us across CQ. Might get some rain, though, a little bit later on today and over high chance of rain, the Bureau saying tomorrow. We'll watch and see, eh? They're never wrong. You know that. Coming up very soon, I'll give you the latest with our weather details. Don't forget to vote on Ed Sheeran, The Shape of You versus Perfect for our heart starter, thanks to Solar Power Gladstone this morning. We're into the second last day for our cash track. So $10,000, a chance for you to win $10K. Listen out for the song that I nominate. Once you hear that song, ring through, get to air. We put you into the draw to win $10,000. It finishes tomorrow. Before six, this is the song to listen out for. Clapton for you. So hear that song and ring on 497-22700.
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0: There's a medium chance of showers for today across CQ and the Discovery Coast. High chance tomorrow. Boating forecast, our easterlies of 15 to 20s, a little bit stronger to the north of Cape Capricorn with today's top temperatures. 24 for Gladstone, also for Rockhampton and the Banana Shire. You've been Emu Park atop of 22. And for 1770, Agnes Water today, 21 degrees.
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0: Yo! How you doing? Ready for the day? Just finishing shift day. Come on, sleep well. We got better music, more of it. Hello.

0: Double C Pete the Cabbie. Hello.
1: How are you, mate?
0: It's been a while. What have you been doing?
1: Been a bit crooked.
0: Oh, okay. Well, you're on the mend, which is great, eh? Where are you? At the airport?
1: I'm out in Clinton, not at the airport, but I'm out in Clinton.
0: Yeah, near the airport. Yeah. Yeah. Expecting a couple of cab rides to the airport?
1: You normally do on early in the morning, yeah.
0: Yeah. Well, okay. You're voting on Heartstarter, yes?
1: Yes, please.
0: Shape of You or Perfect? Which one?
1: Shape of You, please.
0: All right. Vote is down. So, yeah, a few people against you. But hey, we'll see what happens. All right.
1: There you go.
0: Now, do you want to put a request in? Yes or no?
1: There you go. On what about a bit of Roddy Stewart?
0: No, we only did that a week ago.
1: Okay.
0: Think about it and give me a call back.
1: All right.
0: All right. No, see ya. Hello, 4CC. Hello.
1: Hello.
0: Yeah. No, it's not.
1: It's not. Oh,
0: it's shit. No. It's Omar.
1: Omar.
0: Omar. If you spell Homo backwards, you got Omar. Omar Sharif.
1: You're not that good looking, mate.
0: Don't know where that come from. I don't know where they come from. Oh, in my head. Don't I? Donga, yes.
2: Good morning, Homo.
0: Good morning. What would Donga be if you spelt that backwards? Agnod. Well, you got a head like Noddy, so nod. Yes, nod. Noddy. Agnod. Yeah. Onog. You're voting on Heartstarter.
2: I am, and you know he wrote that song about me, Perfect, don't you?
0: Oh, my God.
3: Right.
2: No, you can call me Donga. You don't have to call me by my
0: name. I knew somebody would say that at some stage. Right. Okay, now, how long has it been since you put a request in?
2: I can't remember now.
0: No?
2: I can't remember. No.
0: Okay. Well, you might as well put a request in for next week.
2: Well, why don't we look at, with Daryl retiring, why don't we do a Sherbet versus the Skyhooks?
0: Sherbet versus Skyhooks.
2: Yeah.
0: All right. We'll do that next. Well, I think it might not be until Wednesday, but I'll...
2: No, that's all right, because I'll be away for a couple of days next week.
0: That's okay, mate. No worries. And ask Katrina to maybe put a request in one morning too, eh? All right.
2: Thanks,
0: am I? See ya. Bye.
2: Have a lovely day. Bye.
0: 4972700. Ed Sheeran this morning.

0: Up to you guys. 497-227-100. Give me a call. 4 double 6. He's
1: allowed him to get. Hey, Dad. Any chance you can lend me $10,000?
2: $10,000? 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
1: I thought Dad was joking. 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

0: 4CC Gary from Agnes Morning Maid on 98.3 FM. Still dark. Oh, Sunstart, are you on the water or just...
1: Not far from it. We're about 6K in, but it's black as pitch here at the moment.
0: Is it? Yeah. Do you go walking along the beaches? They're beautiful. I love Agnes Water 1770. Just love it.
1: Going north from Main Beach.
0: Yeah, very nice, isn't it?
1: Yeah.
0: Beautiful.
1: And Workman's is good too.
0: Yes, Workman's is good. Very nice. I love a lot of spots around 1770 Agnes Water. One of the things I do just about every time I go to 1770 is I go down and see Chef Christelle from the Rusty Pelican.
1: Yes.
0: And I sit there, have a feed of the beautiful fish and chips, and just look out on the water. I love it.
1: Yeah.
0: And
1: a lot of good spots along there.
0: Ah, yeah. And even their breakfast menu is really good as well down there, the Rusty Pelican. Very nice. All right. Well, mate, you've rung up for the cash track. Thanks to Solar Power Gladstone. That was Eric Clapton. It's In the Way That You Use It. Can you sing a little bit of it?
1: Probably not.
0: Okay. Yeah, like me. Fair enough. The 10K, what would you do with it, mate? What would you do with the 10K?
1: I'd probably just tuck it away for a little while because I might be going on a trip later.
0: Where to?
1: I'll probably back to Malaysia.
0: Oh, rightio. Okay. Well, look, that'll come in handy. 10K will get you a lot of things in Malaysia.
1: Oh, absolutely.
0: Yeah. All right, mate. Well, you're in the draw. Good luck.
1: Great. Thanks, mate.
0: See you, mate.
1: And
0: have a great day.
1: Thanks to Solar Power Gladstone.
0: See you, mate. Bye.
1: Cheers.
0: And again, in the next hour, listen out for the cash track. I'll have a look at the playlist in a moment and let you know which song I'll choose. Don't forget voting on Heartstarter too, mate. It's Ed Sheeran this morning. Shape of You versus Perfect. Give me a call, put your vote in, or go to our Facebook page. Here's the Eagles. Good morning.

double C. Take it to the limit. One more time. All right. Heartstarter, Ed Sheeran. You can vote Shape of You versus Perfect. Song with the most votes played after 6:30, thanks to Solar Power Gladstone. And we're into the second last day of our cash tracks this morning too. And $10,000, Solar Power Gladstone, thanks to Murray. A chance for you to win that 10K. The song in the next hour to listen out for is by Billy Joel.

0: When you hear that, 497-227-700 to go into the draw to win the $10,000. And on Saturday week, I'll be doing a live broadcast at Solar Power Gladstone between 9 and 12. With solar changing, a lot of things have changed with solar power and the batteries, the panels, and this is like a big information day that Murray is having at Solar Power Gladstone at 35 to Lewis Street. It's a great opportunity to go along, have a chat to the local team and get the right advice and just see what's happening with solar, what the changes that are coming into place and what's going to be in the future with the locals that you know, Solar Power Gladstone. Latest with our news coming up next. I'll be back soon on 4CC.
1: Is that alarm just not doing the job it should? 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And it's up to you to call the winner. Yeah! 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We power up your picks straight out of the 6:30 news. 4CC's Hammo's Heart Starter. 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
6: Good morning. Joseph Price with your local news. A man has died following a two-vehicle crash near Yeppoon. Around 4:30 p.m. Monday, a Toyota Land Cruiser rear-ended a Holden Cruise on Limestone Creek Road at Inverness. An 82-year-old man suffered critical head injuries and died in hospital early this morning. The driver of the Land Cruiser was uninjured and is assisting police with their investigations. Anyone with information or relevant dashcam footage of the vehicles is urged to contact police. Two people have escaped injury after a boat fire east of Busted Head near Agnes Water. Emergency services were called around 4:40 a.m. yesterday to a boat on fire with two people on board. The pair escaped to a dinghy and Marine Rescue Queensland crews brought them safely to shore several hours later. A $56 billion funding boost in the state's budget is set to tackle pressures on Queensland's transport system. The RACQ's Joshua Cooney has praised the measures, saying a standout is the increase in road maintenance funding, which will increase from $5.6 billion to $6.6 billion over the next 4 years.
7: There are many stretches of road out there, particularly in regional Queensland, that are in bad shape, whether it's due to wear and tear or ongoing extreme weather. And what we called for is what we got. We identified a $1 billion maintenance backlog. We made that known to TMR. We put it in our state election priorities document a couple of years ago.
6: Local road projects that got funding included Rockhampton Ring Road, as well as Bruce Highway from Gladstone to Rockhampton. And a local MP has expressed his disappointment with the latest state budget. Member for Gladstone, Glenn Butcher, says his electorate saw significantly less funding than Rockhampton. The Labor MP says a lot of local projects, community groups and organisations missed out on funding.
8: The budget will cost us more, but give us less. We've seen that in Gladstone. One of the things that was in it, the Donga Hospital, the LNP are going to build at the Gladstone Hospital. But as far as substance, we got received multiple inquiries from people and proposals that they were looking to, for support, particularly in the non-profit and sport clubs in the Gladstone region.
1: National News now.
9: Good morning, I'm Britt Aylin. Australia's top spy says the current probable terror threat level doesn't reflect the full picture, warning the risk has heightened in the wake of the Bondi attack. ASIO boss Mike Burgess has revealed that 14 major terror plots have been thwarted since last December, with a number of extremists and foreign-backed groups on the agency's radar. The head of the UN's nuclear agency says Iran has agreed to inspections of its enrichment sites, although Rafael Grossi says there's still no timeline on when they will take place.
10: Whether this happens the day after tomorrow or in 1 week or in 10 days, it's important but not essential.
9: And France has recorded its first case of Ebola after the disease was detected in a doctor who had flown back from the Democratic Republic of the Congo. It's also the first infection from this current outbreak to have been confirmed outside of the African continent.
1: Bridge to Heaven, Gladstone's only locally owned and operated pet crematorium.
9: In sport, we've got six games at the FIFA World Cup today. Canada and Switzerland are currently in action, while Qatar is facing Bosnia. Scotland meets Brazil from 8 a.m. alongside Morocco and Haiti. South Africa is up against South Korea a little later on, while Mexico will battle Czechia. And Bernard Tomic has suffered in a straight sets defeat to fellow Aussie Chris O'Connell in the Wimbledon qualifying. Tristan Schoolkate and Dane Sweeney have also advanced to the next stage. That's the latest in news and sport.
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0: There is a slight chance of a shower today, more of a chance of the showers for tomorrow and Saturday. 15 to 20 knot winds on the waters. Gladstone's top temp today, 24. Same for Rockhampton and the Banana Shire. Upini Mew Park, 22. With a top of 21 for 1770 Agnes Water. Banana Shire at the moment on 7 degrees. And Gladstone, believe it or not, we're sitting on 17.
1: It's another great day in CQ with Hammo and a better brekkie on the reef thanks to Reef City Motors on 4CC.
0: And the countdown is on for the end of financial year sale at Reef City Motors. It finishes Tuesday. Finishes on Tuesday, the 30th of June. If you're in the market for a new vehicle, seven manufacturers to choose from, or even with the CQ Used Car Superstore, over 100 vehicles there. Get in there over the next few days. The big sale does finish on Tuesday. Ed Sheeran is the heart starter this morning. Shape of You versus Perfect. Which one of those two songs would you like to hear this morning straight after 6:30? And also, thanks to Solar Power Gladstone, if you hear this song in the next hour.
11: You may be right, I may be crazy.
0: Give me a call. That is our cash track for this hour. Thanks to Solar Power Gladstone for you to go into the draw to win $10,000. 4CC. I love it.

0: one of those two will be played after 6:30. It is up to you guys, though. So ring through on 497-227-700, or you can go via our Facebook page. The post is up there, and just mention which one of those two artists you would like to hear after 6:30 this morning. Actually, on Facebook as well, if you like, if you're a little bit shy, not everybody likes ringing up. You can also put a request in. Just say, yeah, put your vote in for whichever song you want. And then, hey, can you do one artist? It could be one artist with two songs that we go up against each other. It can be an artist versus another artist. It can be a theme as well, like night, songs with night in the title, or actually haven't had that for a while, or songs with show in the title, or whatever. It could be a Queenslander versus a New South Wales artist, maybe, particularly for the state of origin. We know what's going to happen there anyway. Actually, that would be interesting, wouldn't it, to see who would win that, the New South Wales, Sydney, New South Wales artist or a Queensland artist. That could be a request too, if you like. Anyway, give me a call on 497-227-700. You can also put your vote in that way.
1: You could win $10,000 cash. 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

0: double C.
1: It's 7:08 after 6. Morning, Mercy. Mercy, which area are you from? Good morning. Which area are you from?
2: Just around Billawela.
1: Oh, around the Banana Shy. Okay, 666. Yes. You got us on out that way?
2: That's correct, yes.
1: Yeah, it'd be cool out there this
2: local
1: morning.
2: Local alarm for the morning.
1: Oh, really? So you're the one that gives me a headache? by hitting the snooze button. Is that right?
2: No, just roll out of bed.
1: Okay, it's got to be somebody else hitting the snooze button in the mornings and give me a headache. Hey, you got through for our cash track this morning.
2: It's incredible.
1: So we are going to put you into the draw for the $10,000 thanks to Solar Power Gladstone. Tomorrow's the last day. It's all over. And then Jonesy and Amanda will ring the winner next week in the afternoon. So,
2: That will be an interesting call if someone gets through to them.
1: It is.
2: Now, they get through to someone.
1: Oh, well, hopefully. It doesn't matter if they can't get to them straight away. They'll keep calling till they get a hold of them. Mercia, that's a different... I've never heard that name before. Mercia. Where does that come from?
2: Over in Europe.
1: Right. So what nationality in Europe? What country?
2: Well, I don't really know for sure. I just know that my mother had a very close friend when she was in college, and I was named after that person.
1: Oh, isn't that
2: nice?
1: She
2: had a couple of friends who were Mercia, and I was lucky enough to get the name.
1: Well, I've never heard of it before. Have you ever met another Mercia before?
2: No.
1: No, I bet not.
2: No. But if you Facebook my first name, you'll find lots of them. There are a lot more down around New South Wales, around Wollongong, where she was teaching in her first job.
1: All right. Yeah, well, we don't care about New South Wales.
2: No. No, she didn't stay in New South Wales.
1: Well,
2: she met Dad and moved to Queensland. Well, she lived in Queensland, but she was teaching in New South Wales. And then came up here and met Dad, and story over.
1: There you go.
2: Yeah.
1: Well, we're putting you into the draw. Now, what will happen is you'll get a text message. You just need to verify that it is you. Sarge does that. She puts that into the system, and then you'll get a text message.
2: That will be lovely. Thank you very much.
1: Oh, no, I've got to ask you, what did you say about her? This is going to go to her head. So, yeah, go on.
2: I said she's brilliant.
1: She's brilliant.
2: Yeah, because she's just so cheerful and delightful to listen to and... Yeah.
1: Isn't that lovely? Yeah. I'm sure you're going to be one of her favourite people now. That ring, just make sure that she rings up all the time. But she is. No, isn't she great? She's fantastic and
2: she's great
1: for 4CC.
2: Just a breath of fresh air first thing in the morning when we're listening.
1: Oh, nice. Okay. Yeah. Hey, Mercy, well, thank you. You are in the draw to win that 10K. Good luck.
2: Thank you very much, Hamo.
1: See you later.
2: Lovely listen to 4CC to wake up.
1: Thank you very much. Thank you. We okay. love you guys too. 6:20, there will be another cash track coming up in the next hour. We'll let you know which song closer to 7 o'clock this morning on 4CC.
3: 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Steve, come and join us at the Criterion Hotel. We've got coffee, we've got warm food, we've got Shannon Noel. 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

song about you guys being perfect. 4972 700. Jump on the Facebook, Mel. See, thank you. Got your vote come through this morning, Tony, Leo. Your votes come through as well. Awesome. And a lot of votes on our Facebook page, so I'll tally them up. But you still got time to call me. We got better music. More Robert, 4CC, 23 past 6. G'day.

Better music, more of it, 4CC. There's more to come after our 6:30 news, which is next for you. Then into the 4CC Solar Power Gladstone Heart Starter. Ed Sheeran, Shape of You or Perfect? We'll find out which song crossed the line this morning. And at 10 to 7, Aaron Stevens with On This Day, and that's brought to you by my bank, Bendigo Community Bank. 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
6: Good morning, Joseph Price with your local news. The state government has boosted the budget for Queensland's primary industry sector by $50 million. Minister for Primary Industries Tony Perrott says there's $863 million in funding in the budget for the ag sector. He says part of the money will be spent recruiting more biosecurity officers across the state, including in Rockhampton and Billawheeler.
7: This year we'll roll out another 25 new biosecurity officers, so we have 44 of those in place, another 7 that are under active recruitment. So we'll roll out another 25 of those across Queensland, all based in rural and regional locations, which is critical. So we'll continue to do that work.
6: Meantime, some central Queenslanders have missed out in the latest state budget, according to a local MP. The majority of funding was focused in Rockhampton, with only a handful of announcements for the Gladstone region. Local member Glenn Butcher says being a Labor-held seat meant the region was overlooked for funding.
8: We put all them forward to this government looking for support for them, and not one of them is being funded under this budget. What we did see was every LNP-held seat continuing to give funding to them as their election promises, and that is continuing.
6: Meanwhile, Gladstone Regional Council still hasn't adopted a local budget yet and will have a third crack at it next Tuesday. Mayor Matt Burnett is assuring locals they're doing all they can to reduce costs to ease the burden on ratepayers. He says one measure will be rate averaging.
9: We've got rate capping, so no one's rates go up by more than 10%. We've got banding in to reduce the big hikes for people's properties. We're also looking at averaging this year. And averaging is so that if you've got a big valuation increase, you know, just recently, rather than to go up by the cap, which is 10%, we're trying trying to do averaging so that it looks at your valuation over a number of years and gives you an average as well.
6: And a major new community hub is opening in Billawheeler this weekend, bringing much-needed support services and a significantly expanded Vinnie's shop. The new St. Vincent de Paul Society, Queensland Retail and Community Hub will officially open on Saturday. It includes a food pantry, family support spaces and volunteer facilities, as well as a refreshed shop with more than 600 locals supported in the past year alone.
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10: Morning, I'm Britt Aylin. Sydney and Melbourne will lead a downturn in the property market over the next year, while growth in Brisbane, Perth and Adelaide is expected to slow. That's according to the latest outlook from Domain. Chief Economist Nicola Powell says the rising rates have played a role and she expects the government's housing tax reforms to also affect the market.
11: I think what we've got at the moment are investors are just waiting. It will change decisions around investing in housing. Ultimately, it makes investing in housing less attractive.
10: Ebola has spread beyond Africa, with the first case detected outside of the continent since the outbreak was declared last month. A doctor who'd returned to France from the Democratic Republic of the Congo has tested positive to the virus, but is believed to be in a stable condition. And Papua New Guinea's backed down from a threat to ban Australian chicken and poultry as a result of the H5 strain of bird flu making its way to our country. A third case has been confirmed, this time in South Australia, while it's believed a bird that died at Dunsborough in WA also had the virus.
1: Bendigo Community Bank, Calliope and Gladstone, your town, your bank. 4CC, your sport now.
10: In sport, the Socceroos are nudging the PM to let fans unite at lunchtime tomorrow for their World Cup clash with Paraguay. The Aussies can advance to the round of 32 with a win or draw in San Francisco. Assistant coach Paul O'Conn hopes the whole country will be cheering.
12: Well, we were expecting that our Prime Minister, Mr. Albanese, would give everyone a day off so people didn't need to scramble to find a TV set wherever they can to watch it.
10: On the field, Canada's currently up against Switzerland, while Qatar and Bosnia are also in action.
1: Become a Battery World Vault member today. 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
0: And you get a lot of members' benefits too. We got a partly cloudy day today, a slight chance of a shower near the coast late this afternoon. Tonight, there's a high chance of rain for tomorrow along the coast. Temps later, around 24 for Gladstone, Rockhampton and the Banana Shire. Yuppoonimu Park, 22 and 21 for 1770 Agnes Water. Currently, along the beautiful coastline of 1770 at 16 degrees.
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0: Don't forget our 4CC Harvey Norman $1,000 minute coming up after 7 o'clock this morning as well. A chance for you to win $1,000. Their end of financial year sale, which is currently on now until Tuesday. They will have late trading tomorrow evening till 7 p.m. and deliveries all throughout the weekend. And we're doing a live broadcast there on Saturday between 9 and 12. You'll be able to join myself and Sarge. Heaps of stuff that we're giving away, plus the huge bargains that will be available at Harvey Norman. 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
0: Well, Perfect or Shape of You, the two songs by Ed Sheeran. And, well, it's a song all about you guys. Just perfect. 4CC. I found

May from Gracemere. We've got Peter Gabriel tomorrow, and it'll be Salisbury Hill versus Games with our Frontiers. That will be up on our Facebook page a little bit later this evening, early this evening on 4CC. So that's tomorrow. Aaron Stevens coming up very soon with On This Day. Thanks to My Bank. Morning to the team at Bendigo Community Bank. Boss Gags now.

0: 4AA Discogs, better music and more of it, CQ in the Discovery Coast. 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
0: Good morning, it's 13 to 7. Aaron Stevens with On This Day, coming up straight after this classic from Madonna.

0: double C. Beautiful day. 15 degrees in the moment. Banana shy everywhere else across central Queensland, sitting on around 17.
1: Four double C's on this day. Thanks to Hammo's Bank, Bendigo Community Bank, Gladstone and Calliope.
2: Hi, it's June 25th, when the diary of Anne Frank was published in 1947.
3: 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She spoke about her diary.
2: The first colour TV broadcast happened on this day in 1951. It was a musical variety special titled Premiere, broadcast from New York.
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2: In 1979, the AFL anthem Up There Kazaley was released, written and recorded by Mike Brady and Peter Sullivan, who called themselves the two-man band. It became the biggest selling Australian single of the year. Stars Nicole Kidman and Keith Urban were married in 2006. Their breakup is still making the headlines now, but it was a celebrity match made in heaven back then.
5: Wedding of the year, event of the decade, celebrity coupling of the millennium.
2: And it was on this day in 2009 that we got the news that one of the all-time greatest entertainers had died.
6: Michael Jackson suffered cardiac arrest this afternoon.
7: You see the number of people that have already gathered outside the hospital.
2: Michael Jackson died aged 50 on June 25, 2009. To the birthday, singer-songwriter Carly Simon turns 83. You're so vain. Comedian and actor Jimmy Walker is 79. He was JJ in the 70s sitcom Good Times.
8: Dynamite! Doing the talking.
2: Let's make Tim Finn's day. Happy 74th to the former Split Enz member. David Page from Toto celebrates his 72nd birthday. Aussie footballer Craig Johnstone turned 66. He became a Liverpool legend in the 80s. Controversial comedian Ricky Gervais is 65 today.
9: And all the other spiders go, what are you wearing a baseball cap for? Fashion.
2: And remember teen pop princess and actress Debbie Gibson? She's 56. Finally, another legend of music who's no longer with us. George Michael was born on June 25th, 1963, died aged 53 in 2016. Remembering George Michael and Michael Jackson on June 25th.
0: A few choices there for music with birthdays and deaths, but yeah, Tim Finn, eh? He's turning 74 today from Split Enz. Solo success, the brother of Neil. Yeah, 74. Happy birthday, Tim. 7 to 7. Better music. More of it. Good morning.

0: 927 4CC. Our news coming up next for you, our straight at our 4CC $1,000 minute, thanks to Harvey Norman. I should be catching up with Whitey as well, CEO of the Capras. Well, thanks to CQ's Car Superstore. I'll be back soon. 4CC.
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7: Good morning. Joseph Price with your local news. Investigations are underway following a fatal crash near Yeppoon. Around 4:30pm Monday, a Toyota Land Cruiser rear-ended a Holden Cruise on Limestone Creek Road at Inverness. An 82-year-old man in the Holden suffered critical head injuries and died in hospital this morning. The driver of the Land Cruiser was uninjured and is assisting police with their investigation. Anyone with information or relevant dashcam footage of the vehicles is urged to contact police. The state's peak motoring body has welcomed a $56 billion investment into transport infrastructure outlined in the state budget. Local road projects that got funding included Rockhampton Ring Road, as well as the Bruce Highway from Gladstone to Rockhampton. The RACQ's Joshua Cooney says the funding is critical for safety, especially for regional roads dealing with heavy use and extreme weather.
8: $56 billion over 4 years is an eye-watering figure. It's 34% on what it was last year, and it makes up half of Queensland's total capital program.
7: More biosecurity officers are being hired across Queensland as the state government focuses on protecting our primary industries. Primary Industries Minister Tony Perrott says 44 biosecurity officers have already been hired in the last year, including in Rockhampton and Billawheela. Another 25 will be recruited this financial year. He says spending on the sector has been boosted in the budget.
9: We have an $863 million budget, which sees a lift of $50 million. We'll continue to work to the priorities out of our 25-year vision for the future of Prime Ministries, and we're seeing the value of that lifting, and we know that supports rural and regional Queensland.
7: And we'll have to wait another week to hear Gladstone Regional Council's latest budget. Councillors have so far been able to adopt one, and we'll have a third attempt next Tuesday.
10: Normally would have adopted the budget by now, but we've gone through it. We're not happy with it. We went through it again. Still not happy with it. We're going to try our best again. One more shot. Next Tuesday is our final hit at the budget to try and save wherever we can reduce any cost to our ratepayers.
7: Mayor Matt Burnett speaking there.
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12: Good morning, I'm Britt Allen. The head of ASIO says he's gravely concerned that Australia's terror threat is worsening after the Bondi attack, while warning an Iran-aligned group could be linked to plots for assassinations and firebombings in our country. Mike Burgess believes the current probable threat rating doesn't capture how volatile things have really become. France has recorded its first case of Ebola after the disease was detected in a doctor who'd flown back from the Democratic Republic of the Congo. It's also the first infection from this current outbreak to have been confirmed outside of the African continent. A soldier remains in hospital this morning after being injured at Holsworthy Barracks. The ADF member was reportedly hurt during a training exercise. And Community Strong Australia, that's the name of our nation's newest political party. Sydney's Teal Independents, Zali Stegel and Allegra Spender are its first two members.
11: Rubber up for safety. Dial a tyre. Bridgestone Service Centre, Gladstone. 4CC Sport.
12: In sport, a depleted Souths will square off against Parramatta to kick off round 17 of the NRL tonight at CommBank. But Latrell Mitchell's long-awaited return has been delayed after the Rabbitohs star tore his calf at training. In AFL, the league's set to limit how much contact training the clubs can do from next season, following a similar move from the NRL in a bid to reduce the risk of serious head knocks. But the exact time limit is still up in the air. And round 16 begins tonight at the Gabba for the Lions at home to the Swans. That's the latest in news and sport.
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0: Slight chance of a shower later today. There's more of a chance for tomorrow. 15 to 20 knot winds. Temps around the 22 to 24 degree mark in Gladstone at the moment on 17.
11: It's another great day in CQ with Hammo and a better brekkie on the reef thanks to Reef City Motors on 4CC.
0: In this hour, our cash track is... Yeah.

0: Ross Wilson and Daddy Cool when you hear that song, 49722700. This hour, it's exclusive for those that have not been able to enter the competition yet. So we want to hear from you guys in this hour on 49722700. So if you're already in the comp, just give it a miss for this hour. And those that aren't in the competition, we want to hear from you this morning. Right now.
1: Are you up to the test? Call now to play 4CC's $1,000 Minute. Sarge has the questions. You've got the challenge. 10 questions in 60 seconds. Hammo's, well, Hammo.
2: He's just starting the clock.
1: 4CC's $1,000 Minute. Thanks to Harvey Norman Gladstone. 49722700 to play.
0: G'day, g'day, g'day, Sarge. How you doing?
3: Good morning. I'm good.
0: That's good. Now, caller number?
3: Eight.
0: Eight. Got a very good chance of picking up 1,000.
3: They do, because you did very well.
0: Yeah, if I score nine, guys, you got a very...
3: I told them, okay.
0: Oh, sorry. I scored nine, so there's a very good chance it could be one this morning, the 4CC
3: and
0: Harvey
3: Norman.
0: And
3: guess what? The one you got wrong, like every other time, is the music one.
0: Shh.
3: It's funny that.
0: Yeah, but okay. 49722700, caller number
3: eight.
0: Eight. And you'll be playing. Did you already say that?
3: I said that. Okay. You asked. That's the first thing you asked.
0: Oh,
3: me.
0: Okay. Caller number eight, you will be playing our 4CC. Harvey Norman, $1,000 Minute. I was just waiting for, I'm trying to tie it in so we both get to, you know, sort of say.
3: Okay.
0: Yeah, okay. Just shakes her head. I love this Poison. Nothing but a good time. Good morning.

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1: 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Furniture, bedding, electrical, computers. 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
2: We have Kerry playing this morning. Hi, Kerry.
3: Good morning.
0: Now, Kerry's from Gladdy.
2: Yes. Have you played before?
3: Oh, not for a long time.
0: Okay. How'd you go last time?
3: Not good.
0: Not good?
2: Not good.
0: It's all right if you don't. Yeah. It's
3: hard. You don't make them easier.
0: I think it just depends. It depends what you're good at with subjects and stuff. I mean, it's sort of luck of the draw, isn't it, in a way? We're going to be down at Harvey Norman on Saturday for part of their half-yearly clearance sale, which is on. To the moment until Tuesday, between 9 and 12, so you can always pop down. Pick great bargains too.
2: Yes.
0: And you got tons of stuff that you bought yesterday that we're giving away.
2: Yep.
0: And Harvey Norman are open until 7 tomorrow night. They're doing deliveries right throughout the weekend and also open to 7 o'clock Monday and Tuesday. The big sale finishes on Tuesday. But once the stuff's gone on floor, it's gone. All right, you ready?
3: I'm ready.
0: Good luck.
2: What is the yellow part of an egg called?
3: Yolk.
2: Name a city starting with the letter C.
3: Canberra.
2: Which sport is Serena Williams famous for?
3: Tennis.
2: How many days are there in June?
3: 30.
2: True or false, table tennis and ping pong are the same sport?
3: True.
2: Who is the owner of Microsoft?
3: What's
2: the name of Shrek's wife?
3: Fiona.
2: Which 90s sitcom featured a character called Kramer?
3: Seinfeld.
2: Which fruit is known to keep the doctor away?
3: Apple.
2: What song that has the title Is a Cry for Help is sung by both Rihanna and ABBA?
3: Don't Cry for Me. Argentina, I don't know.
2: That's all right. Bombed
0: out there. All right.
2: How do you think you went?
3: No, probably not that great.
2: Okay.
0: I don't think you did too bad, actually. All right, let's see, though. Let's see.
2: Okay, what is the yellow part of an egg called? You said yolk. Correct. Name a city starting with the letter C. You said Canberra.
0: Mm-hmm.
2: Which sport is Serena Williams famous for? You said tennis. How many days are there in June? You said 30. True or false, table tennis and ping pong are the same sport? You said true.
0: Mm-hmm. Ping pong, table tennis.
2: So you're doing quite well so far.
3: Yeah.
2: Who is the owner of Microsoft? You weren't too sure. You did get it wrong. It's Bill Gates.
0: Yeah.
3: Oh, that's probably
0: I think you said Steve Jobs.
2: Yeah.
3: Mm. Yeah.
2: Which fruit is known to keep the doctor away? You said an apple. It is an apple. What's the name of Shrek's wife? You said Fiona. Correct.
0: That is correct.
2: Which 90s sitcom featured a character called Kramer? You said Seinfeld.
0: Mm-hmm.
2: That is correct.
0: I got that right.
2: And I did stumble on this last one. Sorry. We'll try to sort out the word.
0: No, you did all right.
2: What song whose title is A Cry for Help is sung by both Rihanna and ABBA? The answer is S.O.S.
3: Yeah.
2: So you got 8 out of 10. You did well.
0: Did pretty well.
3: There you go.
0: You said Don't Cry for Me, Argentina, didn't you? Well, that was a song that was done by Evita. And in that movie, and it was also sung by, it was recorded by Julie Covington back in 76, and then it was sung by Madonna in the movie Evita.
2: Mm.
3: So, there you go.
0: So you were, you're on the right track.
2: Good guess.
0: Yeah, it was pretty cool. And Don't Cry For Me could be a cry for help.
2: Yes.
3: That's what I thought of that one too.
0: Unlucky.
3: So that's the right one.
0: Unlucky, but thank you for playing. Have a great day.
3: Thank you. Bye.
0: See you later. Tomorrow morning, we're back again. And don't forget, Harvey Norman, the live broadcast with you and I on Saturday between 9 and 12, Sarge.
2: See you then.
0: Love to see everybody there. Pick up a good bargain. I'm going to pick up a microwave. What else did I need to get? What did you say I needed? One of those
2: An air fryer.
0: Yeah. No idea what that is. But anyway, you told me I need one of those.
2: Yes. Very handy.
0: I think I might have one at home. I've got to take a photo of it.
2: Okay.
0: Not sure.
2: Okay. But goodbye.
0: All the gear was there. Between 9 and 12 on Saturday. We'd love to see you there.

0: 4CC. Eight past seven. Better music, more of it. It's the rivalry round for the Capras this weekend. So CEO of the Capras, Peter White, joining us. Thanks to CQ's Car Supercell.
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0: And all thanks to CQ's Car Superstore. It is time for our Capras update. And CEO of the Capras, Peter White. Whitey, joining us, mate. Big rivalry round this weekend. Good morning.
10: Yeah, good morning, Ammo. Yeah, big weekend, mate. And obviously it's our rivalry with the Mackay Cutters, and we take them on Sunday. A bit of a different time because it's a TV game, so it's televised. As usual, we've got a bit of a rivalry, friendly rivalry, I suppose you could say, with the Cutters, mate. But, early games, just want people to notice that gates open at 10 o'clock. We've got our All Abilities at 10:30 a.m. and then we move into our BMD Premiership Ladies at just around about 12 o'clock. And then just after 2, the big game between our Host Plus Cup boys and theirs.
0: Now it's a home game for us again.
10: It is, mate, at Horizon Stadium. And it's the last one, Hemo, for about a month, to be honest. So, yeah, if anyone, wants to support, we'd love to see everyone out there. And obviously, I know everyone's busy on the weekends, but the reality is, they want to get to the footy over the next

0: right?
1: You're obviously following it really closely there, Hamo, aren't you?
0: I don't know. Am I right? I'm guessing.
1: Yes, we had a really close win at the end, mate. We got away with 14-12 win against a pretty packed South Logan side. You know, had Anthony Milford in it. So when Milford's on the field, it's always there's always something going on. But, we debuted another three young 19, 20-year-olds on the week, which is great. And, we boys played really, really well. And, we're slowly getting our troops back. We've got another two or three coming back this weekend that we're missing on the week. We had about seven out last weekend. So, we're slowly getting them back. But, we got away with it, mate. But, we're sitting nice on the ladder. And I think we're 3 points out the top. Off third, actually, that's how condensed it is.
0: Yeah,
1: so,
0: not much in it.
1: Yeah,
0: mate, how do you think the game will go against the Capras? Against the Cutters.
1: Look, it's always a good rivalry. I think it'll be good. I think having the day game is going to be interesting for both parties because you play in train in the evenings because obviously all these boys and girls they all work for a living, so. Being out there on Sunday is going to be a bit different, but I think, we'll see high level. Just a really exciting game, I think. I think both sides will throw the ball around and in the B&B Ladies and the Host Plus Cup. So, and our ladies, I'm just encourage everyone to get out there a bit earlier.
2: Support them.
1: And support the girls. They've been playing their hearts out. We've got a really young side. We've got three under-17 girls in that side, and when they came up against the Southside last weekend. I mean, they had ex-internationals and NRL players stacked all the way through that side, big side. And our girls just gave it to them, didn't give them away with the win, but did a great job of scaring the heck out of them, that's for sure.
0: All right. Okay, mate. Well, thank you. It is on Sunday, capras.com.au, guys. You can jump online. Find out how to buy your tickets. Gates open at 10, all abilities at 10:30, midday. CQ Capras up against the Mackay Cutters with the BMD Premiership round, and the Capras on the Mackay Cutters with the Host Plus Cup for round 15, and you can catch it. If you can't get there, it's going to be streamed live, mate.
1: Yeah, it is, Hamo, but we'd love to see everyone there at the stadium. Come and enjoy, grab the family, and come out and support your team. Big shout out to CQ Used Car Superstore, Big Sharpie, for his wonderful support too.
0: Yeah. All right, mate. Thank you for joining us. CEO of the Capras, Peter White on 4CC. Yes, that's our Capras update. 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And the financial year sale is on right now. 26 past 7. Good morning. 4CC.

0: Double C, INXS, What You Need. News up next with Joppy. Catching up with Macca from the Baroran Hotel. And get ready to call through if you want to tip in the NRL against me for this weekend. It is worth $100. Your chance to ring through very shortly on 4972700. And listen out for this song. Yeah. That's our cash track. And if you have not entered the competition before, this is for you guys to ring through on 4972700 when you hear The Eagle Rock by Daddy Cool on 4CC.
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17: Good morning, Joseph Price with your local news. Two people have escaped injury after a boat fire east of Busted Head near Agnes Water. Emergency services were called around 4:40 a.m. yesterday to a boat on fire with two people on board. The pair escaped to a dinghy and Marine Rescue Queensland crews brought them to safety several hours later. A $56 billion funding boost in the state government is set to tackle pressures on Queensland's transport system. The RACQ's Joshua Cooney has praised the measures, saying a standout is the increase in road road maintenance funding, which will increase from $5.6 billion to $6.6 billion over the next 4 years.
4: There are many stretches of road out there, particularly in regional Queensland, that are in bad shape, whether it's due to wear and tear or ongoing extreme weather. And what we called for is what we got. We identified a $1 billion maintenance backlog. We made that known to TMR. We put it in our state election priorities document a couple of years ago.
17: Local road projects that got funding included Rockhampton Ring Road, as well as the Bruce Highway from Gladstone to Rockhampton. Meanwhile, a local MP has expressed his disappointment with the latest state budget. Member for Gladstone, Glenn Butcher, says his electorate saw significantly less funding than Rockhampton. The Labor MP says a lot of local projects, community groups and organisations missed out on funding.
5: The budget will cost us more, but give us less. We've seen that in Gladstone. One of the things that was in it, the Dongle Hospital, the LNP are going to build at the Gladstone Hospital. But as far as substance, we got received multiple inquiries from people and proposals that they were looking to, for support, particularly in the non-profit and sport clubs in the Gladstone region.
17: And a boost for support services in Billawheeler, with a new community hub and expanded Vinnie's shop opening this weekend. The new St. Vincent de Paul Society Queensland Retail and Community Hub will officially open on Saturday. It includes a food pantry, family support spaces and volunteer facilities, as well as a refreshed shop with more than 600 locals supported in the past year alone.
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18: Morning, I'm Britt Aylin. The Albanese government's amendments to negative gearing and capital gains tax are expected to pass Parliament today. It's after a deal was made with the Greens earlier this week. The bill includes the abolishment of negative gearing for established properties. The country's top spy says he's gravely concerned that Australia's terror threat is worsening in the wake of the Bondi attack. ASIO Chief Mike Burgess believes the current threat level of probable doesn't really capture how volatile things have become.
19: And when an Australian is killed at the hands of a foreign government on Australian soil, we will be shocked, but we should not be surprised.
18: And Teal independents Sally Steggall and Allegra Spender have announced a name for their new political party. It's called Community Strong Australia and has been created in a bid to destabilise the two-party system and grab disaffected One Nation voters. But it still needs to be accepted by the Australian Electoral Commission, meaning it could still be another 3 or so months before the party is made official.
16: 4CC, your sport now. Engineers Queensland, Central Queensland's structural and civil engineering specialist. engqld.com.au.
18: In sport, the Socceroos coach is confident most Aussies will be watching tomorrow's big World Cup clash. The game against Paraguay could guarantee a spot in the round of 32. And Tony Popovich says he knows we'll all be getting behind them.
20: I'm pretty confident they will capture the moment. Whether they have a day off or not, I'm sure every Australian will be somewhere watching the Socceroos and watching these boys perform and be very proud of them.
18: And a late injury blow for the side, with defender Jacob Italiano out with an abdominal injury.
16: Weather the tough times. Bendigo Community Bank, Calliope and Gladstone. 4CC, your weather now.
0: Beautiful day. We might get a light shower along the coast later. There is a medium chance of rain for tomorrow. Today's top temperatures between 22 and 24 degrees. 15 to 20 knot winds on the waters, and currently Yeppoon Emu Park on 19 degrees.
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0: End of financial year sale. We'll get into our footy tipping very soon. Well, straight after Pharrell Williams with Macca, and then we'll get somebody to tip against me for $100 to spend at the Baroran Hotel. Better

0: 4CC, better music, more of it. Hello to Macca from the Baroran Hotel.
1: Hello to Hammer from 4CC.
0: Are you watching? You watching the Soccer World Cup?
1: Absolutely not.
0: Australia plays they play tomorrow at midday. I know.
1: Right.
0: Yeah. And I know that your preferred hotel that you come to in town tomorrow has got a big lunch thing on with it because it's at midday tomorrow. So I thought I'd give them a free little mention.
1: Give them a plug on my time. That'd be right.
0: Your time. Professional soccer players are the fittest athletes in the world.
1: Really?
0: Yep, some soccer players, they've got incredible endurance and stamina.
1: Yep.
0: And they can roll around on the ground faking an injury for 2 days, maybe three to 4 days sometimes.
1: That's true. I think most of them be worthy of the Academy Award.
0: Yeah, it works well, doesn't it? Sorry to all the soccer players, we're not serious.
1: They can have a compound fracture and then they're running around 10 minutes later.
0: True. Unreal. Anyway. Hey,
1: they are unreal.
0: What do you got at the pub, quickly?
1: 11:30, the kitchen opens every day, almost 7 days a week. We got the chicken schnitzel burger with cheese and bacon and all the good stuff on it, with chips, and we got the sirloin from Port City Meats, chips and salad with a free gravy from 11:30, plus a full menu, palmy, steak sandwiches, they're famous here, very nice. And the whole lot from 11:30 to early, 7 days a week, Baroran Hotel, one of the one hotel in Baroran.
0: Okay. Eels are playing the Rabbits tonight. What are you going
1: for? They are indeed. Yeah. And I'm going to tip the Eels.
0: I've gone Eels as well. Well.
1: There you go.
0: Titans are playing the Dogs.
1: Titans are starting to become good again. So I'll tip the Titans.
0: Yeah, so have I. Whew, hang on. Right.
1: Turn to change this week.
0: Payne Haas is going to be leading the Broncos out over the weekend as captain up against the Roosters.
1: Shows you they're pretty short of troops. I'll go the Roosters.
0: I've gone Broncos.
1: There you go.
0: All right. So there we go. We've got the – sorry, Croc. Sorry, Carlo. I'll cop that. I'm going to cop it. Dolphins are playing the Warriors on Saturday.
1: I think an upset here. I'm going to go the Warriors.
0: Me too. Gee, you've been reading my tip sheet. Cowboys are playing the Panthers.
1: Well, I love my Cowboys, but the Panthers will be too strong.
0: Okay, I've gone Cowboys.
1: Right. There are always a chance at home, but I thought they should have won their last game. They're pretty disappointing.
0: Yeah, Manly are playing the Storm.
1: Storm.
0: I've gone Manly. Raiders are playing the Dragons.
1: Both of these sides have been so disappointing this year, but Canberra at home.
0: Yeah, me too. And finally, the Knights are playing West.
1: Same thing. Both of these teams showed a lot early, haven't produced a lot since then, but I'll go the Knights at home.
0: Yeah, me too. All right, we've got a few different there, mate. So
1: what's the jackpot this week, Hamo?
0: It's $100.
1: $100. Well, there you go.
0: And the listener that gets through is tipping against me for the $100.
1: Lovely.
0: Yeah. Okay. Got to go. Got to get a listener online to tip. So give us a call on 497-22700. If you want to tip against me, ring through right now, beat me or equal or beat my score, and you'll pick up the $100 to spend at the Baroran Hotel, the number one hotel in Baroran. The best pub.
1: Correct. Mm. Correct, Hammo. And before you go, guess what today is?
0: Tell me.
1: Soup day.
0: Soup
1: day. You like soup?
0: Oh, I love soup. That makes sense.
1: What's
0: being
1: your favourite?
0: Chicken and sweet corn.
1: Oh, that's a bit different.
0: Pumpkin with sour cream dolloped in the middle of it as well. But
1: P&M is mine. I love P&M.
0: Yeah. All my soup comes out of a tin or a sachet, though. That's fine.
1: Really?
0: Yeah, I've got no idea. I'm hopeless.
1: You put a lot of effort into your soup, don't you?
0: Oh, I got no idea. I got no idea. And I noticed there's been a price increase with soup.
1: Really?
0: Haven't you noticed it?
1: No.
0: Oh, well, you probably don't buy tin soup or packet soup like I do. Remember the old continental soup that you used to get in the powdered sachets? Yeah. At least mine's the tin or the gooey stuff. Well, you know, out of the sachets you get now. Just
1: yeah. And half of the stays in the sachet.
0: And the price of soup has gone up that much.
1: Mm-hmm.
0: And I knew something was wrong.
1: Mm-hmm.
0: Because when I opened up a can of alphabet soup,
1: mm-hmm.
0: the only letters that were in there was I-O-U. It was...
1: Good boy, Hamo. Have a good day.
0: Yeah. All right.
1: All right. That was terrible. Boy.
0: Do you want a tip against me? Give me a call now. 497-22-700. $100 up for grabs. The spend at the Baroran Hotel. 4 double C.

0: Central Queensland Discovery Coast 4CC666 Banana Shire. Hello, Tracy.
1: Hi, hello.
0: Do you follow the footy at all?
1: Definitely.
0: Who's your side?
1: Broncos.
0: Okay, that's unlucky for you, but anyway, that's
1: unlucky at the moment.
0: Well, yeah, my team's not doing that flash either, the Cowboys. But anyway, we'll see how we go. Okay, you're tipping for $100 to spend at the Baroran Hotel. Let's go with tonight's game. The Eels are playing the Rabbits. I've gone Eels.
1: I'll go Rabbits.
0: Go Rabbits. Game two tomorrow night is Titans playing the Bulldogs. I've gone Titans.
1: I'll go Titans.
0: Right. Game three, your team, the Broncos, are playing the Roosters. What have you done here?
1: I'll go Bronx, hopefully.
0: I've gone Bronx too, so I hope they do get up. Payne Haas is the captain for the first time.
1: Yeah, good on him.
0: Dolphins are playing the Warriors. Home game for the Dolphins. What's that, Suncorp?
1: I'll have to go Dolphins, even though I like the Wars too, but yeah,
0: yep,
1: go Dolphins.
0: I've gone the Wars in that game. Cowboys are playing Panthers. Home game for the Cowboys. My team.
1: I'll go the Cowboys.
0: Okay, me too.
1: Not a Panthers fan.
0: No, me either. Silver Tails like Manly up against Storm. That's the next game. What would you like there?
1: I'll go Storm.
0: Go Storm. I've gone Manly. Raiders are playing the Dragons.
1: Raiders.
0: Yes, me too. And the final game of the round, Knights are playing West.
1: Yeah, go Newcastle.
0: Yeah, okay, the Knights. There we go. That's our tips. Now, if you equal my score or beat me, you get $100 to spend at the Baroran Hotel.
1: Excellent. Go and visit Mecca.
0: Yeah, well, if you're unlucky, yes. Thank you. Have a good day.
1: No worries.
0: See you, Tracy. You. Bye.
1: Bye.
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0: from Bella Wheeler. Good morning. You've got three. I've had a lot of West callers this morning on 666. Well done.
1: Thank you.
0: Now, what would you do with 10K if you won it?
1: Oh,
0: hey,
1: go on a holiday.
0: Where to?
1: In Australia.
0: Okay.
1: Maybe down south somewhere.
0: Right, yeah. Well, good luck. You're in the running. You could win the 10K and you could be getting a call next week from Jonesy and Amanda to say you're the $10,000 winner.
1: Awesome. Thank you.
0: Have a great week. News up next. We're straight into the 4CC Classic Camping Centre Glamping Wheel, and I'll give you another song to listen out for very soon as well. For our 10K cash tracks, thanks to Solar Power Gladstone.
2: 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A, does it register on Hammo's Laugh-O-Meter? 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
0: Oh.
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8: Good morning. Joseph Price with your local news. A man has died following a two-vehicle crash near Yeppoon. Around 4:30pm Monday, a Toyota Land Cruiser rear-ended a Holden Cruise on Limestone Creek Road at Inverness. An 82-year-old man suffered critical head injuries and died in hospital this morning. The driver of the Land Cruiser was uninjured and is assisting police with their investigations. Anyone with information or relevant dash cam footage of the vehicles is urged to contact police. Gladstone Regional Council has assured residents they're doing everything they can to reduce costs. It comes following two failed attempts to adopt a new budget, with councillors meeting again next week. Mayor Matt Burnett says they've introduced things like rate capping, banding and averaging to ease the burden on ratepayers.
9: We're doing everything we can. If we introduce averaging and banding and capping, there's not much more as a local government we can do other than say to Canberra, hey, how about you give your local communities back a little bit of the money you take out of their taxes every day?
8: Some central Queenslanders have missed out in the latest state budget, according to a local MP. The majority of funding was focused in Rockhampton, with only a handful of announcements for the Gladstone region. Local member Glenn Butcher says being a Labor-held seat meant the region was overlooked for funding.
10: We put all them forward to this government looking for support for them. And not one of them is being funded under this budget. What we did see was every L&T held seat, continuing to give funding to them as their election promises, and that is continuing.
8: And the state government has boosted the budget for Queensland's primary industry sector by $50 million. Minister for Primary Industries Tony Perrott says there's $863 million in funding in the budget for the ag sector. He says part of the money will be spent recruiting more biosecurity officers across the state, including in Rockhampton and Billawheeler.
11: This year we'll roll out another 25 new biosecurity officers, so we have 44 of those in place, another 7 that are under active recruitment. So we'll roll out another 25 of those across Queensland, all based in rural and regional locations, which is critical. So we'll continue to do that work.
2: National News Now.
12: Morning, I'm Britt Aylin. The federal government's considering the need to reassess our current terror threat structure following a stark warning from the nation's top spy. ACO boss Mike Burgess says Australia's threat level of probable doesn't accurately reflect reality, but we're not yet at the next level of expected. Home Affairs Minister Tony Burks told the ABC it's something they're looking at.
13: Once you're at probable, the next official ratcheting up is expected, where you have a very specific event that you have intelligence about that is about to occur. And we are not at that point.
12: And Sydney and Melbourne will lead a downturn in the property market over the next year, while growth is expected to slow in Brisbane, Perth and Adelaide. That's according to the latest outlook from Domain. Chief Economist Nicola Powell says rising rates have played a role, and she expects the government's housing tax reforms will also be a factor.
14: I think what we've got at the moment are investors are just waiting. Ultimately, it makes investing in housing less attractive.
2: 4CC, your sport now. A man's toy shop. 450 gram grease cartridge from $10.
12: In sport, Switzerland's defeated Canada 2-1 at the World Cup, while Bosnia and Herzegovina took down Qatar 3-1. Now it's time for Scotland and Brazil to take the field, while Morocco will be taking on Haiti. South Africa is up against South Korea, and Mexico will battle Czechia later this morning. And Bernard Tomic has suffered a straight sets defeat to fellow Aussie Chris O'Connell in the Wimbledon qualifying. Tristan Schoolcate and Dane Sweeney have also advanced to the next stage. And that's the latest in news and sport.
2: 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You'll be glad you did. 4CC, your weather now.
0: Fine morning. A bit of cloud starting to form. We might get a shower along the coast later today. 15 to 20 knot winds from the southeast. Top temps of 22 to 24 across the region, and Gladstone currently on 18.
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0: Sarge will be in the 4CC Star Track 4x4 Thunder Truck just after 8:30 this morning. And now the cash track, thanks to Solar Power Gladstone, is... Hear that song by Bob Seger and the Silver Bullet Band. I want you to call in on 497-22700 right now.
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0: Okay, caller 9 this morning. We got a 4.5 minute song, so why not? Caller number 9. 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Good morning.

0: 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Good morning, it's 30 past 8.
1: 4CC is glamping it up with the 4CC Gladstone Camping Centre Glamping Wheel. 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
0: Okay, well, it'll be one today. Les from Glen Eden, your turn to have a crack at it, mate. What would you do with the 500?
2: Oh, there's plenty of good goodies in that shop. Go there and look around, and I'll have one of these and one of them.
0: Buy a bit with $500, mate.
2: You say that again.
0: Yeah, great camping shop with the team there. Karen and Brett and Francis and the crew. They're open every day from 8:30. Okay, now what would you like off our 4CC Glass and Camping Centre glamping wheel? Icy Tech cooler, Auspeak smoker, Yeti water bottle, camp fridge, Weber smoker, snow boots, Austral tent swag, campfire cast iron cookware, gazebo, Austral camp chair. What would you like off the wheel?
2: Give us one of those Yeti water bottles.
0: Right, big range to choose from. Biggest range, I think, in CQ there. Here we go. Snow boots.
2: Don't like snow.
0: Me either. All right, Les, thanks, mate. Have a good day.
2: Okay, thanks. See you, Emma.
0: See you later. Back again tomorrow morning. Thanks to Glaser Camping Centre. Just off the Dawson Highway, right near the fire station, and 8:30 is when they'll open their doors.

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0: End of financial year sale. It's all happening at Reef City Motors. Sharpie, good morning.
11: Good morning, Hammer. How are you?
0: Going well now, mate. The sale, 5 days to go.
11: Yep, there's 5 days to go and there's another financial year all over and done with.
0: Now, the specials that you've got, it's right across the range.
11: Yep.
0: And
11: we've got everything, yeah.
0: Yeah, sorry, you got what?
11: Yeah, sorry, we've got the $4,000 and $5,000 fuel cards for Ford Ranger and Everest. They run out on Wednesday or Tuesday.
0: Mm-hmm.
11: We've got the Tasman's dramatically reduced. 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We've got Subaru with the new models that have just come out, the Wilderness. Look, there's specials across all 7 brands.
0: Yeah, Kia accessory offers as well for the Tasman, which is pretty good.
11: That's right. Yeah, they certainly are, mate. They've got plenty of offers. Buy $7,000 worth of accessories and get $4,000 for free. All those things like that on selected models. So, yeah, it's worth a while to jump onto the website, so pop down and have a talk to us.
0: Now, Super Duty demos, mate, they're decked out, ready to go.
11: Yeah, they
0: the
11: certainly
0: demos.
11: Are. Yeah, they've got, they've all got trays on them. They're the launch vehicles. They've got, we've got water tanks. We've got all those things like that, bull bars. They're all decked out, ready to go. They're dramatically discounted to get rid of them by June 30 as well. If you're looking for something and you don't want to wait for trays and bull bars and things like that, pop down. I think we've got a couple left of those.
0: All right, and their demo models too, so reduced even more. Now, have you counted how many Suzuki Jimneys you've got, mate? Have you been able to do that yet?
11: No, I'm not able to, because it's a safety thing. You've got to keep your shoes on.
0: Yeah, okay. It's a bit of a laughing stock there in regards to it, mate, anyway. So they're really reduced, aren't they, for a really small, compact vehicle, and it's got all the

0: well. What? But yeah, we have overordered the Suzuki Jimny, so yeah, they're all getting cleared out as well. So.
1: Glenn Jimny Sharp, I love the name. Hey, and while I was in there the other day, the Aura 5s, they're now there, ready to go for a test drive.
0: Yeah, the Aura 5 SUVs, they certainly are. We've got a couple here. I've got one in cyan blue. It is actually the colour, but the official name is something else. But yeah, it's a nice funky blue, and they start at $33,990 drive away.
1: They're
0: a good little car.
1: Really nice interior too, mate. What do you get over 400 km on a charge, and they're quick charging as well.
0: Yes, that's right. Yeah, so it's over 400 km per full charge, and the interiors, yeah, the one that we've got here is white, and they're very funky colours, and they're a very cool car.
1: Just like you, mate, funky. All right, 5 days to go. It does finish on Tuesday. It's the end of financial year sale across all brands. The 7 manufacturers to choose from, all makes, all models, and, of course, made part of the CQ Used Car Superstore, which is part of the Reef City Motor Group on used cars, over 100 cars to choose from there.
0: Certainly do, actually. We're probably just a little bit under 100 at the moment. We've had a massive couple of weeks, so we got the buyers out urgently getting more cars in because we've been flat out. That's in the used car department as well, so...
1: Okay. All right, mate. Thank you. We'll get you back for Bad Joke Friday tomorrow.
0: Certainly will. I've got one all prepared for you. Okay. What I'll do, so I don't embarrass you, I'll send you through the joke, so it gives you time to get it this time.
1: Reef City Motors Play and Drive. There's Glenn Jimny Sharp there on 4CC. See you, mate.

0: The 4CC Stay on Track 4x4 Thunder Truck. We'll get a bit of a roundup on local league across the region for this weekend. And listen out for this song for our cash track. You hear that song, you ring and get to air. We put you into the draw for $10,000. It's the second last day of our cash track. 4CC.
1: Before you get started on your day, you know, going to work, taking the kids to school, dropping into the Bendigo Bank, we retrace our steps with On This Day. On This Day. Looking back on historical moments, marking movie, TV and music milestones, and checking out who's celebrating a birthday. On This Day with Aaron Stevens. And again in the Arvo before four, thanks to Hammo's Bank, Bendigo Community Bank, Gladstone and Calliope, on Central Queensland's 4CC.
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0: 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You've got cabbage half head for $1.50. 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Button mushrooms, $8.99 a kg. If you're going away with the kids, maybe doing some camping yourself, chopped up firewood, 15 kilo bags, just $12.95. How cool is that? Meals ready to go, $13.95. You've got bacon and egg rolls going past this morning for $6.95. Coffee large for just $5. And, of course, with Night Hour, they're open every day from 5.30. 5.30 to midnight. It is the specials. They are your local. The local Night Hour in the Night Hour Centre, Dawson Highway.
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6: Good morning. Joseph Price with your local news. Gladstone Regional Council still hasn't adopted a budget yet and will have a third crack at it next Tuesday. Mayor Matt Burnett's assuring locals they're doing all they can to reduce costs to ease a burden on ratepayers. He says one measure will be rate averaging.
7: We've got rate capping, so no one's rates go up by more than 10%. We've got banding in to reduce the big hikes for people's properties. We're also looking at averaging this year. And averaging is so that if you've got a big valuation increase, you know, just recently, rather than to go up by the cap, which is 10%, we're trying to do averaging so that it looks at your valuation over a number of years and gives you an average as well.
6: The state's peak motoring body has welcomed a $56 billion investment into transport infrastructure outlined in the state budget. Local road projects that got funding included Rockhampton Ring Road, as well as the Bruce Highway from Gladstone to Rockhampton. The RACQ's Joshua Cooney says the funding is critical for safety, especially for regional roads dealing with heavy use and extreme weather.
8: $56 billion over 4 years is an eye-watering figure. It's 34% on what it was last year, and it makes up half of Queensland's total capital program.
6: More biosecurity officers are being hired across Queensland as the state government focuses on protecting our primary industries. Primary Industries Minister Tony Perrott says 44 biosecurity officers have been hired in the last year, including in Rockhampton and Billawheeler. Another 25 will be recruited this financial year. He says spending on the sector has been boosted in the budget.
9: We have an $863 million budget, which sees a lift of $50 million. We'll continue to work to the priorities out of our 25-year vision for the future of Prime Minister, and we're seeing the value of that lifting, and we know that supports rural and regional Queensland.
6: And a major new community hub is opening in Billawheeler this weekend, bringing much-needed support services and a significantly expanded Vinnie's shop. The new St. Vincent de Paul Society Queensland Retail and Community Hub will officially open on Saturday. It includes a food pantry, family support spaces and volunteer facilities, as well as a refreshed shop with more than 600 locals supported in the past year alone.
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10: Morning, I'm Britt Aylin. The federal government's proposed tax reforms are expected to pass Parliament today after a deal was made with the Greens. The agreement has seen Labor add an amendment preventing people from using their self-managed super funds to secure a loan for a residential property. Community Strong Australia, that's the name of our nation's newest political party, formed by independents Sally Steggall and Allegra Spender. They've lodged an application to get it registered with the AEC, with the process likely to be finalised in around 3 months. Papua New Guinea's backed down from a threat to ban Australian chicken and poultry as a result of the H5 strain of bird flu making its way to our country. A third case has been confirmed, this time in South Australia, while it's believed a bird that died at Dunsborough in WA was also infected. And Bondi Beach is closed again this morning, thanks to another shark sighting. It's unclear what species has caused today's panic, but yesterday it was a great white. It's now the third consecutive day that the beach has been shut.
5: Selling your car? David Grant Car Sales pays cash and comes to you. 4CC Sport.
10: In sport, a depleted Souths will square off against Parramatta to kick off round 17 of the NRL tonight at CommBank. But Latrell Mitchell's long-awaited return's been delayed after the Rabbitohs star tore his calf at training. In AFL, the league's set to limit how much contact training the clubs can do from next season, following a similar move from the NRL in a bid to reduce the risk of serious head knocks. However, the exact time limit is still up in the air. And round 16 begins tonight at the Gabba with the Lions at home to the Swans. That is the latest in news and sport.
5: 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Harvey Norman Furniture Gladstone, prioritising finding you the right lounge.
0: Fine morning. There might be a shower or two along the coast this afternoon. There's a medium chance of rain for tomorrow. 15 to 20 knot winds, top temps between 22 and 24 in Gladstone, currently on 19 degrees.
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0: Don't forget to listen out for this song. Before nine.
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0: Now, what do you have on board?
12: Today I have got some fresh bread and some yummy sausage rolls from the Boyne Bakery. I have got some mandarins and apples from Bruce at the Night Owl, some coffee milk from Rum City Foods, and also some newspapers from Gladstone today.
0: Lovely. Now, you're going in to see Sophie and Jody to give them some of the little treats. Don't give any to Derek.
12: Okay, I'll have to let him know that you said that.
0: I'm sure they'll go for the sausage rolls. And yes. What are the sweets?
12: No sweets today. Okay. Fresh bread and sausage rolls.
0: All right. Thanks to the team at Boyne Bakery. Great bakery. Don't forget to try their tomato onion pies.
12: Yes, it is delicious.
0: Mm. All right. Thanks, Sarge.
12: All righty. Thank you. This is Sarge in the 4CC Soundtrack 4x4 Thunder Truck at Bridgestone Select Gala Tire. Come on down and say hello.

0: 4CC for CQ and the Discovery Coast. President of Brothers Gladstone Russia. Hello, mate.
1: G'day, how are you going?
0: Good. Some local league across the region. We'll talk about the Old Boys weekend too very soon. But local league, mate, what have we got? First up, let's have a look at North's up against Yeppoon. And that's at the North's home grounds, gymnasium grounds. How do you see that going down, mate?
1: Oh, I reckon North will be strong at home, that's for sure. They'll want to put on the good performance front of home crowd. So, yeah, it can go either way, really.
0: Mm-hmm. So, they've got everything there, from under-19s to reserve, the ladies and the A-grade. The grounds. Okay. So that's the first one. Second one, we've got Fitzroy's versus Emu Park at Sale Yards Park on Saturday.
1: You'll have to be Emu Park, I reckon. Fitzroy's have been struggling, I think.
0: They have been, Fitzies, all right.
1: Yeah.
0: Even though it's at Sale Yard. Next game, Dennis Park. Well, round. Denham Sands are playing the Rocky Brothers at Dennis.
1: We'll go Rocky Fish,
0: eh? Rocky Fish. It doesn't matter who they're playing, unless they're playing us, right?
1: That's right.
0: With the brothers. Yeah. Okay. Then we got the Valleys ground. Valleys are playing Brothers, and Valleys are playing Billa Wheeler in the A grade on Saturday.
1: Yeah, A grade's playing Valleys at Valleys ground. Yeah, the boys should be sweet, even though we've got a few injuries. The boys are going to turn up this weekend for sure.
0: Yeah. How are we sitting on the ladder, mate?
1: Not real. We're not too bad. We're coming fifth in A grade, so it's reasonable. But a couple more wins wouldn't hurt. But, yeah, we'll get there. We're getting there.
0: Right, mate. And finally, we've got the Brothers Old Boys weekend. It's only a couple of weekends away. The 10th, 11th and 12th of July. 50 years of memories and endless years of brotherhood.
1: Yeah, that's right. That's coming up real quick, a couple of weeks away, and a lot of people are travelling from what I'm gathering. So, yeah, it should be a couple of good afternoons and catching up and spinning the yarn with the old boys and whatever else. Yeah.
0: Mate, it all starts with a few drinks at RG's with the raffles and beers on the Friday. Saturday's the home game. Now, the home game at, what do we got, Blaine Park? Who are we playing?
1: We're playing Fitzroy's in A grade and under 19s, and reserve grade are playing below.
0: Yeah, mate, I feel sorry for those clubs because there's going to be a big voice there, I think, with the reunion for sure. And, mate, then on the Sunday is the recovery at the shed, eh?
1: Yeah, recovery, brekkie, bacon, eggs, and if anyone wants, a couple more beers, and then possibly trudge onto the Goose Club at RG's again.
0: All right, no worries. Okay, it's round 11 on the 11th of July. Russia, thank you, mate.
1: No, thank you, guys. You have a good day. You could win $10,000
2: 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It's 4CC's $10,000 cash tracks. 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

0: Four double C, gee, I can see him doing it too. Yeah, that scene out of Risky Business, Tom Cruise with the white shirt on and just the socks, and there's Matty from Mowra sliding across the floor. Hello, mate.
1: There you go, mate.
0: Remember that movie?
1: Yeah, I do, actually.
0: Yeah, and that was the song that was playing, All Time Rock and Roll by Bob Seger. I don't think we want to see that scene of you, actually.
1: No, it'll just be my underpants.
0: $10,000. If you won it, what would you do?
1: Well, I really don't know. I might have to look into one of these batteries.
0: The solar batteries with the rebates and everything?
1: Yeah, well, I've got the solar. I just haven't got the batteries.
0: Oh, gee, yeah. You want to save more money, mate. You need to get in touch with Murray and have a chat with Murray or Jeremy or Angela, mate. They'll give you the right choice and the advice on that. Actually doing a live broadcast there at Solar Power Gladstone on Saturday week, because solar is just the change in solar. It's just happening so fast. So on Saturday week, we'll be finding a hell of a lot more about solar, the benefits, how it'll work, what's happening in the future, and also about the rebates and how you can save some pretty big coin when it comes to making the investment in solar.
1: Yeah, well, I've made the investment now, and I'm happy with it, but a little bit more because we're losing our rebates anyway, so the battery go well.
0: Well, the rebates are on batteries, but they're getting less and less, mate, because once it's gone with the rebates for them. So I'll be talking to Murray pretty quickly. All right, mate, you're in the draw.
1: Thank you.
0: Tomorrow morning we'll be doing it all again, all thanks to Solar Power Gladstone. It's the last day tomorrow for our 10K cash tracks of 4CC.
2: 2 days to go until the grand reopening of the Criterium, the pub we've renovated with our good friends at Forex. 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Steve, come and join us at the Criterion Hotel. We've got coffee, we've got warm food, we've got Shannon Noel. 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
0: It's just gone 8 to 9, and currently we're on about 21 degrees, a bit of wind around, and maybe a shower or two late this afternoon. Here's CCR 4CC.

0: 4CR. News up shortly with Joppy and the crew. Keep you up to date. What's happening across central Queensland? Billy Ocean, Four Non Blondes, and Robert Palmer along the way. And Gladstone News is out today, the fortnightly edition. Catch up with Mel, who's popping into the studio, and we'll find out about some of the news stories and other great features that they do have in Gladstone News. She'll be joining us very soon as well. 4CR.
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12: Good morning. Joseph Price with your local news. Investigations are underway following a fatal crash near Yeppoon. Around 4:30pm Monday, a Toyota Land Cruiser rear-ended a Holden Cruise on Limestone Creek Road at Inverness. An 82-year-old man in the Holden suffered critical head injuries and died in hospital this morning. The driver of the Land Cruiser was uninjured and is assisting police with investigations. Anyone with information or relevant dashcam footage of the vehicles is urged to contact police. A man at the centre of the police standoff in Gracemere is before the courts. Police were called to a home in Hallwell Street just before 2pm on Tuesday to take the man into custody in relation to other matters. Officers believed the man to be armed and an exclusion zone was set up for hours before taking the man into custody. The 30-year-old's now been charged with multiple offences, including domestic violence charges and serious assault of a police officer. Two people have escaped injury after a boat fire east of Busted Head near Agnes Water. Emergency crews were called around 4:40am yesterday to a boat on fire with two people on board. The pair escaped to a dinghy and Marine Rescue Queensland brought them to safety several hours later. A local MP has expressed his disappointment with the latest state budget. Member for Gladstone, Glenn Butcher, says his electorate saw significantly less funding than Rockhampton. The Labor MP says a lot of local projects, community groups and organisations missed out.
13: The budget will cost us more, but give us less. We've seen that in Gladstone. One of the things that was in it, the Donga Hospital, the LNP are going to build at the Gladstone Hospital. But as far as substance, we got received multiple inquiries from people and proposals that they were looking to, for support, particularly in the non-profit and sport clubs in the Gladstone region.
12: And we'll have to wait another week to hear Gladstone Regional Council's latest budget. Councillors have so far been able to adopt one and we'll have a third attempt next Tuesday.
14: Normally would have adopted the budget by now, but we've gone through it. We're not happy with it. We went through it again. Still not happy with it. We're going to try our best again. One more shot. Next Tuesday is our final hit at the budget to try and save wherever we can. You can reduce any cost to our ratepayers.
12: Mayor Matt Burnett speaking there.
11: National news now.
15: Morning, I'm Britt Aylin. The Albanese government isn't sold on a new report predicting a huge dip in the housing market. Domain is forecasting that house prices in Sydney could drop by 7% and those in Melbourne could go down by 8% over the next year. But Federal Minister Jason Clare's told the ABC that's not how the Treasury sees it.
16: House prices are expected to continue to grow in a sustainable way, and I think that's the key point, that they grow sustainably.
15: It comes as Labor's tax reforms are expected to pass the Senate today thanks to a deal with the Greens. Some economists are concerned the changes to negative gearing and capital gains tax will have an adverse impact on housing. And the head of ASIO has issued a warning about the rising threat of terrorism here in Australia. Mike Burgess says 14 plots have been thwarted since the Bondi attack, with foreign actors behind some of those plans. He's also revealed that social media is being used to amplify extreme views.
17: When violent language and violent acts are left unchecked, they become normalised, reinforcing the impression they're acceptable and compounding the likelihood of further violence.
18: Harvey Norman Computers Gladstone has all your home security needs.
15: In sport, Jake Vitaliano has been ruled out of the Socceroos World Cup clash with Paraguay tomorrow. Coach Tony Popovich confirming the defender suffered an abductor injury at training, but says he's yet to settle on a replacement.
19: We don't know the extent of it as yet. We'll do some further tests in the coming days, but he won't be available for this game.
15: And in AFL, Swans have brought back Errol Gulden and Tom McCartan for tonight's Round 16 opener against Brisbane, while Lions defender Ryan Lester has been recalled. That's the latest in news and sport.
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20: Fine and sunny today. 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Rockhampton, 24. Banana Shire, 25. Yeppoon, 22. 1770. Agnes Water, 22. Partly cloudy tomorrow with a medium chance of showers in the north and winds southeasterly at 15 to 20 knots.
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1: those moments in music you just have to crank.
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0: 4CC, the Gladstone News is out today. Hello to Mel. It's been a little while. You've been ghosting me. I love this new word, ghost.
1: Have you just figured out what ghosting is, have you?
0: Yeah, I have. What are you talking about, ghost? And now somebody, I think it was Sarge.
1: Classic.
0: I said, what's ghosting mean? And she said, oh, don't you know? I went, nah. Well, and then she told me about avoiding you, and that's ghosting.
1: Apparently. Okay, ghosting's a bit of a strong word to use for me. I'm not avoiding you on purpose. We've been busy over at Gladstone News, you guys.
0: Yeah, have been. And you can tell with this fortnight's edition, gee, that's a lot in there.
1: We have a jam-packed edition. There's lots going on in the region, so I'm super excited for you guys to have a little bit of a read.
0: Now, front page, and there's a great story there about Ash and Josh from CQ Garage Doors and More. They've been open for 5 years.
1: They're having a big five-year celebration this year, so congratulations to them. We have a little bit of information about what the past 5 years have looked like for Ash and Josh, and then what new stuff they have coming in the business.
0: Yeah, it's great. A couple of locals, youngsters as well. Well, youngsters in their 30s, I suppose. Yeah, young for me.
1: Young for you.
0: Yeah, young for me. But they're terrific. They're nice. Lovely people too. So for CQ Garage Doors.
1: Congrats, Ash and Josh.
0: The Fish of the Month, it's a little parody.

0: so nice to see that we're still out on the water in these cooler. It's not really cooler, is it?
1: Oh, it is.
0: I'm not feeling it.
1: No. Well, there's a reason for that, probably.
0: Maybe. Who knows?
1: We'll touch on that in a moment because there's something I want to talk to you about. What's on in Gladstone? A few things there, particularly with the school holidays, which have come up. But there's a wedding expo. Was it a rodeo? Is there a Santa? Oh, no, it's a group, Santa Ann Rodeo.
0: Yes, at Ward's Brewery.
1: Okay, yeah.
0: On the 26th of June, we've got some Cuppa and Cupcakes mini class at Blue Mirror, and we've got painting, fun and donuts.
1: That's my, recipe.
0: That's your recipe because we don't have a recipe this week. And Hamo's already
1: made comment on it.
0: Sorry, guys. Apologies.
1: All right. So what's on in the school holidays? Now, this is what I want to talk to you about because the big news about the birthing services, which have been strengthened because you're not too far away of having a bub.
0: I'm not too far away of having a bub. We're super excited.
1: Yeah.
0: And even more excited that the new Women and Family Centre has reached a large milestone and just been updated as well live that it is opening the 2nd of July.
1: Mm.
0: Super exciting. So new birthing suites in the old section of the hospital.
1: Yeah.
0: So all the maternity ward's being moved over there now. We have a little bit of information. Super great for the region, especially with all the issues that we have being on bypass the past couple of years and those services not being available to Gladstone mums and families and women. So super excited. Walking. And I'm super excited that I get to use it.
1: Yep. Due in September.
0: Due in September.
1: Hey, Luminous, it's back this year. It's just a huge event, wonderful event on Dune. Now, I was talking to Matt Burnett yesterday, and he mentioned there's an extra day this year.
0: Super exciting. I didn't know this
1: yet. Extra night, yeah.
0: Super exciting. Such a great idea. 16th to the 19th of July, so they're opening an extra night on the Thursday, limiting some of the numbers that come through on those nights. So if you've been to Luminous, you know how packed it is because it's such a great event.
1: Yeah.
0: So super great to see that the council are making those changes that are needed for the community and big events like these so that everybody has a chance to go and experience it.
1: Great. With investments and so forth, look, there's $2.4 billion boost for urea production, battery project as well, and a few other things in there too.
0: We have a lot of battery storage, energy, renewable energy investments proposed for the Gladstone region at the moment. So we have a lot of information about these in Gladstone News. So if you're interested about what's happening around Gladstone, one of them is a BESS storage unit out at Mount Larkham at West End. Mm-hmm. And then, of course, the urea production that's been proposed as well. And some updates for Alpha HPA. So if you're interested in that side of the industry, grab a Gladstone News and have a read.
1: Yep. The Pearl Aquatic Centre, I should say, out at Tanham.
0: Super exciting. Shovels have hit the ground, you guys.
1: Mm-hmm.
0: Construction started. Have a bit of information there with some photos of the proposed development and a really good drone shot of the full site as well out there. That's super exciting for the community and been a long time coming. So it's great to hear that this is moving forward.
1: Yep. Great stuff. What have we got as well? Oh, now, chicken dinner, half chicken dinner.
0: Half chicken. I'm so excited, you guys. You took me a while to think about what you were talking about then.
1: Because it burnt down, about 3 years ago?
0: It did.
1: 3.5 years ago, but it's going to reopen at the end of July.
0: Super exciting. Red Rooster's coming back. Talk of the town for 3 years. Yeah. I can't believe it's taken this long. But we had a chat to the family that have been passed through the Red Rooster generations in GN and about their new plans for the new Red Rooster, about it opening and how exciting it is. And it makes me happy to know that it's still it's still locally owned and operated again.
1: Isn't it good? Yeah.
0: So great. So.
1: Well done. Local franchise owners, which is good. Great Barrier Reef, a $330 million investment there.
0: Absolutely. So exciting for the Great Barrier Reef Protection. So we have a little bit of information about how the Great Barrier Reef is set to benefit from the historical funding commitment from the government. Super great. So a little bit more information in GN for you to have a read.
1: And here in history with Betty Laver.
0: I love hearing history.
1: Yeah.
0: We've got this one for the Memorial Cottage in Gundoon Street. I haven't heard about this one before, so this was a really interesting read from Betty. Thanks so much. Awesome photo there as well. It looks like potentially it was maybe an opening ceremony.

0: ceremony they had for it with a bunch of people.
1: Might have done, yeah. It looks like it. The picture there. They're lovely old pictures. And finally, gymnast from earning some Queensland honours.
0: Yes. Eh? We always local talk girls. About how we have some great local sporting talent here in the Gladstone region, and Gladstone Gymnastics have earned some awesome honours, state titles for Queensland. So we have a bit of information about all the gymnasts that have won awards, so you can have a little bit of a read.
1: All right, Gladstone News, it's out today, everybody. Make sure that you grab your copy. Mel, thank you.
0: Thanks so much, guys.
1: Hang on, you owe me a carton of beer.
0: Why?
1: If you might have heard, everybody heard a little ding, little phone going ding. That's you didn't put your phone on silent.
0: I didn't put my phone on silent, and I read all my notes off my phone, so I owe you a carton of beer.
1: That's it. That's what happens in a studio if your phone rings. Okay,
0: that's first time it's happened, guys. How long have I been sitting here with Hamo for? So pat on the back that it's only gotten me this far.
1: All right, Mel, thank you.
0: Thanks, guys. Chat soon.
1: Gladstone News out today for Double C.
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6: Hi, it's June 25th, when the Diary of Anne Frank was published in 1947.
7: 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She spoke about her diary.
6: The first colour TV broadcast happened on this day in 1951. 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
6: In 1979, the AFL anthem Up There Kazaley was released, written and recorded by Mike Brady and Peter Sullivan, who called themselves the two-man band. It became the biggest-selling Australian single of the year. Stars Nicole Kidman and Keith Urban were married in 2006. Their breakup is still making the headlines now, but it was a celebrity match made in heaven back then.
9: Wedding of the year, event of the decade, celebrity coupling of the millennium.
6: And it was on this day in 2009 that we got the news that one of the all-time greatest entertainers had died.
10: Michael Jackson suffered cardiac arrest this afternoon.
11: You see the number of people that have already gathered outside the hospital.
6: Michael Jackson died aged 50 on June 25, 2009. To the birthday, singer-songwriter Carly Simon turns 83. You're so vain. Comedian and actor Jimmy Walker is 79. He was JJ in the 70s sitcom Good Times.
12: Dynamite! You doing the talking.
6: Let's make Tim Finn's day. Happy 74th to the former Split Enz member. David Page from Toto celebrates his 72nd birthday. Aussie footballer Craig Johnston turned 66. He became a Liverpool legend in the 80s. Controversial comedian Ricky Gervais is 65 today.
13: And all the other spiders go, what are you wearing a baseball cap for? Fashion.
6: And remember teen pop princess and actress Debbie Gibson? She's 56. Finally, another legend of music who's no longer with us. George Michael was born on June 25th, 1963, died aged 53 in 2016. Remembering George Michael and Michael Jackson on June 25th.
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0: 4CC, better music and more of it. More to come after the news with Campo. The number of obese Aussies now outnumbers those who are merely overweight. They're saying close to 7.5 million Australians are obese, and around 6.5 million are overweight. Of course, look, they're only round numbers. Until tomorrow, take care. Be good, if not, be good at it. See ya.
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16: Morning, I'm Britt Aylin. The Federal Opposition Leader has revealed his stance on multiculturalism after facing scrutiny for refusing to use the term. Angus Taylor's told Nine he believes in diverse backgrounds with a common set of values.
17: Those common set of values must include a respect for our law, a fair go for all Australians. The basic freedoms we rely on, the freedoms of religion and speech. If people want to come here and they don't commit to those things, they shouldn't be coming in the first place.
16: Independents Ali Steggall and Allegra Spender have named their new political party. It's called Community Strong Australia and now needs to be accepted by the Australian Electoral Commission. It's been revealed 14 terror-related threats have been resolved since December's Bondi attack, including at least one major plot. It comes as ASIO boss Mike Burgess warns the current threat level of probable doesn't accurately reflect the danger that we're now facing. But he's told the ABC we're not at the next level where a terror attack is expected.
18: The increase for violence has actually happened and is happening, and that concerns me. So I'm worried that probable by itself does not send the message to all of us that need to know what the threat that we're facing.
16: And a massive earthquake has hit Venezuela. The 7.1 magnitude quake struck off the country's north coast and has brought down buildings in the capital, Caracas. It's also triggered tsunami warnings within a 300-kilometre radius of the epicentre.
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9: 4CC, your sport now.
16: In sport, Tony Popovich is yet to settle on the Socceroos squad for tomorrow's World Cup clash with Paraguay. So far, we know they'll be without Matthew Leckie and Jacob Taliano, both of whom have been ruled out with injury. But the coach is playing down talks. He'll make wholesale changes to the side that lost to the US.
12: We're happy with the squad. We're happy with all the players. It's a wonderful experience for us so far, in particular the US game, and players responded extremely well in the second half.
16: And Brodie Myercheck's opened up after fracturing his neck in the King's birthday clash with Collingwood. The Melbourne forward describing the frightening tackle that silenced the MCG crowd.
13: Massive crack when I hit the ground. Lost feeling in pretty much most of my body. But the worry kicked in there, and I remember yelling out saying that I needed some help.
5: 4CC, your weather now. Harvey Norman Computers, Gladstone, your home of all things technology.
19: Partly cloudy with a slight chance of shower near the coast today. Gladstone a top of 24, Rockhampton 25, Banana Shire 25, Yeppoon 22, 1770, Agnes Water 22. The winds for Thursday and Friday, southeasterlies of 15 to 20 knots, and Friday will be cloudy, high chance of showers in the north, and medium chance elsewhere.
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